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1: Hey baba, yeah baba, yeah baba, yeah baba, yeah baba, yeah mampa, yeah baba, ojana, yeah baba, yeah mampa, yeah baba, ojana, yeah baba, yeah mampa, yeah baba, ojana, yeah baba, we come, yeah baba, 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
4: fire,
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3: Holy Ghost
4: fire,
3: Holy Ghost
4: fire,
3: Holy Ghost
4: fire,
3: Holy Ghost
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4: fire,
3: Holy Ghost
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3: Holy Ghost
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3: Holy Ghost
4: fire,
3: Holy Ghost
4: fire,
3: Holy Ghost
4: fire,
3: Holy Ghost
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3: Holy Ghost
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3: Holy Ghost
4: fire,
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person Nanu will be catching and say, in Shabo Su, it's live on Kasbin FM. When I'm in Adam and Yakasia MIA. When I'm in Ehuma Bro and Yakasia MIA. When I'm in Tumi and Yakasia MIA. Give me an onion fast and that any Kabia and Manity. 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We love

thanksgiving and is called with praise. 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Yet I was a soul, yea, yea, yea, yea, yea, yea, yea, yea, yea, yea, yea, yea, yea, yea, yea, yea, yea, yea, yea, yea, yea, yea, yea, yea, yea, yea, yea, yea, yea, yea, yea, yea, yea, yea, yea, yea, 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

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We say thank you.

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This time around, we want to thank the Lord for the blood. The Moja will shake my head. Anytime we talk about the blood of Jesus, anytime we talk about the blood of Jesus, we are talking about the life of Jesus. Yeah, talking about name two. Anytime you talk about the blood, Jesus, we want to thank the Lord for his blood. Jesus. We want to thank him so then it was the main quan to her. Now mess up. And you'll be in a different mean, some mean I'm a de toho. Also, I'm a mubaya, my akayaka, the ayah, no more baby. But on the third day, I will write.

In the name of Jesus, we are pleading the blood over our souls. Because when I see the blood, I will pass over you. The lamp of God. You plead over our souls, over our children, over our family, over our business. Any calamity, any distraction, any death, any destruction, any death, any destruction, any death, any destruction, any death, any destruction, any death, any destruction, any death, any destruction, any death, any destruction, any death, any destruction, any death, any destruction, any death, any destruction, any death, any destruction, any death, any destruction, any death, any destruction, any death, any destruction, any death, any destruction, any death, any destruction, any death, any destruction, any death, any destruction, any death, any destruction, any death, any destruction, any death, any destruction, any death, any destruction, any death, any destruction, any death, any destruction, any death, any destruction, any death, any destruction, any death, any destruction, any death, any destruction, any death, any destruction, any death, any destruction, any death, any destruction, any death, any destruction, any death, any destruction, any death, any destruction, any death, any destruction, any death, any destruction, any death, any destruction, any death, any destruction, any death, any destruction, any death, any destruction, any death, any destruction, any death, any destruction, any death, any destruction, any death, any destruction, any death, any destruction, any death, any destruction, any death, any destruction, any death, any destruction, any

Ewa ya sedema, ewa ya sedema, yariye uye ya,

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By the blood. 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And because he poured his blood, there is a divine exchange. He took our place. He took our place. And then we want to please.

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Jesus took our burdens. Jesus took everything that was a burden to us. And he gave us liberty. He gave us blessings. He gave us grace. We take it now. We take what Jesus gave to us. We take what Jesus gave to us. He died that this thing will happen.

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0: mouth in the name of Jesus. 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By the blood, we have received the Holy Ghost. By the blood, by the life of Christ, by putting his life down, we have received the Holy Ghost. We want to say more of the Holy Ghost. More of the Holy Ghost. More of the Holy Ghost. Open your mouth. Let it turn.
1: Holy Ghost.
0: By the blood. More of the Holy Ghost.

0: Jesus Christ.
1: We are taking the last prayer.
0: My God.
1: Also by the blood.
0: By the blood.
1: He will deliver your. Zechariah chapter 9, verse 11. Or say, as for thee, by the blood of thy covenant, I will set forth thy prisoners out of the pit where there is no water. We want to pray this last prayer. We are saying that by the blood.
0: By the blood.
1: Any prisoner in our family,
0: any prisoner
1: with our children,
0: any prisoner,
1: may they be set free. By the blood of thy covenant, I will set thy prisoners free.
0: Jesus.

the listeners that have been a prisoner of the devil, let them be set free in the name of Jesus. La Rashalaba, Elandalaba, set prisoners free. La Balaba, La Balaba, La Balaba, La Balaba, La Balaba, La Balaba, La Balaba, La Balaba, La Balaba, La Balaba, La Balaba, La Balaba, La Balaba, La Balaba, La Balaba, La Balaba, La Balaba, La Balaba, La 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

0: in the name of Jesus Christ.
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0: Amen.
1: Everybody shout on a page.
0: Amen.
1: On show any moon,
0: amen.
1: On see,
0: amen.
1: I will yes to demon,
0: amen.
1: It shall me pay,
0: Jesus.
1: So be the GD summa,
0: Jesus.
1: And no, I know miracle,
0: amen.
1: And no, I know any moon,
0: amen.
1: And no, I know a worry,
0: Jesus.
1: And no, I know a woo,
0: amen.
1: No, I know pija,
0: amen.
1: And no, I know quinim,
0: dear, amen.
1: Be our top form,
0: like on
1: a pair of pija,
0: amen.
1: On a pair of radin yoke,
0: Jesus.
1: On a pair of radin hunu,
0: amen.
1: I will Jesus Christ,
0: amen.
1: Hallelujah,
0: amen.
1: So, okay, Kaira, dear Sema, Isaiah chapter 66, verse 2. Isaiah chapter 66, verse 2.
2: Isaiah chapter 66, verse 2. Has not my hand made all these things? And so they came into being, declares the Lord. This is the one I esteem, he who is humble and contrite in spirit, and trembles at my word.
1: Amen.
2: Amen.
1: Psalm 8, verse 3. So, what's sorry? No pay we insure.
0: Amen.
1: He said, I didn't say about so.
0: Hallelujah.
1: Psalm 8, verse 3. We have a kind Psalm 19, verse 1. Psalm 8, verse 3.
2: Psalm 8, verse 3.
1: When I consider your heavens, the work of your fingers, and I said, the work of your hands, the moon and the stars, which you have ordained. Psalm 19, verse 1.
2: Psalm 19, verse 1.
1: Mm-hmm.
2: The heavens declare the glory of God.
1: Okay.
2: The skies proclaim the work of his hands.
1: The skies proclaim the work of his hands.
2: Day after day.
1: Day after day. Psalm 95, verse 5. I see the sea is his, for it is he who made it, and his hands formed the dry land. You can say quite because Psalm 48, verse 13. Surely my hand founded the earth, and my right hand spread out the heavens. When I call to them, they stand together. Amen.
0: Amen.
1: I can't erradin yanko pon kesiye. I see the heavens are telling the glory of the Lord. The skies proclaim the work of his hands. Nehemiah, you who akesi akesi akesi a idivia se so na se aye akakraka we are singing na eraden sa ene ye.
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0: Yes.
1: Na odi won besne fa esre ne so.
0: Jesus.
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0: Yes.
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0: 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I will yes to do. I will yes to do. Pasabrakata. 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Aboyiano. Antoswe. Ansanoa. Aboyiano. And that's why our yes to the more Rakataria Jesus Christ to the more.
1: Everybody heard of us.
2: My God.
1: First Samuel chapter 5, verse 6. Cambodia and Duskemenia and Shandaya Bogoskunaya. Thank you. And Sana Ibuiano, no pay the hand that formed the sun. Candy Bruce Geneha Tua, let it fall upon your life. The hand that formed the sun, let it fall upon your documents in the name of Jesus Christ. And to Christus, and to our warriors, and to your funnels, let it fall upon your womb. Now, in the name of Jesus,
2: amen.
1: Are you ready? Amen. Amen. Amen. Amen.
2: Amen.
1: Amen. Amen. Amen. Amen. Amen. Amen. Amen.
2: The Lord's hand,
1: the Lord's hand,
2: was heavy upon the people of Ashdod.
1: Was heavy upon the people of Ashdod.
2: And its vicinity.
1: And its vicinity.
2: He brought devastation upon them.
1: He brought devastation upon them.
2: And afflicted them with tumors.
1: Mm-hmm.
2: When
1: the and afflicted men, them with tumors. Mm-hmm. Go ahead, please.
2: When the men of Ashdod saw what was happening, they said, the ark of the God of Israel must not stay here thus, because his hand is heavy upon us.
1: Jesus.
2: And upon
1: Jesus. In the next 5 minutes, you want to pray, let the hand of the Lord
2: fall
1: heavily upon my enemies.
2: Mezumba
1: tikaskati na loskebe. Obia befu awodie. A holy thing. Jesus. You are a holy person.
2: My God.
1: Obi a befo ani munyam. 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Bible says, and the hand of the Lord beginning of Kaiman Biem, and the hand of the Lord was upon the people of Ashdod. Come on, give it to me.
2: The Lord's hand,
1: the hand of the Lord, was heavy
2: upon the people of
1: Ashdod
2: and its vicinity.
1: And its vicinity, Ashdod nene vicinity no. E yon kron kro be num. 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

0: Let the hand of God come upon that.
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2: When the men of Israel saw what was happening.
1: When they saw said, what was happening.
2: They said. The ark of the God of Israel must not stay here with us.
1: The womb of this person must not stay with us. The glory of this person must not stay with us. The wealth of this person must not stay with us.
2: My God.
1: The glory of this person must not stay with us.
2: My God.
1: Adentia.
2: Because his hand.
1: Because the hand of the Lord.
2: Is heavy. Upon us.
1: And that is your prayer. Let the hand of the Lord be heavy, upon my enemies. Let the hand of the Lord be heavy upon my enemies. Let the hand of the Lord come heavily upon my enemies in the name of Jesus. Let the hand of the Lord. And what one son of Manino Druate, Elma Tanfoso, or Bibiara, or Solitiane, or Pomidi Mapane, or Pomidi, Adimapane, or Pomatifodi, Adimapane, or Pomikudi, Adimapane. Let the hand of the Lord be heavy upon the Patoskaba, Nicolobo Santa, or Bibiara, or Solitiana Miatuma, and Telebekatoska, our ministry. Let the hand of the Lord come heavily upon the people. Sandalia, Rakataskaba, Ilabrakataska, Ilabrakataska, and Talibala, a Ratalia Balabo, a Sandalia Balabo, a Rakatalia, a Rabadasco Boria Nanaba, a Rakataska Talia Balaba, a Rakataska Maria Balaba, a Rakataska Maria Balaba, a Rakataska Pasca Pasca, a Rabia Pasa Brocatella, Pasa Brocatella, a Palia, Rabatalia Bala. 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
3: In the name
1: Jesus Christ.
0: Amen.
3: Zephaniah chapter 1 verse 4. Amen. Zephaniah chapter 1 verse 4.
0: Amen.
3: Let the hand of God descend heavily upon our enemies. Be our father, Yemfa. What can the Yenka? Yame Abasano, in Sunny Walsu, our team room. Yesu Christo Dim. Zephaniah chapter 1, verse 4. And the bruise get Elemaya. Zephaniah
0: chapter 1, verse 4. Yes, I will stretch out my hand.
3: I will stretch out my hand
0: against Judah.
3: Against Judah
0: and against all who live in Jerusalem,
3: and against all who live in Jerusalem,
0: I will cut off from this place.
3: I will cut off from this place
0: very remnant of Baal.
3: The very remnant of Baal. Bonia Israel dear, na a day no me about so and no one sem na ye case. So yamin makra a tree quem a co di bala bosumachi in yamahu would rather be a chia and then set me about so and a pair me perso moon yamensa a bawatan for so. No, I'm a person who repeats our prayer.
0: Jesus.
3: Say, but in your group on Saturday, Sunday, or my time for so.
0: Amen.
3: Or say, I will stretch my hand. Yes, sir.
0: Stretch out my hand.
3: We want to deal with the enemy for the last time, and then we'll veer into bringing the hand of God upon our lives.
0: Yes.
3: Ibiana, make us an man. What do you be? In Tino, Radin Yankoponsa, in Sunny, Bibiara, what do Bonia chair? Kurawinimono, what do Nya chair? So Ben Wataro Hupa say Radi Mawansa Watim Wunsano in San Emrano
0: Brother
3: Deboshka Dada Boshka Banaria. We see quite a
0: chair.
3: You demo Tim Wunsano in San Emrano so
0: San
3: Emranoska Nana Mazantalia Gudiska Makumana Handa. Radima Brim Brimuncheno. Some Bible we young a dance ye bebem. We be canum as a moon. Say what do we be our batame
0: home
3: or tarame home? Now what dimina naminim
0: naminim.
3: Psalm 144, verse 7 and 8.
0: Reach down your hand from on high.
3: Ready to know, sir. Free shrew.
0: Deliver me and rescue me.
3: Not Jimmy.
0: The mighty waters.
3: Not Jimmy. Jimmy. Free to me. It's you to me. A kutia yang.
0: It's
3: you to me. A wabusium. It's you to me. 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
0: Jesus,
3: yes,
0: rescue us.
3: Yes,
0: from the hands of foreigners,
3: from the hands of foreigners
0: whose mouths are full of lies.
3: Mm-hmm.
0: Whose right hands are deceitful.
3: Mm-hmm. Enti wonu sana e wo honum no. Kan biem
0: from the hands of the foreigners whose mouths are full of lies. Reach down your hand.
3: Reach down your hand
0: from on high.
3: From on high.
0: Deliver me and rescue
3: not
0: me.
3: Not deliver me na Jimmy.
0: From the mighty waters.
3: From a show to me mu.
0: From the hands of foreigners.
3: From nipa foreigners ye beka say aliens. Amama mfo nipa ye nim won wo de wo ka wi ana makere.
0: Whose mouths are full of lies.
3: Na o ma no atro na se wanu mu ma wo kan sam trogu ye so wo bo ye di kan sam trogu ye so e wo honam mu ni sunsun mu wo tena sun mu e kan sam a enim gu ye so na esa se ano e wo tumi na no ya dwuma nti no na wo ka gu ye so the accusing mouth of the devil.
0: My God.
3: And some obon sam kan de to ye so nyina nya papa nya no kre na so ano wo tumi se wo wan kan de ye na ono be kan de nya de di gu so ano pe ye be di sunkun nim.
0: Amen.
3: But your kind
0: whose right hands are deceitful.
3: Aha. Ono so one sabi ho me pesa me just say nyame say ye dwuma nsa fofo mi so ye dey e wo ho ba ko ye the hand of aliens.
0: My God.
3: Ono ba onimu no ahumobo o ye foreigners. Aha. Enti ti say Assyria for who's us of Rebecca Chow. Babu, one I know what Kutia is right for, one I know your bones would seem what Dink a seer pa bako. Hey, Assyria for Babylon for sell one such an answer one Trimodeno and two Assyria for. Assyria for them to be no to me yet, a sea was in the garden. Your town says, Near town says, Near Catches and Sanyaman a goofomo. No. Assyria for Timodiama is your front team for one in Chowamo. Oh, they are aliens. Yakofa will be a weapon, tins or may yo. And to know about no mercy for the cripples. Me a brand new me change me. I want to ask me pass here bomb pies and bought me inside inside by so am I into me trust name we are talking about the hand of aliens and some yen sabi na oh and the hand of foreigners. Oh, I wish I had my Bible here to just open
0: the hand of foreigners, the hand from high, from on high.
3: There be nyamen say free throw and e ba beto so amasansa we nyina asay.
0: Okay,
3: one kasa two boss na king kind Psalm 144 verse 7 to 8.
0: That are deceitful.
3: And sa a diatro. And sa a diboni. And sa a ya would do rada. And sa a saya dear. And sa bonia so sika mwano a susika. What didn't sa so sika be met sisan dear man one or the other two dear no or the other dear dear. And now rather sa fris from much and your money. And sa bonia. Yet the word jaw be our free abusiamo. One free abusiam one county a home. Now so what ya bought a pass away yet an answer one sa. Into a bow near whom bro.
0: Jesus.
3: So wouldn't you be one of your backers? Ah, nano, what bring a bro and papa be you? Not with whom a bokakra. Now where dear foreigner? No mercy for the cripple. And upon your men, sir, and friends when you're there. I'm not tossing somebody when you're so. And somebody be a so be one. When your men say free swimmer toss, come on the barber on the catalame.
0: Yes,
3: or stretch for your hands on the time.
0: Yes,
3: or find some free swimmer Thomas so. And somebody be a rat.
0: Jesus,
3: and Yammy who crying. Me, I put a mamma me crying.
0: My God,
3: me and I'm the more concerned. Now, what dimina? Now, the atronsa edimina. Atronsa, we are dear. Atronsa, you say, I don't know what was happening. Come inside, what you say? Kao TV and Gabu. A transience, yes, say.
0: My God.
3: And Daneno, the old Yanako said, baby, before. A transa,
0: my God.
3: Oh, near whom, bro. Or say what, dear. Or yeah, what, dear. Or do me what, dear. Or so, what, dear. And a person signing out the cup. Tabo, tabo, tabo, tabo, tabo. When I mess up with so much tosso.
0: Amen.
3: Yes, you did the more.
0: And
3: Saboni Biara.
0: Saboni Biara.
3: Oh, but you've been in Safu with the teams and where you're not doing. And where you're deceitful hand.
0: Jesus.
3: A evil hand, a foreign hand. But this morning, eh? My Bible says,
0: Jesus.
3: Now when it's a free show, I'm not Thomas.
0: Oh,
3: I was yesterday no more. Come on, left up prayer. And somebody be up. I told Abraham also. Come on, left up prayer. Run Taleba Gadaska. Rada da da da da da da da da da da da da da da da da da da da da da da da da da da da da da da da da da da da da da da da da da da da da da da da da da da da da da da da da da da da da da What that shall pay as some bunny with the rubber sack and rubber sack in this way and not toss your mommy. How are you sitting up? How are you sitting up? And somebody, and when you're not a room, how are you sitting up? Come on, come on, come on, come on, come on, come on. And Sabia, I saw you pay your pay. I saw baby pay. I shall pay. Now sell Adiano and I'm a pay when I mess up this row. And so on you, and so on you, and so on you. And so on you ma, and so on you ma, and so on you ma, and Sabiara, I saw a dependent. Now I say no, I'm a payer. All I need is the hand of God. Randala Balasa, Ukoska Balabalaba, Radadadada, Rabakatalia, Antalia Balaba, Arakatilia Balaba, Ukolia Malesa Talia Balaba, Wasabrekatalia Mana, in the name. Jesus, baby, I will be ara. My mom and Sasua,
0: my God,
3: I am Radensa. May the Bora baby, I want him. The Bora baby, I want him. What Jima Mohana, when Tadia Moo, if you are, and Tauso, and Tauso, and Tauso, and Tau Maso, and Tau Fio, and Tau Mamua, who Christo Soma, Abra Basso, who Nipa Diaso, who yes, who Dumo, who kidney, who liver, who Nufu, who Sa, who Nine, yes, who Dumo, and Radensa.
0: Amen.
3: In the name of Jesus. Psalm 98 verse 1. Psalm 98 verse 1. Thank you, Holy Spirit. Psalm 98 verse 1. Thank you, Jesus. Yes, please. Thank you, Jesus. Thank you, Lord. Thank you, Jesus.
0: Sing. Sing to the Lord a new song.
3: Psalm 98, verse 1. Okay, please go ahead.
0: Sing to the Lord a new song.
3: Yes, please.
0: For he has done marvelous things.
3: He has done marvelous things.
0: His right hand.
3: His right hand.
0: And holy arm. And his holy arm.
3: Yes, go ahead, please. Don't worry.
0: Have worked salvation for
3: him. It works. It works salvation. Salvation. Medasi. Intino, it works out victory. A work it on your mensa ye bribi. And then I may perse a ye mount. And sana me de manuato. Ed de papa. Can be him.
0: Sing to the Lord.
3: To your merade. And your fufro.
0: For he has done marvelous things.
3: Now I ye near mark a sack.
0: His right hand.
3: Sadia now, ye and in patron in sana. A boy dear were eating tronimum.
0: And his holy arm.
3: And then a bassa concron.
0: Have worked salvation.
3: A son or the worky. Obina told him, say, work in progress. And upon your mean worky be out, man.
4: Amen.
3: It will work out your victory.
4: Hallelujah.
3: Keep your ocean be out. It will work out your victory. The hand of the Lord will work out your victory.
4: Amen.
3: But can you do the version? No. How am I? I see you.
0: For his right hand,
3: and
0: his holy arm,
3: have
0: worked salvation.
3: Have worked out salvation. Bible we see has worked out victory. Victory. Like I said, once a message salvation we no and yet yes to Christ no come. Once a yes to Christ on Kanye no the GN, a woman who do bebri, inkrabata bebri. Now where the stress no, and you will be our time and one can sebi abasebi I day as soon muna geno. And upon yamin yao sama.
4: Amen.
3: One tia se son upon yami on yao sama.
4: Amen.
3: And to hana hana bet me a pedal document. Bet me a pedal prayer topic. Bet me a pedal wins you a dear be a woody or a dear di. Was it let your right hand?
0: Let your right hand.
3: And your holy arm.
0: And your holy arm.
3: Honours where those of holy arm. Man di bruce kataya. Where they just say, and sano, if we na battery coca ninsans wow.
0: Yes.
3: Yeah, hand the hand on quanemu or the hand swai day. A kahon.
0: My God.
3: I own says of so be bema or be shasy and I'll be tough from and I'll send me to be or be who the onion as and send me so moa. Yabasa, Mebuana, eh, and Tiabasan and San, and come home and so on and so. No penny, I'm yasam neck, I say. Was so what was a second as a tonyum, meaning Yanyamiasam straight out. I am confident I'm the bomb pie and air strong. Do you need me? I only make a semi nene cassay the unim. Maybe the man over talk because, I can't meet you, but you see, let me add this one scripture. Psalm 145, verse 16. Now you're fan pie, but your last prayer. Your last prayer. But Jira did say, Unyame Wayawati.
0: Amen.
3: Unyame Waye. And ye boostim come pie, but a ye, dear Raddy, dear mammy say, for we come, mammy, ma. And up will be Abasemuji, Unyami so mwati.
0: Amen.
3: Ubiakumeti, Unyami so.
0: Amen.
3: No matter your situation.
0: Amen.
3: Unyami so. Are you ready with the scripture?
0: Psalm 145.
3: Please go ahead.
0: You open your hand and satisfy.
3: You open your hand and satisfy the desire
0: of every living thing.
3: Of every living thing.
0: My God.
3: Psalm 104, verse 28, so say, you give to them, they gather it up. You open your hand, they are satisfied with good.
0: Hallelujah.
4: Amen.
3: You are the brink or the of falling, just at the nick of time. God will hold you up.
4: Amen.
3: And lift you up.
4: Amen.
3: And you know what? He will not just lift you up and save you and say go away. He will satisfy you with goodness.
4: Satisfy you.
3: Bible said he opened his hands and fill you with goodness.
4: With goodness.
3: You want to do this prayer in 1 minute.
4: Jesus.
3: And say, Papa, deliver me.
4: Deliver me.
3: Baby, I may do one so me mim. Namaswantili katoske mena katanamske mena kombali atayama. 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Let that is Kamani Ananama. 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Thank you, Holy Spirit. Everybody, Nanko Pon sign checks. I'm Uncle Fu. Oh, check book. I'm going to say, phone. I see it clearly. God is signing checks of billions of cities. Yes, you can't get in Kitibia. You can lift up your phone. You can lift up your checkbook. You can lift up your bag. God is signing checks. Me who, zero baby near the dollar asset. I tell you, serious one, pa. 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Rebele katolia mamama.
4: Thank you, Jesus.
3: Thank you, Jesus. Thank you, Jesus. Thank you, Jesus. Thank you, Jesus. Thank you, Jesus. Thank you, Jesus. Thank you, Jesus. Thank you, Jesus. Thank you, Jesus. Thank you, Jesus. I release favor. I release financial favor. I release favor. I see it clearly. Pavisa Brekatalaya. Rakota Maskama. Receive it. Billions of cities. Come on, receive. Receive it now. Receive it now. Lila Kotelama. Father, your hand has done valiantly.
4: Hallelujah.
3: I give you praise.
4: Amen.
3: And I give you glory. Let your hand be against our enemies.
4: Amen.
3: And release your hand of goodness upon your people. I seal up every prayer and every revelation and declaration with the blood of Jesus. Thank you for answered prayer. In Jesus' mighty name. Amen.
4: Amen. 0558 377 225 Call this number, sow your seed, a very good seed. 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And also call this number.
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0: 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Now, and I'm saying, independently or no, or home, some of these God-given cells dies of. 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What's up line here? 0244-420069. 0244-420069. That's what's up line. And no. As we are here, Kumasi Cultural Center Kukwasi. And can I remember ye Kokumlimli? Senate 4 Office, Dedem Hall, number 11, Royal Castle Road. And there, ye da sronko. The reason why I say, ye da sronko. 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Now you pay the cost. Inti munchana so. Sa what is me say high cholesterol spread the cancer? Umojanukwe near for sun ye na blood clot, moja clot to say womb. And kakranka cry to me develop cancer because a mojan to me near for sun ye be pro. A pro system my cancerous. Yes. Inti shannon so. High cholesterol neurono. Wini minibuo. 50 series. 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Because of salano. 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Fa me number seno 0550-439920 0550-439920 0272-892701 0272-892701 What's up line here? 0244-420069 0244-420069 Ye kai mun so se deep cleanser no so ebi ye den e wo ho deep cleanser e bua e ma eyi efi if you need to cells, no, a cleansing must any mechanism. You know, in your eyes about cleansing debris, a wool nipper toxins, a fee. When you say an anonym, no, almost, no mutria, no mufa facidro, me busau, what with Timino. The last time I fa facidro in the bay, the last time I was sire in the bay. Huh? Ask yourself. 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
1: if you are not digested, debris in a woody per year, you are quite 10 years, 50 years, 90 taro. 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High cholesterol, you see, a causal plaque, a block of veins, you know. A mama jelling to me in court, a honour problem, shall see. Intia no pay, mesro, bomadi nebra, emma santiaba. Nanya nurebe to me, a ye sa or how in yana every hormone. Men ten a ho, I'm a fool would do. In fact, a hard journey. You can't say, I say, just a story being the air. Nipa wu papa. And then you will be 10. Or chan a bayer will 10. Another time, a bayer may so be 10. But, see, I fear who's here. You been in a check, and son, uwono, at you mean the yako. And as a young medaho near moya pampas ansa. Ya woo ya bo pampas, ube usua pampas. And it can take more than 3-4 years now da fako. Na wo bre. Mumi and time kwa hospital. Yantumi and kwa hospital kwa yemra emma santiaba clinic. And a doctor metras is 7.5. 7 to 5. Ochana so sa 7 to 5. Mumi into an ammo, say you to insuan to we are boy, we are mo, yentu an ammo, and co Kumasi Cultural Center, Kokwasi. Na into minya den, emwaye. Yaria, doctor mean to mean say epilepsy, meaning who a drew. Stroke, sa enyanya 1 year. Yawa huwa duro pa. 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Yabe piki few calls. 0550-439920. 0550-439920. 027-289-2701. 027-289-2701. What's up, lady? 0244-420069. When you say a near problem, see, dear, a bra, granny, and tears, yes, so the next 4-5 years, if you be a banyan, if a fool, nipa be bray, no many, I say, and I'm me and a bonny, a ye, dear. Fin for my dear, a besa, when he. Nanona doctor say. Se weni how. 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
4: For 1 week, na papa ain't too many be here. That's the first day or two the night. I see, and the papa see me di dokuno bako.
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5: Dokuno.
4: After say your bomb pay ma papa no, or to me a sorry fika chesu nemu no kura poma. 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
5: Oja tuwa.
4: Kame se me kancha osa wo poma no and now we fan kofi.
5: Yes.
6: Pumano, yadia toho.
4: Yes.
6: Or the kind, Mrs. Grandpa, who refuse Pumano? Or say,
4: forget it.
5: Hey!
4: I'm up for your advert. Almost is that, and you're
0: not good yet.
5: Forget it.
4: And then say, Pumaku told ya.
5: Forget it.
0: Not good yet.
6: And see, and then on one casa nanti, ya am fat dropping. The fruit tra no to say, Senya will be a fruit, no, and I bet see waha. Nanka, I bet see what Diana, Oshes, a man, and Omobe, Waye, na ya pejano, Edina to Keteso. But and ne, ye see, ye, Obia and the Sonimu, on one casa and nanti, I bet nothing. Ye buy you on
0: Nanka,
6: and Cassa, or Hin Cassiano, or ye. Nana doya wa hada.
5: Amen.
4: Papa, dokono udi baku baku.
5: Baku baku.
4: Next week yampe dokono baku biya wa hada. Dimye luna wuno mesa.
5: Jesus.
0: Mrekunia.
6: Kenya mrekunia, forget it. Aya itayo, forget it.
0: Mrekunia.
6: Hello. Now bad.
5: Hello, boy. Someday radinyo.
6: Kenya mrekunia.
4: Sorry, and the other said that
6: my chief sent me the other answer can be cast or town throw.
4: Oh, big, you don't say no, Cassidy.
6: I am throw.
4: Mama, who's the one? I am throw.
6: Debbie, I say, I am, mamma.
4: And is that the player?
3: A catch room, many and no more. The whole Ghana say, or so for year sharp this time,
4: or so for year day
3: sharp ba one catch ba. The doctor prophet Jesus.
0: Doctor
5: prophet
0: Jesus.
3: A catch room, many and no more. The whole Ghana say, or so for year sharp this time,
4: or so for year day
3: sharp ba one catch ba. The doctor prophet Jesus.
7: Okay, good morning. 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Mr. Osun Shra. 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You deserve it.
8: Also wow, you're good.
4: Oh, I said that.
8: Also wow, you're good.
4: Oh, you're good.
5: Tough miracle.
4: Wow.
2: 1 week no more enough to enough
9: is enough.
2: Enough. And I imagine me banina and I'm a key and this come the bed camp of pampa boa. I mean, see me do if you bear 1 week, I'm a baba, I mean, Jama, she be copper cow, pen up in Tom Mount.
9: Say, come to your home, show me ya. Hey, mommy, enough is enough program, no. Na so fu meku ejina ha u pija for we any wood dan key and I would be to the nine and any would be can and pabwa
2: the
9: can and pabwa you free ya coffee no
2: 1 week
9: one week pepper and I will buy say can can we

0: and I'm Mr. Martin. 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
1: wah,
2: oh, Range Rover. Where Jesse, what's the pepe canto?
0: Okay, see, we want a Mr. Frame. No, so if you are as I see the abano soon, is Timban and Catching and so. Me buy a seat as I see you has any say. No, sir, I didn't know for my income
1: performer. Yes,
0: you are going. What was that?
1: What was that? What was that? What was that?
0: What was that? What was
1: that? Something is doing this. What was that? What was that? What
0: was that? What
1: was that?
0: Now, me ban buy no, or they can be better. Him so, now that we opened the US brand last year, but the full frabbin to a ton way. No, I'm just a few in Toronto. No, see you. Me or one of the car bring me, Lantra 70. You see, eh?
1: Can we? You don't do the eye. Oh, Kaki, right? Oh!
0: No, you start promising me a sassy when you put a dada. If you honestly just cannot bring me 70.
3: Bon, Sanka Sapa. Yes.
1: Okay. Pami number no. I want to pray for you. Problem. Piada ukum. Say ya wade sem. Say ya juma sem. Say ya sika sem. 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
2: That very week now, me WhatsApp. If you me plan to be a mission more than 5 years over Holland.
4: Clients I was sharing 5 years ago, who shipped man a cutty for 5 years now. But the middle about attacking the attacking river Venue, more coffee and on one gasaman was a message set on nearby. Woman, Bibia was a fabra
2: from Fambra.
4: Two, they are sending on.
5: Because my mother had a bad 10 years now.
1: I want to pray for you. Problem, piada ukum. Say ya wade sem. 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
6: The catch of many an more the whole gun and say, or so for a year sharp this time.
7: Or so for a year then?
6: Sharp bar. One catch bar. The doctor, Dr. Prophet. Yes.
7: Dr.
8: Prophet. Yes.
5: Say, I say, and come, Pablo will be a mammy dodge and up. Baby, I want to come back to you. What can you do? We need power, sorrow. Who will now come here, Mako? Because my mother had a bad 10 years.
9: Papa, good morning. Yamin Shrow. 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Yamima, Winnie Wunquana, and me. We are to do a ja. It's Yamber Cosway Shroud, the Bia. Mister Osun Shra, Osun Pija, and it was run to the
10: Capayanja.
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10: Dada,

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Nichan, the chassis, I can be the children and no pay. When you may come for Radicassia, and your Mapania Doya, or Yanu Yashimani, I'll come up, Bravo. The Marchim or Crab by the Bacchus of Fidicassia, so your friend is so fumricu. 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Baby, I will be a faka and a bro poquasis a sea. Sis a poquasica, and will be beer and a quanis with the musmoot. 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Udo poquasi main station, what's up, Mayraka? Jimmy, what's up, Debe Mayraka? Ofu Mayraka and a power subesu or sofumriku asaro. Anansa allo some basso. Sofumriku asaro. Anansa allo some basso. One and no pay, a domo bought domo so. Need your dances, I am, or Jennifer Woody, a Babra Bomono. Emma Cassiana, a friend, yes, you can so no. Oh, she and the man, you know, I a crado. Now, when young quite Genesis, I will wash you, Musa, and we yes, so Christo Demo. And then Pablo Cassiada, any special consultation. And na a young Pablo Cassiada, any counseling consultation. Intimate must you pay him who pays it and add the double. Oh, Bunko Toya, Christo Bayer, the amount, send away a man for Frono. And when you're showing you now, Yanidia, no Tia Sinibes in there, or Gusu on a room with Jumamono, and when you're Kennedy. Maybe I would the Tango, Yango, Uber, and if you can't be never. I'm in Troy, dear, before four, I'm in Troy, dear, be. Such a Sofu Mreku Ministries. S-O-F-O. Now the Mreku Ministries. Asoso. S-O-F-O. Now the Mreku Ministries. Asoso. And over about Sofia had direct. And okay, if you know, she had the queen, you know, get to your tour.

0: dance any bizarre. It was yes, so Christian the demo. Mammy for me number the mouse says, yeah, I dance. What do I want to feel? No, no, banning you now. You know, free sofum reku asoreha. Now, and when you're a Christo, dear, the Biada Macassas, who I'm feeling free from my one. Want to meet the Biada, a Radina, yo, and come to come here once this and watch a Radina, the Nidina, and when you're in. Patrono pay, Manu Rachel Yepa. 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Now, my own Cassia is here. Yeah, we're live. Our DAFM, 106.9, the home of legends. Nyamiti ya sifoni shio bibia, on shiro bibia, the bibia no pay when you're going to OTM free. 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Now, before I do anything, jenamba no kransa. Wei I am a personal number, like I always tell you. Ofra, when the sofum reku ankasa and a better chin komo. And I won't say radio phone a pekemeno, womodos in tikoso bapanti o friend a yengeja, and mobile bemumu. Fra kosisa on sabe coming. And those of you call your monsan coming in the preacher we are, I'll get back to you. Patcho your number ni beam, if you out kamu ubesi from Nansu ube nya sofum reku number 0243 906 557 0243 906 557 0243 906 557 0243 906 557 You can also follow us on TikTok, Facebook, any other platform, and now say social media platform. So, Oko TikTok, search Mrekunye Vision here. Facebook, Mrekunye Vision here. Odi atua atua so sa. Maybe kama hunsem edi achro. Then you follow. Radibaya wa duma yomwa. Ubenya all the programs and connections of our Sofu Mreku Ministries. Okay. Yang kuchro simu. Second Corinthians chapter the number 10. Second Corinthians chapter the number 10. Now we are taking the number 3 and 4. And na e mpa boda. Na me pese woni ba ho so na page mu na ba because abraba ye bo no anyi tase mu. Now tiem ye pa. Second Corinthians 10 the number 3 and 4 or say, for though we walk in the flesh, we do no war after the flesh. Other version say, we do not take our counsel after the flesh. Other version is said, we do not work out things after the flesh. Now hear the number 4. Or see, for the weapons of our warfare are not carnal, but mighty through God to the pulling down of strongholds. Praise God. Mami fanfri mi ensani ebano. Or see, share. Ye namu unamu die. Nanso a son a year to know, you do know Hunamu. I'm very sure, son of pay, will be a brabo one bono. One more wabre and one si quaso. See a quajuma, see a qua here he. Yanis what the wound you know, said, yea, you know, a baby a pale, yea, you should have, yanis also. But you cannot leave spirituality aside and prosper, mammy country of pain. It's in a set, yes, in even poker, yea, yes, way, what from, or did I not from? Na nipa patchera say or the spirituality who su any bind and home fofobi and afrem tin wedi ye and yes and ya mokano. And see obin ye ye myanka se wa kwaji sika huading. Yesu wa kwaji de bain sika dru suhu. Natchless abrabo ye bonu bribi wo yase. Bribi wo ho. De won ye shinino niema ne fana se. 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Inti wuka Roman chapter 8 verse 6. Or say being carnally minded is dead. Obibia or nanti or huna mubia. What didn't go go? What pimwa brebum? But to be spiritually minded is life and peace. Share So pesia brabona obono hunu soa be spiritually minded. Yamu ya yetimetina se kase. Mudi ya bibia anuma danin spiritual. Na bibia anuma danin spiritual. 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Mifa asro stampu insisu fan chiro. For as many that are led by the Spirit of God. Woman and young couple mama kwenye maoba anima. No munya access to their father's blessings. Spirituality is rare. Na brabo ya bono e spiritual. Abrabo has become so difficult for many of us because we lack to connect to spirituality. That is why you need to link up to Jesus Christ of Nazareth, the Son of the Living God. Because he is the head of every challenge, every principality. God is highly spiritual God. And nuntina se open your min chenya. Yohane say, wana woba radin chenya, wamira ni wahumumu, ene nukrimu. Humumu, ene nukrimu. Abusunya, sena wanya humumu, sem anansunsun, semu niya. Begin to activate yourself. For though we walk in the flesh, we do not take counsel. We do not work out things. We do not war after the flesh. Now for oba for now say, the weapons of our warfare, our challenges, the challenges that we are going through, no, and who are cardia, no, they are not physical. Because you are still applying physical things to oppose spiritual things. We live in a spiritual world. Times and seasons are coming. And for things to get under command or be under command, then be connected to spirituality. Or say, "Yenamu hunamu, nanswa sana yetuno, yentuno hunamu." 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
0: So, Abrabono, all Teraso. 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
1: we've called this press conference basically to expose the ndc government hypocrisy and double standard. When they were in opposition, they criticized the e-levy. And when they assumed office in 2025, they put in place a mechanism to abolish the e-levy. Ghanaians applauded them. They made all the argument against imposition of levies and taxes. But today, what do we see just after 1.5 years in office? Immediately after repealing the e-levy law, they imposed the Dumso levy, what they call the energy sector reform levy, which now took away one Ghana cedi per liter of petrol that is bought at the pump. So that was the first mischief. The second surprise, they have reintroduced the Tumso levy, the e-levy. This time, not even through parliament. I repeat, the NDC government, through the back door, has reintroduced the e-levy. These were politicians who criticized charges on mobile money transactions. They said it was a bad way of governing or generating revenue for state, for the state. They criticized the MPP administration. They use this as a political tool. But what do we see today?
0: What do we see today? I have a rhetorical question. Omanyamfo Alexander Kwame Nafenyo Maki na ebusa ntutifia na wawa yi ano se se wo hune sign. What do you see today? And French me be tell ke yesu by all means anya sa so dia anya mo mot French mo fanche me tell ke yesu. What do you see today? 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Yentie no.
1: Into them, they are doing this suspension for further consultation. The question is, what is further consultation in this context? Well, it's not the same people who, when in opposition, claim that there must be constructive consultation before any policy is introduced and implemented. So what has changed? The worst part of it is that this time, they did not even come through parliament. According to them, they're using Mobile Money FinTech Limited as the vehicle for these hidden charges. So whereas in the Akufo-Addo Bawumia administration, due process was followed, government made the announcement through the budget and came to parliament for a law for the purposes of this levy. NDC is using the Bank of Ghana and a private sector company to enforce this levy. He must immediately come to parliament on Thursday to explain the circumstances leading to the imposition of this 0.75% charges on mobile money transactions.
0: Where you are, asma me kaya ne biya hano, Alexander Kwame na afenyo makin, aye efutu mrashe bejani, wabajuma wadri wadise kwenkuma fwejaye, edi ya madesia, one more a foot to about from Peswaso. 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Patwane no pay a demo live wo Facebook. 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Eye no acho. Enyakura. Freedom of speech. I want to say ni biadia. It was simu obientietia so. Yenkwete lawyer, Charles Osu.
2: State officers must therefore remember that their primary oath is to the Constitution of Ghana, not to a political party, not to a sitting president, and not to any temporary government. History has shown across the world that public officers who abuse power under political influence often face legal accountability after their regimes change. This happened after apartheid in South Africa. It happened in the Latin American dictatorship. It happened after military regimes in Africa, and it can happen anywhere constitutional violations occur. The safest protection for every officer is professionalism, neutrality, and fidelity to the Constitution. Let me be unequivocal. This means this nation belongs to the people of Ghana, not to any government. Mm-hmm. President Mahama must understand clearly that Ghanaians will not accept intimidation, selective justice, suppression of dissent, and political victimization disguised as law enforcement. We have matured as a democracy. We have suffered too much as a nation to return to the dark days where citizens fear arrest for
0: where you are any atwagu ye ni din the lawyer wo usu Joana and our lawyer Charles Osu Joana and our test worker say na nanu asi enu achi samfofrom anopai kwankere for pani awada eye free movement of persons migration and tourism our economic community of West African States ECOWAS one Albert Siambuate akasa ninsa ne tofa bobu nyina ne say mprempre ye kasa dia ba ko betibia boma abibiman Yet me an anti free bunto aqua mild was so. Na a dead yes, yay free bunto. At a saunamwa, umo who wish what ye. The fan of free movement, no. And they was sitting a bet me a boy, ECOWAS national biometric identity card, no. And it was a person per the former namonto. YMPP and a two commanding rantam. Nanu bet me a promo to safe and secure movement. So the partner said, Woody at the entry awoke an hour battle. And we bet me a boy, and me moire, come a good year, papa. Ewa West African sub-region ha. Na eya workshop ye kwa suwa nkrain. 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Se ECOWAS biometric ID system no. 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Say before you say the papa nini episode be fee awrawa yeru yekwa identity card a biometric identity card ECOWAS was dia no ti eno no ye hunsem nyina wo so eno na pelifo betime hunu mu and we sample when you put us anyway, or in Pabon for, or your Tiatuni, or your Basabasa for, or on Kayaho, why no Diablo knew what he told you actually, and no Marco Kune. Near to me, we send you away. I dear witness yet the general, and you bet me a boy, but me a dance soon, and what when you're saying now so. What's also the other just say, a bet me a boy. Emma free movement ni payet me dia kwa ni aba kwa basa ne medical dia tu jado. Na abwama ebibi mai yet me peja ni akoye ni mpuntua yensa. Yeshesheno yensa to me aka. Yengwe tiyora abet siyampuwa ten. Director of that free movement of persons, migration and tourism. Ewa economic community of West African state. Nisa nibi.
3: That the ECOWAS National Biometric Identity Card was conceived and endorsed by our heads of state and government. The NBIC, for short, is not just a card. 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And most importantly, it is an enabler of safe, secure, and efficient movement across our region. 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
0: Where you are, Asamno na biyawadon. 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That's why I'm penny near good bread, one pan, one son tempers, one kakranka kra. And Robert Quack would pure beer, Arisimama. One rare when you submit me out to talk so a fear young Kevin Wakoyim. In simple means, a betterment walk on Seattle, Arisimama. Na, what hypertension month money away? Bosumi, a woman may, a what hypertension month? 1834 first, what they bought the wool, one pay better be a first way, but they also on pennies, I would have bema. 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Hi, you be work you, Nabote. Now, unconquered show with you to whom had a crump where you were. And I did the oak of brandy, and I do best say it. No, so no, what I feel the fufu in him. Oh, not what him on trauma, yes, quantum waka castle, guide the maloco. 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And I did a show. 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
0: 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So according to the company, this move will help us continue to serve you better. 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
1: 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Paul Amantem, what's the end of Ogidi gidi, utia from one ewoso, kojo preko dankwa, wenim nuwechi, obiani ho.
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4: Father, in the name of Jesus, by divine authority, I declare in Jesus' mighty name that we bring this show before you. We pray that let your spirit have preeminence over this show. In the name of Jesus, that this show will become and will have a voice and authority and dynamics over this nation, across the length and the breadth of this nation. We declare and I prophesy over the life of this gentleman and this host that his name will enter into every corridors of this nation, far length and beyond. That his name will become a household name. I submit everybody in this house into the blood of Jesus, from the crown of their head to the sole of their feet, from the leader, the production team, the general overseer, everybody on this panel. I declare in the name of Jesus, let your glory cover them, deliver them, and preserve them from the projections of the enemy. Let your favor continue to abide with them. I pray that in the name of Jesus, any impending danger of the enemy against anybody on this platform, I declare it averted, abated, and destroyed in Jesus' mighty name. And I declare that it will not stand, neither shall it come to pass. In Jesus' mighty name, we render the devices of the enemy useless. In Jesus' mighty name, I prophesy, Nanakojo Prekon, that from now henceforth, may God enlarge your coast. I stand as a prophet of God. Over the past 15 years, this voice has raised president, it has raised ambassadors, it has raised great people across the length and breadth of this nation. So I declare upon you that in the next 2-3 years to come, your name will enter everywhere. Your name shall become a household name. In Jesus' mighty name, the Lord shall watch over his word and perform upon your life, and you will increase, and forever will you shine. In Jesus' mighty name, you shall not repeat the errors of your fathers, neither will you repeat the errors of your mothers. It is well with you. The altars from your father's background will not stop you. The altars from your mother's background will not stop you. That which no one has ever done before in the family, that you will do. I see greatness, and I see you excelling. I see you on a white horse, and you will take over, because overtaking is allowed. I will unleash a new
3: anointing and a divine acceleration upon you. That from now henceforth, sir, you will run like never before. In Jesus' mighty name. Obi owo bia mishira mo sanu aduma. 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Say the esimu kra ye dada no. In Jesus' mighty name that I pray with thanksgiving. Ye do mind gana kwenya mi sa. 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Neither will we will experience that misfortunes again. The hand of the Lord will lift up this nation, and we pray for greater heights. We pray for more blessings, and we pray for economy stabilization. In Jesus' mighty name, that we pray with thanksgiving. Amen.
5: Amen.
6: Yeah. Unless it's a yeko, and you ma wobeti. And then who are so funny be omo ye prophecy? You want position? You need more post data no. Mimbo mudi. Yen, yen, yen, yen, yen, yen, yen.
5: Post data as a foundation for prophecy. No.
6: And I mean, catch it out. Yen, you did more say, I didn't yet shimu, Unia, so for yet shimu, I didn't say. And then, oh, post, no, where economic intelligence unit for the Biaba, Nina, the 51 Mohosa, and into Udia, she can't be first one, and come on over. She said, what is it? Must I tell me?
5: And to the air cost, and you,
6: me, Anthony Cabo. Se so for BC will come up as Uguadia. On Tirami, the Bessie were 5 northern regions. No, na there be a crap any air prophecy. I don't know so for you, I won't be a church was wrong. Ade, Omina, a so for Cassia, betting about 5 will come up, or be any branch beer was wrong. Uncle be a beer. Must I tell you, many people are?
5: You stood an abbey or no, or stream.
6: Why a prophecy da?
5: Israel naba.
6: Oh, so why kasa prophecy? Why your prophecy? Onye bi. Nyamina mwenye mese se unu. Akra ni kumasi penu oni kufoka zau. Nyamina mwenye mese se unu. Akra ni kumasi pe eni yehuni yama.
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1: Chicken is a holiday.

So yeah, boat in the Kenya. We told me in a show on Sat. So we show almost so soon, Sumaja. I'm going to be beating me a queer mom. Wait, and I'm sure what the best Christmas day moon tonight. Amen. 41 minutes into a year 6 a.m. And check your the Boca Tani with some NFD. 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

Nina, oh, Batampa Process Center, some men can't just obey to me, Ashama, I'm a BBA to me, Akoye, Indian and Tama, and they call Batampa Process Center for Honey no Munko didn't come off. Where we do go? Oh, we're here for Waya Kaswa Fifi, Prad, Last Talk, Kaswanyan, Okwana, so Honoman, or

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0: no you know they lie before we and say 644 in the studios of Kesben 92.9 FM and I face so no eye Kesben TV on online www.kesbenonline.com on DSTV channel a channel 364 and then on Go TV a channel 121 Kachi Atenase Sasso and Derek Beffy as what Atenase yemfa aye de koso what is trending within aye the space in nano yemfa sese so na fe yemko yenim ne he de ko ene de e ben nyina san se insem de e bi e wo ho ye pa mi chem bi abokɔ de
2: oh
3: yadum
2: am as of for
3: e se ye pa
0: nice
3: radiadum
2: ade pe bi a chi yen
0: e de pa de ogusu ye
2: ogusu ye
0: ya obeye sa yeah the children and points yeah then I say pa and that's so dear yaba bay the near ba one of the first stories I mean who has to do with the first Ghanaians are you're repatriated you move from South Africa my baby
3: do. Oh okay
0: almost between 300 Ghanaians on my baby do yeah then you can say it's my baby do but the point is that my baby do no the sefata and I said the a hamika crane is a my juma album a bushian for an anka kakra kromu binye fio mu hobia no so no
3: eno so nyina so perform
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2: oh o ku jetwa yi wa no
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0: okay
2: se do person a chance they will fix them
0: they will fix Sa. Them
2: will, yes yes yes oh aka
0: o kuye o
2: da no
3: am be
2: fi ya na sonic as your boss my
3: am be fi so mo
0: am be fi so
2: yes it is a chance
3: oh general hope pro
0: hope be kan dem dia ma aka
3: general pro
2: and you can
3: wanu si
2: wanu si manu si
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3: oh yeah obesi
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3: 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When my mom for Ghana for Otogo, Baby Gromunyana.
2: No more, Robias was woman,
3: oh Munyana. When Ghana for what I have over had the assay, what
0: their fanny say, and yes, I was
2: a scenario, what
0: their fanny say, Assemnesi, or was shop,
3: sir,
0: and Sebi, Asama
3: Baba,
0: and
3: Yadinoaba,
0: near the nearby. Wo so be man a special case
3: treatment
0: a treatment say mo mo twa bibia
3: to ho
0: am on the babe mo
3: what you
0: say no
3: person
0: say na ke chebe so
2: fa ya fa ro kai ma anya sa wan ka so mo twa bibia to se
3: wo so be man a special treatment
0: abani be
2: dey show mo sa
3: eh na dey na be
0: to be on mo dey
2: e dey hu ya hu
3: abani no ampesi abomo
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3: 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Yen Yan Momusu Fukumase, a baby da overhead the Asiha.
0: Yen Momufi upper east,
3: upper
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3: upper west, about a bit da overhead the Asiha.
0: Nan will be cried or confirming when you could see who's the crown almost for them. And
3: yes,
2: Yamu Yamu Yam or bad is enough for Nadi be. Papa is a Namunu idea. No, Yen Chen Waira, and Wabba. It will mean you know what we're
3: to do. I'm on my Yanadors with Brogana. And I mentioned, baby, I could draw.
0: Let me be
2: the prodigal son. Where
0: let me be up for
2: you. What's when you had your yay? Me and Nana were high. No, why yirai? What do you scatter? How would you know? What's yirai and wapa? At women in a wow, where
3: to come to the Ira?
2: There will crew. I'm more hunk and women and come in our tuna.
3: Bebra cryra.
0: Oh, young cancer. Bebra young cancer. Young cancer and you be our world too.
2: Munia, I was South Africa. I don't want my bow. Oh, my bow.
0: General. Okay, and it's here. Oh, let me be able to hear. Oh, sorry. Bibia
4: I'm fine. Yeah, I'm okay.
0: Oh, why if a oh, why if a let me dear. Hey, friends, the Ministry of Foreign Affairs, too. If a question from South Africa.
3: Okay.
0: The government of Ghana announces that all Ghanaians being evacuated from South Africa due to the ongoing xenophobic attacks shall be entitled to the following. One, welcome home financial package.
2: Akwa,
0: financial package. Financial package. Two, transportation assistance to their various destinations across Ghana. Three, reintegration allowance. Four, free psychosocial support. Five, entry into special database for jobs and startup opportunities.
3: See?
2: It's the same number.
4: Nothing wrong with that. And you may need a new pine in your mouth, Mamono,
2: a dozen
4: him said, Dorsopan. On him says, a nipa will be free or may no more, and my unemployment issue is success on him, sir.
2: Yeah.
4: Ain't an ancestor, baby, now, maybe he is going to fear, baby, now, a call abroad to Koya Juma.
3: I'm
4: my mom to fear, and so at it. Okay. Tinipano Quakoya Juma, South Africa.
2: Someone will
4: not send Nipana, okay. Tinipano Quakoya Juma, South Africa.
2: Someone will
4: not send Nipana, on a dear, and then Cabancho, one free one, I can say, yet, yeah, ma'am,
2: son of Tin, over quite a name. When you inhumane, inhumane, I didn't confirm the firm. No, these people were subject to inhumane.
0: Do you know what they take you through when they deport you?
2: You ask, no, who made you made better than the firm?
0: Oh, they make coin for
2: what judge me the bra.
0: Okay,
2: make coin.
5: So we see two more and chef of fire, meet me and your bell. Baby can any part essay any penny, who call me Pomina or Cassa, the Esher ALC, the Abuam outing the ALC, or Cassa, the Abuam always know how to pronounce the name so ALC. When did you make the other degree? And they say, see, two are who begin and say, over Bania chef of four and so ever at the amount, so do one and send up Babus, me, Babus, and yet I get a shame crime. Then in a year, 2 and 5 41, I'm on back. Many a center for four and fan shell also and fan mount. I think so, Nipa or Sino Roma, a wow and a bone will keep it in good shape. So we see two no one replacement. So outside of the bone, a bit me up to Amadei, and as a bit me a broom, send the air attack on Amadei, maintenance and as I have no end to. To an amount bar, say a similar to me, a shackle for our home farmer. A similar bar, you know how I would do the degree. There was a center bar, quite a shower, a bit me ready, or a home, no more sashay. Now they back our bones and say, if I'm born, I did say. You shall be to me, you need to be in your sanity. A Yamawa, waiting the Didi, waiting their cassa, waiting you made your own beer, would be Dibiano. You know who do mean, your flexible one, I have an about plasma, and I feel a credit, and I feel what they show up, waiting and found some credit, and ask you to be, and also a fixed prosthesis, and also to a mobile and email and tackle like that, your belly as for the amount. You know who do mean, your PFM, and I say, possibly fused to metal. And I think your back on swap, a friend implant, and then tell you to an amount by gentleman. So, we'll see you to inquire the gentleman dental clinic, the bubble, near restore or smile on back to send the night. So, a gentleman dental clinic, a cheap one, a cheap one, a cheap one, a cheap one, a cheap one, a cheap one, a cheap one, a cheap one, a cheap one, a cheap one, a cheap one, a cheap one, a cheap one, a cheap one, a cheap one, a cheap one, a cheap one, a cheap one, a cheap one, a cheap one, a cheap one, a cheap one, a cheap one, a cheap one, a cheap one, a cheap one, a cheap one, a cheap one, a cheap one, a cheap one, a cheap one, a cheap one, a cheap one, a cheap one, a cheap one, a cheap one, a cheap one, a cheap one, a cheap one, a cheap one, a cheap one, a cheap one, a cheap one, a cheap one, a cheap one, a cheap one, a cheap one, a cheap one, a cheap one, a cheap one, a cheap one, a cheap one, a cheap one, a cheap one, a cheap one, a cheap one, a cheap one, a cheap one, a cheap one, a cheap one, a cheap one, a Gentleman Dental Clinic ɛwɔ hɔ. 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

Nche Ounga. I say so atomic down, but look at the now and about we do a richer tie fan. And seven pins or pair, then my dental clinic banks back on so ha. Maybe a juma dear. I say so at sentimental look massy. Oh, hey, I'll be poor junction. Total for poor junction, and maybe a new share. I say so massa while hair, I told you high school junction. Traffic light, massa happy. Then my dental clinic banks back on so oh, ha, maybe a juma dear. Kofun bi aso he gen me dental clinic a yo central police station no enche mu ha pe ye central market no e di ni hwe a ye di njuma di wa bon sa na yo central police station enche ho na takwade so o he 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

0: pana and form.
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2: Mumia Duma, and Jacques Mumia, Wamukus, Gambia, and I cannot just say,
1: or maybe anyone,
2: it's media binding the Debbie America. Sir, one room communications ye. Assemble you a Sepeniano, assemble you a Sabofrano, assemble you a Yankan Bedrum. What you say, Sadi away, you can send Combama, and I am my Bontia, and I say you crank and yes,
0: I was saying, no one my reintegration allowance.
1: I also them.
0: No one some my free psychosocial support. Who you have? Me no who can say odo o your balami.
2: Yes.
0: What you come here me? Ahaya ni eka say. Am I you are yet to tell mumu na? One our kind wahama. Some man you want in kwala no. Abai ben. Amu amu aye psycho. Psychosocial support.
1: Then amu ma.
0: Why ena sebi ne be wu ye man amu wu wajasi. 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
1: Why
0: any man psychologist?
1: Oh my, no bagdo.
0: Come on, most psychologist.
1: Oh my, no bagdo.
3: Oh my, no
1: bagdo. 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
0: that be no mo ye ni sa.
2: Eno kradie ya se an komra. 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
0: Me da se. 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
1: Je te se. Aban no le, aban no ye na ade. Otimi nya ban foko. Aban na determine se. Yes, this is what she in South Africa for one of and who did not betray a bino?
3: Yabaka,
1: a bino, who to me any folk,
2: Yabaka,
1: or some of Momska, then I betray. Just say, Omo, he has been subjected to inhumane.
0: Omo, Are you Richard? And now for good Dubai. Anka almost yes, someone ran. When the war started now, you have to are you pipe? Did they reintegrate them?
1: Yeah, mom, I'm South Africa. You're not with me. South Africa.
2: Ibrahim Muhammad, the Abranti, what Nasina Juma move, go a beard when you go order.
1: Then when you die,
2: Baba, you're Juma.
1: Okay.
2: About

0: 0244 42 83 46
1: 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We use a bebwa we ye papa, a ye bema wood droop, bema no besham a hoban tem, bema no besham, won't me satisfy a barney ye, bema no besham, and it ye bim bim, de be an aquan tokwasem, wabano kawan sanso and bebium. U solution, a ye hebasso cream, creamy a dear a jetum. So we use a unya any side effect biam. And into furniture any drugstore, any chemical shop biabekobiano,

0: 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We met me at airport or camp. No, I go pitch. So, I say so. I go training. And so, I want the Black Stars. I go pitch. So, I go training. No, and also, and I share. I go Kesbin Television. So, now first training. I bar so. I brought Ghana. Come on. I hear Mexico. No, and then the coach Carlos Correa on the team. No, and so I hear training. Now, and right there, and then and reach it. When we are at the charge. I want a Black Stars place, no, I your training team. And no, technical team, no, woman in a shy, a church, your mo, say, Jumedianum, a fee, and a team, a chassis, and tabra. Technical team, no, coach Carlos Correa, why a head coach, and then a technical team, no, and so a shy, a discussing the way forward, Sabrin, and so a Babacosum, a day, I'm at the Black Stars of Ghana. And then I'm so my Kilesian, where a former player demand the Black Stars of Ghana, when a soccer son, when a fat, what can say, a fat walk up a Ghana, yeah, Babacono. And a match a day nim abred the three lions of England ebebono wosonya nankeshe England but England ekuta very good squad Michael Essien.
1: It's I think it's going to be a great game. It's a great match that everyone is looking forward to see. And hopefully it will be a good one, and the best team should win. But I hope Ghana beat them. No, I mean, on a serious note, I think they've assembled the best player they could, the best players they could to represent the country. So yeah, it's going to be exciting one. So yeah, we just have to sit back and enjoy the show.
0: Well, yeah, some of my collection. And maybe a trim Ghana midfielder, no general, and all check passes a day. And my team, na Sabre Walker, some and if I walk up your bacon, and now you England matcha a bit to me. A question to us all our Ghana Football Association. I say, I walk up the qualifier sponsors a person on board. No, me do a bit to you, said a beer bit to me. Abuam make us a Jack Motors Sabre, one more and so quacopimu, our Ghana Football Association. I say, yeah, so one more and a GF in the Asia boom, Usha Kesbin Television. Kasa, wame de ama GF no enye, wame ji Premier League, ka, yebe mao, obe ji Women's Premier League, ka, yebe mao, ka, anu kwa danche, wosanso, eye Black Stars player, na mwote mwono, ewa sura, yebe 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timi apresentim, ede ama Ghana. No, Mr. Makado, wane Vice President, ema GFA, no, okasai, elefa Jack Motors.
2: Today, we celebrate more than a contract with Jack International and Triton Motors. 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Jacques International and Triton Motors has stepped forward with a bold investment in our Black Stars 2026 campaign, in our Premier League, in our women's football. We'll say thank you. This partnership grants Jacques International and Triton Motors exclusive rights in the automotive category across our competitions. Jacques International and Triton Motors will be able to run promotion and events on the back of this agreement. In return, the GFA guarantees unfettered access to our venues to protect their brand's exclusivity and commitment to player appearances and intellectual property.
0: But yes, Mr. Makado, the Vice President of the GFA, where the Etuja Jack Motors are on board. GFA, no, I'm a family, Jack Motors, I bet now. Now, for so bay. dien ena wom de eba abeboa woma Jack Motors details edefa mfaso GFA no ebenya so.
2: The Black Stars, the Ghana Premier League and the Women's League. The agreement will definitely run from 2026-27 football season. It has vehicle incentives under the partnership, and this guy quite exciting. I'm proud to announce that Jack International Motors and Triton Motors will provide three vehicles as rewards for excellence and achievement. One vehicle will go to the 2026-27 Ghana Premier League champions. Another vehicle will go to Women's Premier League champions of 26-27. And the last vehicle will go to the Black Stars best player during the 2026-2027 season.
0: Bwanyi ya nsama jumidi ya kwa so ewa Ghana Football Association wa maswe ye. Ya ntuwa so ewa other stories ha. 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So some of the management members omu GDS said there be coach Aristica there baby Adrune eye I was some consider local coach na omu timi jumedienu and so timi shen in sa sabre ntienya se ebimu kwa 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Domo train, so coach and report and a member, a Bivian, and a Betimia Ateki, a decision at their former net, and another domain was celebrating his 60th birthday, and Nunti, the main team of a Diana Stars. And a reserve team, and so I bob a year and you could fa against ye, and so I will home, and it's the city, young could nations FC Bobo Conasia, nations a correlation, Womukobo Division 1, and a team no a resume a year preparation, and so, so nations or mobile finals of the MTN FA Cup, and in Timika say, nations Womu resume training, and now Metuaso, a Chanamatuaso, Senesum, say game in a Babaso, UG Sports Stadium on Sunday. And I can't say about so about dreams woman in nations FC. I can't say them and so better my basso. Oh, but we are not so magic technical report from the coach. Now for Musa take a decision. Division 1 or Mokwa Kobon from Pom Mansro, Ebe Twasum, and Nasa 1 Twasso, and Fama 1 Mwana. Yet Twasum, I will come as a Santeco Quasre. Wama Bantu Mosani, a friend, a Yakubu Dogo, a Bante, a Baye, one Timisia, Candidobian Fama Kumase, a Santeco Com. Nemo Moko of Miss City. Academy and a copium ewa Sweden. 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Not yes, I'm so the more, and so at the Abasabedia, Montana de Tony, Amananinsum, and our day ever walk up on Sansum and the other foreign news. Montana, Yanante.
3: Oh, a better auntie, no mum, any special day. When you say, any ordinary day, and ne a birthday, or any by my kiname, aka Mickey. And now the filler man, what can I say? Now, obi a church, because obi drop a fellas, trade and pond after back on few one. Yentimi enye ne trasa ye dedicate all your shows for Kes Benefim in social media and all your channels dedicate ma because oye effective oye very dedicated oye committed na oye blessing ema ejuma no happy birthday may heaven smile on your new age wish you the full of love may success locate wherever you go through kwa ebusu ani nyina more than I say guma no oni nkoda ni nyina any Kes Ben o colleagues and on penny for honey, say ye my order pakwame.
0: Medassi, pardon me, so
3: and then so a ya fulfilled and yet they are more fire. Boris Ness, some money for menra or more chill.
0: Namim bomb,
3: Namim,
0: and their holiday.
3: Honeba,
0: and their holiday.
3: I go pinch out,
0: Susa,
3: go be an on fandom.
0: I mean,
3: with Trinqua.
0: Amen.
3: Wey aso ane agina ne akonko for ekroso ye metie for ne ahefo akwa bebe sha se e the free and the conference league no grand finale e ba so na Crystal Palace and Rayo Vallecano and Ebo why ne beje sa trophy no just last week and Aston Villa AJ Europa League and the conference league why and apeja trophy si so Crystal Palace and Rayo Vallecano omo enso ana Ebo yenko England Mikel Arteta and Alpha Premier League manager of the season after 22 years, Wagadi Arsenal, and the Magic Premier League, and Enra, and Asaba, so Bade Kess in the course, so any moon, say, on any Premier League, a few way, coach is a mobile in Yanano, on the moon, Nanamoda Bosuani, Asamega say, way, a individual award, Nemo, a collective effort, Arsenal players, technical team. Board sporting director will be a playing part. Emma Arsenal, Edge League, no, and team or your sole predecessor or your Juma with Arsenal, or more and so a club, no, and right Frank Lampard, Nefa, championship manager of the season, or also I am a Juma a super one getting promotion at the Amana Club in Enra, or more and so a ball Frank Lampard, or no, and so Abaso Saturday, oh Budapest, oh, and a finals of the Champions League, Abaso PSG, and Arsenal, and Asia. Eberechi Eze Ekasaye Nani Madueke Akasa Asna Place Nipi Akasa Nani Madueke Se Pressure Eni Omusu Omoko Na Makwa Kobom Homodin Pressure Die Die Ube Ebiano Asna Ebe Club E Dina Pressure Beba Nenso Saturday Die Pressure Bia Emo Omusu
4: It's League Final No Nah It's separate like, no. The pressure of the Champions League is there but pressure is with us all the time you know we're Arsenal Football Club one of the biggest teams in the world, one of the biggest teams in England. So pressure is always with us. But yeah, the Champions League is, of course, is the big one. So we're looking forward to it.
5: The manager said,
3: "Why are Nani Madueke and your team can emerge as a super player? Obiaso bo at the highest level, Champions League. Ah, Obiaso bo finals. Or is super excited so all bo he say Arsenal for emerge as a super free or more age double."
6: How excited are you to be playing on that stage?
7: Yeah, it's what dreams are made of. These are things that you've spoke about and wanted from as a kid. So, yeah, to be able to actually be there is a special thing. And, yeah, we've got one more to go, man.
6: Speaking to you now, I can feel your confidence. Do you know what I mean? I can feel it oozing off you. You're looking very relaxed. That Champions League final, that confidence,
7: yeah.
6: is that going to be on show? Do you feel that in the squad?
7: Yeah, for sure. That's the aim. I feel like.
3: I better see as Arsenal players, no, I relax. I'm a lot of confidence. I'm Eddie Eko Gim, Patrick Vieira, a former Arsenal. I'm a captain, Invincibles, so the guy do I'm the English Premier League. Name him or say on Saturday, Arsenal for Edge Champions League, no, they become EPL, no, dear. And yeah, I'm going to go down as the most successful team in the history of Arsenal. South group way, every year, dear. Everybody would import Arch and the Invincibles. I'm going to Patrick Vieira.
8: League at this weekend, they will be classed as a more successful team?
9: Yeah, we've no doubt about it. I think they will be the biggest achievement. Maybe not the biggest club, the biggest team, sorry, but the biggest achievement for sure. Because winning the Premier League and the Champions League, we never managed to win the European competition. So it will be the biggest achievement for the Arsenal Football Club.
8: Do you think if this...
3: Wait, hey, Patrick Vieira, former Arsenal player, and yeah, training Kano, Ashraf Hakimi, any Dembele, and a PSG training, of course, no, I'm a trainee, and then so I'm a training to weekend, Saturday, the I'm a Bobby, Wabra, Arsenal, any PSG, airball in the finals of the Champions League. Declarize, say, I'm a Wahua, so my Premier League, no, South from now, I'm going to Premier League and then one in Geno and on Saturday, one more Eddie Eko, Hungary, Budapest, we're parking so. No makwa kudim kunim na Arsenal omo enso aje double German referee Daniel Siabe ono ne be di game man e koso referee we semi final of the Champions League go dibi ni mo le mo no e was strop ono a e na UEFA e ni se finals we ono enso enkodi yan kwa Chelsea aso ye John Terry e former captain e di Emma Chelsea ye bi sense Nicolas Jackson wakobolon from Bayern Munich oba Chelsea Antonio ana omunkipuno see no doubt Nicolas Jackson Chelsea keeping ka ebeboa because a lot of strength on him go no and so eshe or a very young or a lot of energy. The mental frame no be very important. Adrenal or the air banner, sir, almost psyche no na or to be a good year or be a good addition at the amateurs you or more enso a club no. Rob Ferdinand said Robert Lewandowski on the bus of 4 years, the age no I was through now so a lot of experience at Man United folk of the bar, Benjamin Sasko, any other strikers no, or mon ebet me SNMP, every Lewandowski wanti basa for Ejane dear, Man United for Enso Enko Fan Emra, one Ferdinand Ejane, Lewandowski, and who be here, sir Abajani Man United, omon a football club na Juventus omo a manager, Luciano Spalletti say, Mo Salah, or no, Abe Boapa, sir on Liverpool so every dear. Any anka umbra Siri Anim said the Jimmy for any abrende Mo Salah omon enso air tartan Julian Alvarez and na Atletico Madrid omon ayini said I'm a player of the season and no the money mom I saw ni pa boy naga so nya declare intention said obe for Atletico na e Barca and the club ono enso peso oko Barca so any sika player no obe stay and answer obe force ni we accord Deco say, I am pa Marcus Rashford, watch there, so person snack and Emma Barca. The long spell no, not any bad crap player. On your used to so better on bench. No, so Barca squad need to trebia, not off the bench, and a bad. Obanswa, no more than my S20, 82 parties, no air, say Marcus Rashford, on and so a bestie, Nico Pass, episode of both Champions League, wait Como. Nemum a bit depending on Real Madrid any Jose Mourinho. So boy no on Uncle Fanemra and now Jose Ebeka said so now no on stay on loan for more than 1 year. Nothing then the following year no on and so it's me about Hineba where he so and yejina na and call focus on some years about 9:45 Ebeko Paris Roland Garros French Open.
0: Orekoso
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0: Yabesa 9:45. 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
3: And you want here, passengers a gumika imi. Ehwana dudu wana ekro.
4: Hey, and this Akra nini putem ye demu.
3: And ye demu ampa. The se se die, Educhem Atlantic International University, America memu, abo Dr. Dujemfi Babasu, honorary degree as a professor in biology in herbal medicine. It is said here, Ayaresano, I am more. Oh, Missy Minim wife, you kopa wo. 1 year, 1 city. Nin send me 2 months and 8 years kano. Connection now and shut down Koye now and Sakakra. Say what Pedro Mamma, what young Bem
4: Connection, what you are
3: about the crow? What found small? Chessa, I did the one who wanted yes, you know. Yari B.I. Tatia, ever Dr. Tamdasu and the show. Diabetes, hepatitis B, prostate, hypertension, malaria. Yari B.I. Kumasi say,
5: oh, go opposite government school.
3: And then Krahanso, Obe Pim, oh, Pokuasi, Mayra Kwanoso. For a doctor, 0244-774-282.
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Now, Wycliffe Collateral Management, some main say, when it comes to issues of land document perfecting, I'm with him. I'm cutting the paper. I didn't hear now no more doing come on. If I hear with land document perfecting home, and I face a collateral brokerage, credit brokerage, and then a prime brokerage. Nina, I'm a young white juma. And you know, you're in time. Company back one, they are the power to transform your future. But that thing, you know, someone so when it comes to your eclipse.

Yeah, Nigna Eclipse Collateral Management. That's a main control. Some way at Yepa. I didn't hear an interwear. Now, no one could yak. Come on, send a bay out to be to me. I get the more air any beam. Oh, she show me check one part of more air medimosis. Some more medimosis hospital. No, that way a dental barrier. A honorable no more war. I don't say West African SHS.

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The El Costa will home. Jack, BBI, you're fine. 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

Onye Teeth Jewelries and Afeso Restoration Nina Gentleman Dental Clinic Limited Ombeshe Nina Mao Mao Sina FFF Okasa na e Bakama Okasa to say yes Ababa and our branch and the Kasa and all country say Koye Nesine Gune Numono Fita Fita Yashisha Nekama Nina Gentleman Dental Clinic Limited NSS Awoko Omo wa ye Nungwa Main Lorry Station Ewa Accra Sasu na mo wa Atomic Down Kwa binya run about Hono mwa Wadu wa niche Taifa kwa ano So a check wa left E hono na mekon rano Obe hu Gentleman Dental Clinic Limited Wa ho Arifu soko kumasu So ya Preport Junction Off Bantama High Street And I feel so quite a magazine off Kenton Road and so on. And then Koforidia, I'm on Benya Central Police Station. Takrade, I'm on Water Disco Junction. And I feel so flower, I'm on opposite GCB Bank. And then Tamale, I'm on

And after so here's 054-99-06588. Now a gentleman for India and come on. Number boy yepa. Safata. Sa brantia na baba wa woho paria. You who saw basana. See me running. Nene wo boy. Wo chesty. What pija costro sa. Arendia. His son is also here. Ken Japadia also will be. Hey, Japadia, here can be also will be. I'm on for Tate Romosa, so me call a year. Massasa, so to me, sorry, a year weekend, but because I'm so may come as so. Now, Benya side, you win now. So you're from Bema, you're from Babawa. Now, so on, so future. Only a year in Mass Corner State Ghana Limited for Embo. Now, only in Mass Corner State Ghana Limited for Ba. Jack, Bibi Abaya Fire Mound. Men, I'm a CBB, I'm a fire mouth. It's an essence, Sassano. I'm a Tony Yipa.

Oh, and this side, when it comes to Mass Corner State, Ghana Limited, I'm going to say Thomas Ward. I don't know. Jen and Tom. Now, you know, a Mass Corner State, Ghana Limited. You know, Tom Sassano. Now, Sassano, you know, Thomas also know. And you're very critical. One of the things I say, I say, honey, they're the bender. They're be that. I'm going to show you. So, we took full plots. FAA Mass Corner State, Ghana Limited for her. And can I know you're 28,000 Ghana cities? Says you are seeing 8,000 FSO. I didn't know 20,000 Ghana cities. Wow! You're in Tamar!

10,000 Ghana cedis yao. Nanka Jackie, then Kakako bloke or Tom Pointing. Okoto drinks na one numegu yummy. 10,000 Ghana cedis. Jackie, yo, the end your hey. Koko just assassino. Away in Mascona Estate, Ghana Limited. Nebebwao. And into the water half plot. Aye, 10,000 Ghana cedis. Now, first water full plot. Aye, 20,000 Ghana cedis. Away Chopoli Kwana, so on 10 minutes drive away from Aye Central University. 5 minutes drive away from Saglame Affordable Housing. Then after Prince Ziga so be catch us and you far left and on the motorway so. And you far left and on the N1 so. Then you when you move in our cram all. E kwane so an omo ye no. Jack ye ntem na koto bua ne hono mo no. E nche. E kwane ye wie ya.

0209-155-437. Oh, she show more face, you know, so you're not crying. We see you coming. Hey, Mask on Estate Ghana Limited. I'm on Sprinters Road Community 18 Junction. I'm on Allied Filling Station. Hey, what hold on? Yeah, no, so you need KFC. I'm on KFC. No, hope. KFC restaurant. No, Hanuman, I'm on. You're in town. Now, I'm in Mask on Estate Ghana Limited. In the end, come on. Now, what you're saying? Yeah. I'm going to be in prayer. Well, no, on a tire, and I will shout to me say, Frost, I need besides the numbers. Why in the Pama Tare in the Ma? I don't know, Pam political suit want to say yes, what Pama Ma ye. I don't know, Pama MPs, you know. Hey, managers, a woke room, you know. Ne fans, I brand here, and your friend, J Pam. I didn't hear any time, and I could J Pam, I wish she market, and the shop.

0: Today 27th in the month of Yemi, me mwachi mwa kwa baby me ba ye Kesben match. So me din dia mansan son for kojo preko dan kwa we are live. Ewa ye Kesben 92.9 FM Accra. Obe mwun ye ewa circle traffic light nasi hono mwa. 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Hono mwun sa ebe ka ye Kesben 92.9 FM. Ewa fourth floor. E hono mwena ye wo. So and I will share me a way Kesben TV so watching my kwa babidin at the Amazon so for Kojo Preko Dan Kwan. Then on DSTV channel 364, and then on Go TV channel 121. www.kesbenonline.com won sa be kam wo hono ko hono ma click on 92.9 FM won sa e be kam wo ho so, and then on Facebook e Kesben 92.9 Kesben 92.9 afi so e Kesben TV won sa e be kam e wo hono e dey tino e ne kam ho na ye ndin komoni en hwe dey ko so my name any dey ko be gina issues no e do so ye pa but e be boy homo den ni attack all issues dey nyina e ti men ko be bia. Now, in fact, I am a health segment, you know. Emro, ASC from C4C Liver Specialist Hospital. Me, I'm a doctor. Doctor Isiama Ewa Line, also from C4C Specialist Liver Hospital. Now, fee, ye new commander, and share the echo. Any dear being when it comes to our health issues. And then, nipa, ye be. Dog, morning.
1: Good morning, bra.
0: Bibi Aboko, dear.
1: Oba dia daro ma senior bibi aboko
0: nice
1: oto ho ye de
0: eradiadom me ho ye
1: nice.
0: And then a holiday nice. But and then no bebre na wo fi omo hwe yo mu tie doctor and it's in the boys at na fi na boys sheda pa edu fi in terms in e be ya ne no o mi si mu in terms no ma ban terms in e o chena o betima kwa adwuma na de tie ni omo se enne no e ye yeah, Muslim for you, no holiday, no. 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And then pa, na dog, go back catch ye. And now no yen susun re. And I said, yeah, because spice won't who, yachin kama, adi yachin nami kama. Aye cow, oh, aye cow, aye punching you, dog. You bending.
1: Round with that say, chia union was living food, na ye new moon, and enjoy this special holiday. And tea, ye be mao munina, official pada. Na no cranny, as somehow will be said, yeah, I am a slick, I cry, and say. Many tie BCC a we who say
0: aha ya chichipa dog enye izu enye izu ya bonus spice pa
1: yeah and okra with an occasion I was say GNE and of course ma ye mfan yo ma ent tree ya hum bebre but ye kai ye hum kakra say enam a titu red meat no. A war in Sansan, so I cry, the Jack Nipediano. Oh, your Bema, oh, fat red meat, Nibibria. It may increase your prostate problems. It may Emma Ugeni excess fat. Kai, so say Ugeni excess fata. Oh, your Bema Titriwa, it may my one who are dear one Pemuno Ecofum, because I affect blood circulation.
0: Sir?
1: And yes. Kai, so say, said the Bema no. Don't pay him. I ain't think one. And he moja to Miss Circulity here. Now, coho. Now, man, what in Abbey. And he numbed the brain, it may a cisadian. It came up prostasis, but it may cause a kidney problem. A beam, ye liver so, and never processes are nominal. Liver so, a dear umpe, a red meat. It is a you consume red meat, and red meat to the a friend of chevron, which is goat, ne mutton, cow, deli, all those ham, which has to pork, ne the account, and they are all red meat. It is a nam way, na ye really be brain, it make of fat or hard brain. Any animal mass or so, it may increase your chances of fat fibroda, ear cassette, or fibroda. Or estrogen if feed, you know, which is your female hormone, if feed fibroid no money, you know. Who win num mono bebre meat bebrea, put me emma fibroid no so in you feed fibroid no money. 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
0: and
1: necessary
0: and I miss no home abbrevia
1: mate no yeah that's doctor is your mom yeah me doctor and you know no 18 coming from C4C liver specialist hospital time check is 2 minutes into a 8 a.m so your best chance here but they didn't come up meko a year takra the web president John Dramani Mahama address here the fourth biennial applied research conference of technical universities in Okudi and Komo Honom meko namene a year Collins Bwedi our correspondent or what a year Jubilee House and anybody in Komo no my details in Nina president had mentioned some 10 million Ghana cedis to be given to these technical institutions you know the budget and mu entry mu ye pa where the 10 million Ghana cedis each echo ama a year these technical institutions in Nina no then and on the baby will look into all these matters now fe ye ne aye Collins Bwedi ye correspondent to what aye Jubilee House and no Eddie and Komo afa ho and then I will come back and come and deal with this issue of okay say helicopter bi ehias Watema community 1 microlight aircraft bi report no ababa bedu report di bedu ye no report no SDA and also ibedi ho enkomo ye pa then we head straight to South Africa where the rebel youth group attacking other African nationals on my press conference na omunti ase se Ghana ye evacuate eye Ghana fo efi ho no menim de enti omunti ase ye ibedi enkomo ye be share press conference no na fe ya toa eye sa issues no so no so e wo honom a ibedi ho enkomo ye pa and then we look at eye numerous of accidents ACCC won mine no as to what is really the problem ebede ni nyina ho enkomo ene anope but me enkotie eye omampenyi John Dramani Mahama ewo eye the fourth biennial applied research conference on technical universities in Komodo Okudi wo Takra de no yintiwe na fe mini eye your correspondent Collins Bwedi ending komo all the way from Takra de na fe yentwaso
2: for many years much of our national academic attention naturally gravitated towards traditional scholarship and theoretical research. While those contributions remain important, the demands of today's economy require us to place equal emphasis on practical solution-oriented research that directly addresses society's productive needs. The future of Ghana will increasingly depend

0: depend on institutions that can develop technologies, improve production systems, support industrial growth, stimulate entrepreneurship, and equip young people with employable and adaptable skills. And that is why technical universities matter profoundly in Ghana's future. Distinguished ladies and gentlemen, this Applied Research Conference has become an important national platform for shaping the future of innovation, industrialization, technology transfer, and enterprise development in Ghana. This gathering, therefore, goes beyond academics. It is now part of the national conversation about how Ghana can build a competitive economy in the 21st century. Our technical universities occupy a distinctive and strategic place within Ghana's education architecture. They stand at the intersection of education and industry, of innovation and production, and of research and enterprise. And that is why applied research can no longer remain a specialized academic exercise conducted in isolation from the productive sectors of the economy. Applied research must become a central pillar.
1: Okay, so 5 minutes into 8 a.m. The Otten in camp, our radio news on 92.9 FM, and social network, Kesben TV, you know, as the president of Ghana. President John Dramani Mahama and Odin Komo Awaye Takrade when it comes to a technical universities or more conference or more a you know and Okobi. But I mean call Takrade back again. Now many a Collins Buedi, yeah, Jubilee House correspondent in Din Komo, now fear the echo now. Kobi made da sister your frail waji as soon as baby din komo. So President Edin Komo Afa Aye universities in Oho, especially with the technical universities and how they should be able to make sure, say, hands-on and now face entrepreneurship and then maybe to me akone nimu yepa. Edi and Pano sign a source to be a member aye the technical universities for no to also hold on and position well about aye education sector anymore.
2: Yo, boss, mame enwasi, namin chia eti fua ene. I'm sure kids been watching. The channel say, "Enra, you may be so aware that today, which is Applied Research Conference. Na Enra, the name da, it is kind. 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
1: 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We're looking at even the technical schools, you know, and the universities now. I want my to come up with a strategy bia or me to me abuama the corner when it comes to Galamsey and to me across. So there are too many institutions I want my especially the technical ones that are converting into universities, you know, where people are thinking say they should come up with serious reforms to see say ne maybe a war memohano a bit to me adane. And of course, injecting almost about 10 million, which he says is a next budget, you know, or committed that particular money, and it tells you, say, education at that Nakumasu Yepa. But what has been the response from technical universities, you know, in paying for modern no students, no more honor? Why, I'm more response to say after President Ekasawiye, you know.
2: Okay, after say President Ekasawiye, you know. Aye, chairman of Ghana Technical University, aye Professor Kojo Edinkra Apia. Onusu enye akunya etimede enudu sema kribe tubja. 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Also, on Bobo Mabamabu Madiga crack, I know so much, and said, Baya, and would you make DB or Mudino? Bet my cost of one, I just said, you can't pay, and to your say, Sabi Sabica Frache, I buy a back can't same way, no damn rock or cake, no moon, or funding some more kind of funny, Juma said, Baya, yeah, a Ghana technical university, and also, you bet me a fame to my pair, friend, it's the same way soon, and in some I have responded, I have Professor Kojo Edin Krapia, or yet the chairman of Ghana Technical University, on so Eddie Tudra, a hope. 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new extreme our year independent square. Now, of course, a year chief of the mom who any new animal is removed for no more celebrity side. I can see we pay it. I don't know. Internet His Excellency and a prayer look at say in this cross or call a independent square. Now, idea the Juma didn't so know what me a day a cobwa a year came of winning and came of for no more beginning in a paper. Now, yes, your hope. The best you will be.
1: Okay, and so Kobe na obari nampa.
2: Na de me bro bi.
1: Kobe, me da se ani ejuma fa wo ye wo Jubilee House ye da se ye pa. Kobe, ani eno no AD and Komono from a year Takra Day when omo call for a year the fourth biennial applied research conference of technical universities, you know. Koso ewa takra deno ena ye di hon enko mono. Ma men sankwa fumano subio this time around, it's a sad news got in. The issue of the accident si ewa in Kinkenso in the Ashanti region. Ashada anko ye kra ama 12 passengers efimu, which is sad. I mean, so sad. Nye ade pakra, but of course, ayadia esi bibidi hun komo ye pa. But yenshe na face so no, okay. So on your screens, aye omo a mo wo aye Kesben TV so na face so Facebook no mumra na mumbe she accident ni si ye no. I mean clearly, I know she. I mean look at the disaster. I mean look at the she just a kana sekra. I mean you can't do anything about it. She. It's too bad. Mamo Kesben TV Facebook and I face so 92.9 FM Facebook so no mon shen kenken so a accident in a sea you know and shut down kuye crab. I mean kwa humana so na whilst ye di hu and come on show on your screens and I face so a Facebook so see you know mene a year the assembly member of a year Mreku electoral area a komadan Indian Komo Raf Philip Kweku or say Indi and Common Fan Honomai, what really transpired the DM Pa and the CA a year a Honom Kweku, meda say, sir, your fro, what year so, Mijidi is a Monemu de Boko, Nemumuno, a summer 2 year no, and Shada and your Boko, a DM Pa and the CA from Yango, DM Pa, also, well, Nawate.
3: Yo, Pacho, never was to be Namafa, Quenya, so actually. 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You not come for one say, it's the name, but all my new woman being commanded to say you were taking. You were taking an account for some answer. Today, the initial moon, you know, the 18 gram. A man a car there, and it's a street on a crash here. My nipper, right, nipper is the same to Mango. asem ketua.
1: Wow, wow. 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
1: This is too bad. Very, very, very bad. Nti, I mean, clearly, yen hun, ya tu mi identify, bodies ni bi, ya busiyanfobia, ba, se bi ya omu, this year be to Kwaena BBC. What BBC?
3: Nura Enyimreno. Filling station do hane at it was BBC home commander. Police for be better or petrol. Mamba bako timu wakata na yere. 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Mati nini nite.
1: Wow. Na what a year tipper truck no driver no any be on my team almost on me okay and almost almost on one.
3: Oh, no, dear. No, no, dear, I never move back. I'm a domo call hospital.
1: Okay.
3: I'm a domo call hospital. Okay, and if I now you need to deny a Sunday canoe in Unipa. Sunday canoe in Unipa.
1: To drive and any meeting, there's a
3: window. Grab on a crowd where you are, I'm going to call hospital.
1: Okay.
3: And a penny, I bet you say, you call hospital or not. The information, I know it's crowded.
1: Okay.
3: What's crowded? No, I know I'm too much. I know many of my family. And the family in the Baba Pays. But I'm a penny and say, oh, monk.
1: Okay.
3: The Colonna, Yako, Yako.
1: Definitely, yeah. As I saw DH Mayana, Wadama, Bibiania, Oma, Yaso, Yaso, Ete, update, yeah, that's Yepa, Rakuku. All right. Yene, that's it. Yene, Philip Kweku, or say, Assembly Member, New Mreku Electoral Area, Akomadan, Yanuno, Edin, Komono, then King Kenso, accident is here, 12 passengers killed, away accident in Nuhunkomo, and ED, and CCA, Menu, Kase, is our story, but we'll see, and then let's see whether you bring your other information if you were on my especially. I'll still drive an or hospital in critical condition. Yeah, she said, and yame a bedgen and quana fino, yeah, who dear echo and need your airbagina 22 minutes into a 8 a.m. in quana femini, a your butter process and tap ending common doctor tenace. Now, yeah, check the whole amount. 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On kanchen se. Oba tampa process center se. A drew no motion channel. 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O muti o. A den a becash om.
4: Medasi Michel a chief for assembly or my gym, a chief Kesben FM, a Kesben TV, assembly. Say the Indian name, no. oba Tampa Policy Center jumejiti tuwa hii dipani se hiyo poche tiyadie eluni debi amekase eluni yari ya ya bunu mekase yari kuje uo pa ha mema edinipe bibiria kwa nsiedo debi 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cool. A dancer will be cool because Esther Tier and I said the Biana, when you are hospital, I'm a cat opposite. I can see her. A chess, eh? We are in danger because every day, Bia, a Becos Rosa could do the Bia, we do the Bina, acquire a crew, our friend cancer, no. And the cancer, and I didn't pack on, I don't know. And today, Bia, my cancer will be a so mature quire. Then I say, I said, I can say, pa, will be all prostitute. Would be more be all prostitute, so by old minoma, by my right, Chemicha coin. Because prostitute, I don't know. And where drew a year simple, sir? And then go over by a bar. Yeah, only the day, say, oh, more prostitute, they drew. More prostitute, they drew. So also so be a cancer or prostitute, they drew, but I'm saying, I don't know, a dope and a dear pan pan, eh? So was also a prostitute, a drunken shrinking prostitute, and normalizing a dear, only prostitute, they drew, because, Abofo edru omo ni manage posit no eno eno mu da hwe ngo fa free tete e be system 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dear Tranable, you Tranable Membiano. 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You drew no a draw a shrink a post now, and I casino. I do know my son sanity is in that damn. 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I bear Johnson. I call yas and I say, a best of what could you say? A bear say, and no, but you are firm. Now said, Yadi way, a yadabonia, said a mecano. A yadia, a young man, a yabonia, say, come on. A duco womb, because a statua said, be jow the easy. Nanu na mi andu mi amam hu adru a shrink positive na ekese no e normalize no if you answer the poll, Ubenum, Evansay, a best in Kinu Crabun says, Boom sense of improvement. Ah, we just remember form. Now, if you know, we sako. And this is a mechanism of opposite, a drone, a midi. 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

0: Grab some friends and an ice-cold Mountain Dew today.
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2: 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the volume and the size of the posture. We call them a drone samba. 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Obu also have a connoisseur on my drone between him to our banana. A better test wound or our wounds say, well, by now, positive volume is so and so are. But calling enough in our coffin, I've no amount confidence, not for good to my drone, not for little baby, nothing on what all. 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
2: 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They be amika say, what you mean can when you are ayasa 90%, 10% in this work so bad then, we two and a mon up in my chair coin. I found me normal, I frame me what 50 prat last top over Casua. Udru Casua, baby, I have a car cook fence in Kumasino. We could also pay 50 down taxi. We are taxing a catcher dabbins, we saw about Tampa. We saw about Tampa. We went to the best meeting, and son, no, we do my catcher. Oba, your machines were high, and better test to a shock or condition. Now, if you have shown one moon, I'm on a drew. A moon draw, we dance a one home at all. My friend, the baby, mink and that dow. We dance a boy on home at all. And a month for you, I also miss me hold your air, post it last stop. My catchy air post it last stop. And so, what was in Jabre? No, when you are, sir, man, drinks a beer, a drunny baby. Pemeja kwa ina oba umubeto.
4: Okay.
2: And my agent to other places like Suyane. I hear you make a say, yo, Mr. Francis.
4: Okay.
2: Mm. Mr. Francis wo I hear ya, Kesben hear ya.
4: Okay.
2: Who ha, who de, when I say wa, busa say wa, Mr. Francis. I don't be oba oba ni biato. When you wa akra ha, akra, New Town, Mamobi, any in the environs, you know. 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Upebia no was an bia mabobodi no a from na kopebia ho kwa omo ebeyin bi ho ato ade aboa o ama ho ato.
4: All right,
2: tim demase.
4: Yes, so yet da sibe bre doctor eni enu no 18 come from Batampa process center ni enu mo 18 come on now I mean kind we na fe yen to aye jumedie no so now from Golden Boy Anas Mampontain. Also, good morning, happy Eid to Muslims across across the globe. May Almighty God listening to our prayers. Amen. Now, the opposition party, the MPP, they are so confused, especially the minority group leader, Fenyo Mackenzie. If you look at him very closely, it means he has no hope for 2028 elections because the MPP has no message at all to deliver to Ghanaians. Yes, my regards to Chairman Nana Kwesi and then Bai Chamfo. And not forgetting Chairman Kufulu of the Kwabri East constituency, way Efeye Golden Boy and Nasman Pontinho and not the way Ebaye. Now, this one says, good evening, Kojo. My wife is still waiting for the promised Women Bank to open her account. Where is it? Kweku Francis from Huni Valley and Odiwe Ebaye. Then there's another one. Okay, I will do this birthday for you. Definitely. And then I have another one coming in from a junior policy analyst, Kentampo, or master planner, junior policy, Kentampo, or say the NDC scammed Ghanaians to win power, but now the reality is catching up with them. You cancelled yield levy, introduced doomsday tax, and now yield levy is back again. I don't know. Kioneta by Ghanaians are watching closely. This one is from Master Planner Junior, policy analyst from Kintampo and Adiwe Eso Ebaye. Mamin Kanchao said, I'm in Oeka say, a Great Kingdom Medical Center, a year and free screen, you know, and then I pay or shall 8 o'clock. I was shall honoma omo ye omo free screen, you know. Omukusu e yes is ye intino wa wotemi kebia na opesa woko na wko ye u free screen and fa aye weni any dia kebia no be to me ako. But interesting part is that omu foreign partners, omu wo eye Canada, ababe do eye omemu hanu. And you know, omu ye mwa mo sebi ete esi mweni su ono meka eye katarate no. 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Omu se menkancho se 50% of okano eye Great Kingdom Medical Center, ene and the foreign partners, you know, oma je, oma fa. And you know, ube tuye 50% pe e wum. And it is a water man can't party. Ah, Jack, you're in term jarry. Now, when you're required and patrol, and in term, you're in court a year a cropon. Now, you're in court, your friend is saying Great Kingdom Medical Center. I saw here, I'm a bank kingdom estate. Oh, a year a cropon. Now, Sebi, you're in court, no monk, you're in my abrofana banner, dear. And patrol, you're in term one. Now, you're in court, you're in court check. It's an say 50% of all cost in anchor. The bay a German amount. Now, say the best show when you know a tenant is a das one. A Great Kingdom Medical Center and in the foreign partners in Omafa and you know yeah in term na brah na be free screen you know a cost 50% free of any cost that what we need to be no a cataract in the true no Omafa you know just pay half pay na omo partners omo fee a Canada any hospital no ebe fat the akanina no muso no omo bossa akanina ama umpe we na upe dia yeah in term and name no kase ya na tutu na mom na ko eye e cropon sisia e ben kingdom estate ewo eye the eastern region honoma na se wo ko ntemwa na fe kotenas na ye ndi enkomo omo numbers no eye 0245504158 and now she says 0593722619 Now, when you are in before Indian come on, Great Kingdom Medical Center for Hana. If you win, you know, young question, when you say, Papa and a mommy, and now you want to be your sister be, and I say, be a testing and so pa, the anano pamino, because say, a canoe as soon, and don't you in term well. Now, call Great Kingdom Medical Center, now, omo and Sherman, now, but you are my to me, ako ye amount. Check with your time, 43 minutes past the hour of 8 a.m. Edin, and I'm a Sanson for Kojo Prako Dankwa. Kesben Mache, so and a Wu TCC. And I'm a catch also, the issue of micro light aircraft crash, you know, home common, me no be deeper, but I'm saying I made this uncommon. My main court na I feel including common and for what is happening about a year South Africa. So, Ghanaians almost about 800 ababebe do eye omemu hanum. That's the first badge. And your final badge, the first badge of Ghanaians ababebe do eye omemu hanum no. If he eye South Africa, unim dey cause xenophobic attacks in their cause wohono. Ama ahwasitina no ayibibie woho. Now, the your friend is a repatriation that Airbus has to do with Eye Nkomodi across South Africa, where Eye Emrantie no ama Eye time. Omo you see from March and March, was a March on March for Oma ma Eye dedicated Eye date as in 30th of June. 30th of June. Se obi o ye illegal immigrant bia e wo South Africa no won fi ho no a de mo be ye no no e no e ya de foforo kra they were specific illegal immigrant o wa won fi ho no mo no o mo no e wo be kan ye pa and because of this you know ama e ye Ghanaian so mo ho no bi en ni de call so one of them are sebi attack in the corner so ye pa na wo be do o mu ha first a right Ibrahim Mahama ye da na se wo ma na 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butchery and all those things those jobs in na ana o mo ye ewo South Africa. We've been told say Ghanaians in kwen wo South Africa is almost about 25,000 aye Ghanaians estimated 25,000 Ghanaians and the worst South Africa CC and Meno Eka say. Now, when all these 25,000 shift, when Nigerians shift, when Zambia, Ubia, Kenya, Ubia, a shift here, if it's our crew anymore, what happens to the economy? What happens to all the things that are really happening? Indeed, so we saw Munfi Krum Hodia. What it means is that Yatia say, Yadawa say, Omumra, no more bomb one Kasomi economy, na Enkwe Yedia, they will definitely respect the protocols and then they will leave. But the Rebel Youth Group South Africa omaye press conference asking why now accusing the country Ghana omo accuse for evacuating Ghanaians from South Africa, making them look say as if say your painting picture to the global world say the omo ye no enye papa enu nti na ye yes. So the evacuation of Yankasa Ghanaians no so no has become a problem to the same South Africans who are now causing the mess. Yentie omo e 92.9 FM and I feel so yen share on Kesben TV and then on Facebook Kesben TV and I feel so Kesben 92.9 and then on DSTV channel 364 on Go TV channel 121 and then online at Kesben TV no so no yen share na feel so yentie what the South African Rebel Youth Group attacking the African nations you know on they coming back to their country. Why are they now talking different?
5: In English, it's a hyperbole, ngezulu ihaba, where I think the Ghanaian government really overreacted. I think it's disappointing, man. I think we've had a lot of respect for Ghana as a country and for the people of Ghana, and we still do. But for them to react in the way that they did is largely dishonest, because for them to claim that there were people who were beaten up when they know there were no people beaten up, and for the Minister of Police to even echo that, is absolutely ridiculous. What we saw in that video was Victoria Africa talking to someone who had broken the laws of the country, come in illegally, well, come in legally, and stay illegally, which is something a lot of foreign nationals do. And instead of them addressing that issue in a correct manner to say, listen, we noted that there's a citizen of ours who is in the country, so-and-so broken the laws. Addressing that issue in a correct manner to say, listen, we're illegally, which is something a lot of foreign nationals do. And instead of them addressing that issue in a correct manner to say, listen, we noted that there's a citizen of ours who is in the country, so-and-so broken the laws, these are our concerns, etc., etc., they decided to do a whole PR exercise that would paint South Africa as xenophobic. Very disappointing. And now we've got a lot of these Ghanaians on television actually telling us how they got into the country. Many of them are saying, I'm here in South Africa and I came on a visitor's visa, I'm staying here now, etc., etc. You know, those are the actual events that there's a lot of law breakers in the country and we are expecting.
6: So right now I'm calling for all African governments to stand up for those babies that are kidnapped in Nigeria, for those girls and those women who are being abused and kidnapped and killed by those groups and those Muslim groups, associated groups that they said are there. They can't keep quiet at a time like this. They can't be focusing on the so-called xenophobia where nobody's died and they keep claiming that people are dead when there's actual people dying in that country. We have a crisis with African leaders who don't have a backbone to stand up for what is right. They must stand up for those children and stop talking about xenophobia here.
4: Very interesting discussion that is really happening. So Mami Mihuno, one of the tapes when the issue arose, you know, me produce a boy meeting in Kampa Ujina Obrante Binima or Bisa ne Krata ne documents and all that. Today he's saying that very unfortunate. Say Ghana for a bayon, I say sebi, omu e kum nipa, and omu e ye de se ene de emfata. Na a fee so no, omu fo se a ye illegal immigrants, no more can one sem, oman kase Ghana for moon fi krumho, omu se wa ye illegal no, and necessary wu fi krumhonum, and don't you know, a illegal matters, and omoka no wa, and internet, yes, be a mo babe ye be a. But de clearly, ain't he na mo bubu shops, no. Na moti krom na mo sesa man for mattress na mo say shops na you claim these people are illegal and yet you were destroying properties of which your own police in South Africa couldn't even contain you. The government plus the president of that particular country could not even save foreigners of what we're doing. You were holding cutlasses and showing off who the only party a bob metal in. Now, I be jina ha catch him and say nobody died, and my young fanasa says bibisa. Now you are now worried about what is happening to your own people in Nigeria. You are worried. So I thought you would have moved from South Africa and go to Nigeria and go and tell them that what they are doing should not be done. One will say to anyone quit your dream. One will say would the can would the open say would you come today? You have the audacity to come sit hold a press conference. So couldn't you have hold this same press conference in a nice way? And warn the High Commission in Ghana and all the High Commissions in your country. Say, mo pese omo omo ye illegal ina no enfa kwa mpasu no mo ye legal. Couldn't you have done that, Dan, to allow your own fellow South Africans to go down there, grassroots, to destroy Enyema? Today, ya say Enyema, what say obi egetre, nobi beye saloon, wabubuni ina. Now, we are, you have the audacity to come hold a press conference and come and tell us to say you were dealing with illegal. So, is that how we deal with illegal people? So, if it is that you are dealing with illegal people as the way every country would deal with that, your people in France and UK and the rest, is that how the Americans are dealing with them? Won't crop for more a gun or more illegal? Is that how you think we should be dealing with them? What's the sad tax way? And I'm chrome. You saw it. I'm on chrome. Eh, see, a month for a boy, a month for bomb. Assume, eh, what, share, or bunny blow. What did this person check? I don't know who said Nipa no or bunny blow no or yay legal. Then, oh, yeah, and who saw yay legal. It is all your illegal. Is that how you treat an illegal person? Is that how you treat an illegal person? This is shameful to you, the South Africans. Is that how you treat an illegal person? Then you have the audacity to hold a press conference and then come and tell us what? Giving us excuses? What? Yes, you chrome. We now pay Juma Yenti. The whole day on them chrome and boom amount for no. You yourself, you didn't even go to work. Your economy is dying. You didn't go to work. What kwa kujina ho e bu e ye gan eni e bu ken eni because you saw you're illegal. Na sa and ye illegal for na sende. Oh, kakra kan wa Nigeria. What you wanna ubi sa se? Eh, Muslims or mohana. One for more who name na abuse in India and then. Unye hun she. Today, you are crying. And is that how we treat your fellow black man? And now to one saw your cocoon to your white and I saw your day. You've forgotten so soon. You think that your economy is good. So you are, she, and krata ye di chief from sekain. And ye di chief from ye di fa from. Ye nyanipa ye betu jano. Ye nanipa ye be kuno. Che, chen krata abrante where they say. And you did not say anything about it. Okisi in kranten wa she. In krante fresh one. Wakoto. Ninuya black man. Obeso uchuchano. Ninuya black man. Obeso uchuchano. That was South Africa. Na, so what is a man a year? Almost about 800. We are still evacuating the people from there. You turn round and come and tell us what? This is disgraceful. Now, Rich, Ghanaians now cast our own. The Ghanaians are casa. I want us to watch what the Ghanaians said. Now, fe messang boma me no tape ni biom. Then I have my team with me here. Lamisi Atina say Keche Kwamina Beduso Ewahano na fe Derek Befi Ewahano for us to deal with this particular matter. If you are not fe ya befi the issues that are home. Kwamba first of most mobile integrity on Muninano, a bedding in a home come. But I'm sure now for you, Ghanaians, no almost some comment our mo make here about this particular matters.
7: Fitting last year, me person me free chrome ha because situation led me buy a man, yes, and I wanted to go back. I need to go back home
8: because you don't want to stay here. I'm sick and tired of this country. I should have been fed. Look at how I am. I have been working as a teacher in this country. Not that Ghanaians are illegal, but the Home Affairs forced most of them to be illegal. Because some of them have permanent status, which has been revoked. I have them here. Some have business permit. They came with business permit. They renewed here 3 times. At the end, the other renewals, they said fraudulent. There are some Ghanaians. There was a Ghanaian lady that was knocked down by a car. I took it upon myself to claim that we have something rough, accident, road accident fund. I pushed it to the end. I took a lawyer by myself. At the end of the payment, they said they have declined it.
9: Some of us outside Pretoria can't even travel by bus or their taxis, even for them to come and register their names because they are scared. Because the moment they started Marakwerekwere style, then they have to divert the taxi somewhere. So how about them? What are the safety measures towards them, if necessary?
10: They say, binum ya wongkrata ukrumha. Ah, you perceive Kogana, so the sign word you make a CM Kuma. You perceive Kogana because intimidation of a dozen. Police in Ukraine to me by what you so be the but Obefa claim the so I just got through her and I saw be intimidated to my daddy whole day, no, who day me in I basa. Ah, SSS are neighbor. Into your sre, papa say, or no dear or no or cassa, it ye. 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
11: So what we are seeing or witnessing is not something that is going to end today. Most of them have put these guys who are doing these demonstrations on the payroll, a strong one. So it's not something that's going to end today. I'm looking at a worst scenario as a business owner is in discussing with the minister, the South African counterparts, if they can actually have a takeover plan of Ghanaian businesses. Because at the DTI, they've got a takeover regulatory panel where they will be able to give us offers so that they can take over those businesses to their local South Africans so that we can live peacefully. Because at times it's also so difficult having stayed for years running businesses and you just have to leave. And many of our staff are also leaving. And at the end of the day, how are we going to pay the rent?
12: I personally am even ready to go back to Ghana, but because of certain situation, because my children are here, there's no way I can also leave them behind.
13: Refugee, force at the end of the day, would be to charge you. Yeah, mouse, the campo 2000, the engineer mouse, 3 months, but you are not renew.

0: and yeah, a shame crime. Then in a year, 2 and 5 for 2 and a mob back, meaning a center for four and fan shell also and fan mount. I think so, Nipa or similar Roma, a brow and a bone, it keep in good shape. So we see 2 1 replacement. So outside of the bone, a bit me up to Amadei, and as a bit me a broom, send the air attack on Amadei, maintenance and Massa Hano and two. To a number, say a similar to me, a shackle for our home farmer. A similar by, you know, who I would be degree. There was some about quite a shower, a bit me ready. Oh, one was Sasha. Now, they back our bones and they say, if I'm going to say, you shall be to me, you need to be friendly, and yes, I'm it here. A yamawa, a bit me, did you, which is your cassa, which made you maybe I would be a woody dibiano. You know who do mean your flexible one, ah, it happened about plasma. And I'll say, you're a credit. And I'll say, you're what they show up. And found some cabin and asked him to be, and also a fixed prosthesis, and also to a mobile tenement and tackle like that. The day as for the amount. You know who do me, your PFM, and I say, possibly fused to metal, and I'll finish your back on swap, a friend implant, and then tell you to an mobile gentleman, so similar to inquire the gentleman and tackle like the bab wow, near restore or smile on a back to send them at a terrible gentleman and tackle like a cheap one, a cheap crying, a yak and cry, gonna have my name in a gentleman and tackle like oh. Oh, hey, oh, Accra. Then made them tackle the 2 branches. Oh, Accra. The first one was Mungwa. Right after Mungwa Senior High School, we do a new check and come out to know. We suddenly push up here. Then made them tackle the branch. Oh, wow. Any NBC office, no. And I say Italian pub. Then we do a new check. Oh, Mungwa. I say so. Atomic down. We look at the about. We do a new check. Tie farmer. We suddenly push up here. Then made them tackle the branch. Back on so wow. We do a new idea. Oh, I say so. Sentimental. We come say. Oh, hey, I be poor junction. Total filling station, a chip repair, it will be HG. On Sanifas Wapa, you may air method school now at the poor junction, and we did a new share. I say, Supermaster of our hair, I told you high school junction, traffic light, Masawape, then you made them tackling bank, but also LOA, you did a jumadi LO. Kufuja also had then made them tackling the car, it was central police station, and Chimuapa, the central market, and you did a new share. I did a jumadi wab, on Sanay was central police station in Chamba, Kaka then so. Oh, hey, then you talk like your branch now. Pipe and no traffic lights. Can you school dancing? Why? And can you be a GM bank? Oh, no. Sabos and corner moon are genuine dentac and your wa. You do you, my dear. After I was a genuine dentac and a Ecobank storyboarding, storyboarding at Ecobank, oh, I see, and a slow pair now, hey, genuine that. Over here, oh, a flower. I feel when we could chim, oh, teaching man or so, a bonoman thing. Genuine dentac and a oh, my Z road, and come hotel, a two hour pay, any ewa amid. Only be a new share of Tishima. I face a same mountain, so you are Tamale, then men and tackle the branch and El Tamale Tishibu. Any post office, not only be a new share, and I say adjacent the MT main office now, will be in Juma D. El Honum. To Ghana, half an end, the gentleman branches, and I pretend Ghana in now, which one among by the show near Bwana or say no castle so up we at the amount. So here with TV Nasia, your numbers in the grass, and which my friend, then men and tackle it. I was half my 12 for you, so 054-990-6588. Of Dr. Abel Joso, the inquiries will make you Abel Joso near Bwao, now so say no castle so acquire the amount. Gentlemen, it's time for you to smile again.
1: And it's time for you to smile again. I know, and I gentlemen, and bro, when China Ferry Jumedena, but remember, we'll be on 1 minute near twice. So, but quick one from you, says Kojo, no matter how you build this country, people will still travel. Don't we have Chinese people here working, American citizens here working too? Where if you Eric Kwame, just you and buy it. And then this one, Derek Ekahung, but this one says that Kojo, good morning, Mr. Host. Please read my message. You know, I'm reading it. Wise man from Mankasim. He says that your panelists, I'm sorry. We were not born when Ghana's late president Dr. Kwesi Abrifa Buzia introduced the alien expulsion order in the late 60s, deporting all foreigners most affected were Nigerians, leaving their businesses and houses behind. It was so sad. This South African thing is not the first of its kind. Wise man from Mankasim and Ediwe Ebaye. And this one says that we used to cry for them when watching Sarafina because they were being maltreated by whites. Now, not knowing it was because of their behavior, we should stop playing football and other games with them. Offense, Twitter and Ediwe Ebaye. And then Eric... Eric is talking about calamity issues. Okay, so Eric, what do you know? 1 minute. Let me see my notes. Just a minute on this one. If you're on the FCC and your terminal, so now sports for them, Ramit for action.
2: Same issue.
1: Yeah, any other issue you want to deal with? I mean, just a minute. Anything you want to, deal with? Nothing.
2: Okay, so
1: if you really will want to deal with any other matter, say Masama Kwanyu, say issues with light, anything you want to talk about? Nothing. Okay. So, but say, my Alaji Force, you could do this.

0: yeah, welcome.
1: And gender ministry, you know.
0: Okay.
1: It was about child trafficking.
0: Okay.
1: Now, you know, sports. You see, you know, omo dia fa football ne agukansia ho do mo.
0: Okay.
1: Se bia soccer teams, you know. Because it be a year, Boamon de Maka Bucci, your best time, we see until we need Nipponakudu, Abidjan, Cote d'Ivoire, and this Sunday, Manti, gender ministry, so my call the cases be bra.
0: Okay.
1: A young quadanano, so what's the case be a brandy beer, and also I don't call South Africa, sir. Or by no feeding more. Now feeding organs, ye be a free man or so, ye promising a juma, and tea, or say a me any daho.
0: Okay.
1: No be a fast or quan and near Chenchina, dear Finn and his cacoco. Obi on ma odu tu kwa ohwe sika wutu na 50,000 enkwa bi chire to because odu betu kwa ko UK Canada na say 50,500 meter na oboa obre kwa ko ja bijane onu oja okwa mu na fa odu ye adwuma den
0: modern slavery
1: yes modern slavery ti ya best resi me ni na ho na
0: okay
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0: okay
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0: oh, chap, quick one.
1: Sir, I was sure my tad and baby Fidiba.
0: Yeah.
1: Sir, me a former Muslim.
0: Yeah.
1: Nami a Muslim named Jan, the cock, a cradam Jan, and my question.
2: It's your uncle.
1: It's your cram message. I'm here there, Mewale, a large, now my second wife. Timmy, a large beer, or second wife. I'm the first wife.
2: And Yahana be advert.
1: It's your uncle. Second wife, and my second could have won't and then my study.
0: Okay.
1: May chair me offer. A large you do so I could agree.
0: Okay.
1: Or it's my team Lumba Junction.
0: Okay.
1: Ajia. Okay. Okay. All right. Okay. Okay. Okay. Okay. Okay. Okay. Okay. Okay. Okay. Okay. Okay. Okay. Okay. Okay. Okay. Okay. Okay. Okay. Okay. Okay. Okay.
2: Okay. Okay.
1: Okay. Okay. Okay. Okay. Okay. Okay. Okay. Okay. Okay. Okay. Okay. Okay. Okay.
0: Okay. Okay. Okay. Okay.
2: Okay. Okay. Okay. Okay. Okay. Okay. Okay. Okay. Okay. Okay. Okay. Okay. Okay. Okay. Okay. Okay. Okay. Okay. Okay. Okay. Okay. Okay. Okay. Okay. Okay. Okay. Okay. Okay. Okay. Okay. Okay. Okay. Okay. Okay. Okay. Okay. Okay. Okay. Okay. Okay. Okay. Okay. Okay. Ebesine, yentuminya engineers phobia circle that's a year.
1: As you are coming, come on, University of Science.
2: What you are saying? As you are Institute of Engineers, our mind you. Your engineers are so and Ghana and Yanche, near planning, about planning and planning ye.
0: Okay.
2: Yako, dear, Metia, Alaji, a year and Pretum.
0: Okay.
2: On a pair, a UK, you took as an army and entry, a comma, a Yanzungo phobia.
0: Okay.
2: Memo Hoodie, and one I'm coaching. Alaji, a chiao.
0: So when you spoke about the first lad since 1960, telegraphic, April 18th, 1960.
2: Yes.
0: And now when the rains came to Accra.
2: Accra, circle.
0: And circle. This is 1960.
2: 1960.
0: Ghana, we are lazy.
2: And so,
0: Neda, so you catch it.
3: Min sam ni amien sa e bia 20 seconds
0: okay
3: na 1 minute
0: okay
3: yeah di kind
0: yeah.
3: Me I was in South Africa in the year 2016
0: okay
3: me ko South Africa 2016
0: okay
3: na in Johannesburg na yeah. Me I was there for 5 days
0: okay
3: many the country no because abrofo be boache share mine ye but omo ne ye no omo su ni omo ban no emwa amafo say omo sha ase nye ne na ade a ye sha ase nye ne no yetimi Germany ye esase ye timi jai
0: okay
3: na ya dodo ya hu na Africa ya tumpon
0: okay.
3: Me second issue tew oman ne yechiri ni ye na so ne namu ide eden oman ya du Saturday a ekwan bi aso abloko so on the name of yakwaje permit obi so oto ne badi obi so we wi hairdressing to oto ne 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circuit court says what is ka no I no need a postponing or chani a postponing what ya blekuma
0: yeah
3: the yet say finally me pesa me catch on mpani John Dramani mama say
0: okay
3: ebe we mpano cho president we dey am you know me capo papa anyway me srapa adidija ni mu na nanam NSC ba na juguromu a obi apoma twede hye no tumam ya wan krofobia omo communicate very well ema ma yoku ni ba power now I am a journalist some people have reached me ebinum so means with di komo ebinum I am pains why because I'm a session for why ya aduma aboa ama yoku na ba power ese wo so nya 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
2: me na so
3: I'm a sample.
0: Mate.
3: I'm a sample.
0: Mate.
3: on, Penny, come on. Come on, take me.
0: Mama Kassem. And a greatest happy, happy birthday to you. Chairman, I salute. Osangre Alexander Afenyomake. The MP for a Futu and then Minority Leader. Happy, happy, happy birthday to you. Osangre.

Man, another happy birthday to Frida Owo Awo and Shira Buahima. With your uncle Ezekiel Honom, happy birthday to your little girl. And then a happy birthday to is it Fobo Usu Ansan Lawrence in the CM family. Happy birthday to you. Oh, Fobi Owusu Ansan. This one is from Lawrence. And then a happy birthday to Emmanuel Eje. Mansia? A worker at AKM Circuit Court and we are Deputy Chief Registrar and then Cashier Judicial Service. Happy birthday to Emmanuel J. When you're going to and it's 7:47 in the studios of AKSBN 92.9 and face of AKSBN TV. So, I'm Digimedia NBC. It's a holiday version of a Kesben Marching, heavily produced by Richard Apiasa, Pomfifi Addison. And I feel so technical on duty, quick one answer.

Tomorrow, same time, we're going to be here. Yeah. Medina Masanson for Kojopra Kodanko. I hand you over straight. I tweet a Medford Action trip from now to 2 p.m. I'm with you, my dear friend. Yeah, Medford Action, everyone. 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Have a

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1: access, and a 92.9. And then, men program be. Then air course so our Diana, you ever heard other clubs, Ghost Stars, Medema, air prepare for Africa. Now for Questiada, MTN Africa, final match, no air basso, Nations, and the Dreams FC, Wine and A winning. I coach Nagana Nemu, our CAF Confederations Cup, and some of the doors, so you be remo, our All African Games, and the Fallout, no. Way NP, Nani Yesin Kunya, Yedemunchemu, and so air bunch, of course. Obey me the message about her supply, no, 0551 599 933. And I say 0551 444 933. 0551 444 933. And no air liner, obey me a message about your dedicated liner. Obetimi the WhatsApp video aba entimi ante onka video ho menni atem shatter the pa ma voice no emma clearly memma de debia emmetre nefa message no ebra line no e 0593231579 0593231579. 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and crying in important so dear 92.9. Yeah, call I'm on a name. Well, into your two fan, yeah, when summer air cost so uncle for a course, so you better see and a free French Open, Roland Garros, no, or Ecuador, and Ra games, nibbing at me a basso, and remember not from no Janek Sena, or no etching, a year Tabor, a channel 6-1, 6-3, and then 6-4. Felix Ugan Aliasem, etching. Altima, Etran 4664 4661, and then 7-6. I know Aya Enra Gamer, and also Etim Ebaso, and then Alex Munier. When you walk over now for Gamer El Costuno, Aya Sina, Oni Dion, first set, no Omo Ebo, Davidovich, and then Taranti, and so Ebo, first set, no Aya ongoing, and man also Afemino. Madison Keys, Etchin, Van de Wickel, Etchin 6-1, and then 6-2. Afei, and Igor Swiatek, and the Belgian, or more, and so, Ebeboe, a French Open, Tennis on Sam Kakroa, Ekosso, or France, Yanko, German national team, or more, prepare for the World Cup. Jessia, or more, Ebe, you know, Sese, Adidas, Ediaba, Germany, Jessino, or more, Ari Versity. And you know, and a Germany for no Eddie Jessway and Bab wanted for the first time, Debbie, 1994. Omo Eddie Sad Jessway by ye. Now, Mama Kesben Television, no, Omo first color, and a white, no, and a Omo alternative color, no, so, and a year light blue up. Ye show our Kesben Television, so, into Germany, Omo Eba World Cup, no, Omo Release Adidas Jessia, Omo Enso Eddie Bar, ye show our Kesben Television, so, Yanko Saudi Arabia. Omo enso eba World Cup afei na omo training camp no omo asha said den Saudi Arabian players no e reporting ana yehwe awo Kesben so omo first game eba so on the 15th of June omo any Uruguay ana ebo na omo second game aba so on the 21st of June against Spain omo third game against Cape Verde Ebeba so on the 26th of June, in Saudi Arabia, Omo a prepare pa. New manager, na edi Omo enso eba, in town CSA, any place that I reported our camp, no, and I hear her our Kesben Television. So, young call Senegal, and our Dakar, and Mampeni Emma Senegal, one place ni Asia, yeah, says Senegal, Omo a two momenta, Kalili Kulibali, or no Aya Sahine, captain Eddie Emma Senegal, Omo a national team. On a Mampeni, Asia, yeah, Mampeni, at the flag of Senegal, Asia, and Samuel said, Mo, Namuko, Jina, Omanina, and Remu, Akoton, Senegal, Mino, Amo, Bia, Atomoka, through football, Sadia, Afcon, 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decision, and Timonko, na mkomeki Senegal. Very proud. We a messenger. President of Senegal. Ono so edi etuja. Na Senegal, omo game sa omo e bono. Omo first game on the 16th of June. Omo ene France ana e bo. Wow. Senegal versus France. E bo so e wo New Jersey. Game no. Eye enyumre. No sia pepe. Senegal, almost second game. Against Norway on the 22nd of June. Now, my last game, our group face no abaso. Omo any Iraq ebeshia on the 26th of June. Papa game, I met for that. Edema Senegal national team. Ose omo aim their main goal. And it's a World Cup now. Omo kono. Omo ebe timi akwaji World Cup no. Now omo ede ati Senegal. Any ebibi man yina. And so any mo Senegal. Omo program e course enra. And I hear her, our Kesben television. So, Yanko US, Omo Eka three nations are Omo a host to World Cup, no, and not that an official list of US players, no, ever told ya players, Nadia, Yashira, and your surprise beer. Oye Yunus Musa, Ono Ninchi Efi Ghana, Nanso Obo Eddie Emma America, Yunus Musa, and Timmy Ameki, name the old lady. A Christian Pulisic, Onoboma AC Milan, formerly known as Sinakan, Eddie Emma Chelsea, Onon and A Lady Attack, Ono, Eddie Emma Spen, Sergino Dest, a former Barca player, Ono, they are to just say, and now Wahua, or you so much honored, Sir Alcor in the second World Cup. What in kind, Alcor World Cup, Dedican, way Eddie Tossim, you know, or you super proud of himself, USA host to into Omohe, Sir Hostan Winum, and so Ebetim Aye Juma, Christian Pulisic Akasa. Also World Cup, no. Every player, it be given all because Omo a host you. Omo GDS, I had Daya Ebepeke. Yenti a Christian Pulisic.
2: This country, and I'm gonna do my best to make you guys proud, and I'm just thankful that you guys support me.
3: Yeah, I love it, Christian. I want to take you all the way back. You're a kid from Hershey, Pennsylvania, that dreamed of playing in a World Cup. You did that, but now this is a home World Cup. What does that mean to you personally? Has it set in? How are you feeling right now? Are you able to have perspective of just what this summer is going to be like?
2: I don't know if I have yet. I mean, I'm trying to take it all in and enjoy the moment as best I can. It's another World Cup. There's no need for extra motivation, but having my friends, my family around, and just being on home soil, it makes it just that much more special.
3: Well, we'll be watching, we'll be cheering on, and I think all this crowd are going to be cheering you guys on too, right?
1: Christian Pulisic, formerly of Chelsea, now with AC Milan. Under na A-Lady America attack, no, now walk up, no, host and we, no. Ebebe mo ana, we any big question that will be a ensu ebisa. Mauricio Pochettino, ensu aye manager, e di Emma US national team. Ose, neni anje pa se, US ebe ya bako sem. Omo enye jidye, walk up, no, se omo e host, no, omo be en tutu ye. Nafe national team no I left it trophy no nini na no e belief omo enye gidi we any Mauricio Pochettino
4: and then to working really hard to try. Yes, always we are talking about with the player, why not us. I think it's important to really believe in that sport. The first thing is to believe and then to working really hard to try to earn what you want. And American people always is about to dream, it's about to do the impossible. And of course, we are in a country that maybe we didn't win any World Cup, but I think amazing player like you were and different player, always is difficult to compete with another country, but I think the first thing is to believe. And what I can tell to the fans, believe in that team and be with us and translate the energy that we need, because I think to create that energy in between the team and the fans is going to help us to earn what we want.
2: You talked a little.
1: Mauricio Pochettino, and on a key word, no, I believe. U.S. man, any GDA. Sir, am I no ma prepare ye pentier dinner ebe fa omo jidia walk up no omo ebe hosting ye na omo aji trophy no yen ramu ewa Morocco enra na omo ye special video edi on veli player sa ebe represente omano yehe video a Morocco for a year omo edi announce omo finalist of 26 players.
5: Passengers traveling on Royal Air Mara flight AT400 to New York are kindly requested to proceed to gate 611. Boarding will begin shortly.

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1: 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Jack Wilshere some of the two job.
2: That the team always trying to improve, evolving. When I was coming through and you talk about the goals we scored and the football we played, probably 70-75% of the time we would have the ball and it'd be about trying to break down teams.

0: but nothing will change. A lot of teams, you know, you see Bournemouth come to the Emirates, you see Brighton come to the Emirates. They want to dominate the ball. They want to have the ball. And you have to find a different way. And ultimately, it's about winning games. Winning games of football. And they've done that consistently over the last 3-4 years. But now they've gone up another level, in my opinion. So yeah, I'm sure that the team will evolve again next year, but with the same aim of winning the league.
1: Football economy near here, I win Arsenal for any more wins at the Premier League now. Almost all of play here. Ebersim was saying, almost some more time under Arsene Wenger. Now Arsenal possess it. Now, so football, they be a engine and to untimely and mommy color teta subwoofs a league no marginal. Now, I'm a ball now, I'm a bonnet and your fair. Now, I'm a rely on corner kicks, throw in set pieces, dead balls. Now, I'm really good. Jack O'Shea, dear side, and any problem. No, I think I'll be Arsenal fan being in St. Paul's Champions League on Saturday. Come on, Gia, I'll be here because Arsenal, on my break, it's about time on the Champions League.
0: I'll be a little bit later down the line, but the team has been outstanding. Like, you talk about the way they played, but I think about the Champions League this year and the campaign they've had. They've probably played their best football and been the hardest to beat in that competition. So they deserve it. They deserve to be there. PSG is a different test, a big test. But it's a final, it's a one-off. PSG have some experience of last year being there, but you know the way Mikel sets the team up, the way that the team will prepare for that, they'll be in the game. They'll be in the game, and it'll mean everything. It'll mean everything to the club. It'll be a little bit later down the line.
1: Jack Wilshere and Akasa area for Arsenal and the PSG Champions League game. Ebaso Memeda and Yumeno Son, Ewo Budapest, and no Ewo Hungary. Eberechi Eze. For Eka Arsenal for style. On the day, on the focus is Arsenal, a Belgium more trophies. Arsenal style of play here. On the better Eze and Fan Hussein.
2: It don't matter how you won, it don't matter what you did to win, it just matters about how, it matters about who won. And to do it how we've done it, for me, is also quite special because we blocked out so much noise, so much attention around us. So to be able to do it was special.
3: Talk to me about Mikel Arteta's stamp and imprint on this team. Obviously, came in from Palace, and you've managed to, obviously, it's the club you support, but you've managed to make that seamless transition. How much of a help was he in all of it?
2: Yeah, massively grateful to him because, without his way of thinking and his coaching throughout the whole season, there's no way I'm in this position now. So I feel like I've grown so much as a player, as a person, through ups and downs and different moments. So yeah, massively grateful to him, and he deserves this more than anyone, for sure. You go through ups and downs and...
1: Eberechi Eze, sir, you go through ups and downs. Eterebia, na Maurice Nenko, for say, moye butless. Eterebia, no, maybe Nenko, for Bombasso. Nini nano, only at home, it's my Premier League, on my left. And your most style of play, dear. Hey, hello, Sir Arsenal. Benya Morris, Saturday, Omo Airbot Champions League against PSG. You know, and I hear him up. Obekai, Teddy Sheringham. Ono ne free bench, Ebese Sanyema, Emma 99. My United team, no, LG UEFA Champions League, no, only Ole Gunnar Solskjaer, super sub, Ono so Bojuma pa. Teddy Sheringham, Akasa, Eddie Afa, game a course, so 1999 against Bayern Munich. Last minute, Ombeshe, 2 goals, Ewe need 2-1.
4: You scored in the Champions League final.
5: So it is, yeah.
4: What a signing you were, eh? What a signing you were for Man United.
5: Let me show you my little golf ball here. My agent got me, it was my 60th birthday recently, and my agent got me these little Titleist swat balls with a big smiley face on it, celebrations of that night. So if you find any of these balls, send them back to my house, please, because there's probably quite a few about.
4: Congratulations today.
1: We are Teddy Sheringham, NT Upper Golf Pa. I want to put an all your interview, golf course, soon an all your interview. Now, I'm a golf ball, Nibi. I'm in the celebration way back in 1999. I'm Eddie Afa born who I hear here at Kesben Television. So, why not edge Arsenal and now Paris Saint Germain a basso on Saturday? Now, Nicolas Jackson, you don't deal na bana here, you know. Omra Chelsea back and answer Chelsea for Antonio. Now Nicolas Jackson and a promise in HRM. Jackson the waka so Oma Kopama aye a better player. In ceremony, Chelsea for Emmanuel stay na Osta. You benya the best version of Kopama. Only Hono, Ama Kopama here brutal. What crap numpo Palma entimi ameki into promise na echre mu a Kopama ehia eye Nicholas Jackson also Chelsea for enso emano eba Chelsea GD pass afui oma yen from so ahoduo pi into bluko ene Chelsea omo co owners no omo ehwe se mistakes a omo ye na afui no only by addition there na next year Chelsea league no kwana say omo bo ene domestic tournament Europe omo unqualify Champions League, Europa League, Conference League, no, I'm not team qualify. Team from Swano, I must say, I must ever rectify. Tottenham Hotspur, yeah, investigations. Ebi must say, I am a pitch no, name a place no, a preparatory. I'm enya so many injuries. And team, I'm some from Swano, ebe free, I'm a pitch in the dia. Now, I'm and so I am such a kakra, and so a woman. Other goal, I say, Jabi Alonso. Testing for Champions League, Bermunic, any room I did not test and I said, ah, why are Juma pa? Also, feeling so proud now. Always say, Jabi Alonso, the best of luck said, Juma no best of more Chelsea, no, BBA, and so intimate and so come pa, and far emano. And many age, Johnny, where you are so unyagina, now you're dying, Husima, you're dying, Huaba, Ebape, Ebedin Como, Yane Drabbing, PLC, Ebedin Como, na and then some P, and not Drabbing. Community bank no omo edi airbrain ti ekoni water so ye na ya fan krato sima stick and stay many we feed no fenfra ni what en krato ana ye fa
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8: Yes, strap the same year in Runo, Nayan from Fremro, and for a mound. If you are kidney, no, Yaria Bemo, kidney no essay, young Kuana Ganaha, and it take Ahabine, Edia Dalis, our kidney not say I could lose a dear Kuanoa. Narishimu, Nayan dinner for Nichiro, and what scientific hospital for Frabine, a boy, Emma, what diabetes, Yanibo Frabine, and Yamabi Efra, and the Mawa, and the former diabetes now, sugar, a cost rupino, and also a boy, Amma, and Yabafu. If you are now remiss, you see, and now a problem, pa, and your mamma, sir, Baba Guanoma, or Nathan, can cross over Babeda, or was what Timina, or in a Pedano, or Beshemoa, a Shemoa Najo. And no one such as any better and sorrow cry. If be a nobby other swallow, no, your banner would see me, not say a one no problem. If be a near five when I could see a one of wine, and I walk by a Sabia doctor see in Swabe Tata on Cushium ovarian cyst, and I said for a pure tube, no, and I block here. Or better walk around some more as so needing to be seen in some wine. Bear my beer now who so and I walk from one hour from low sperm count, no walk from a private friend who so mono, not a one of the friends' spermatozo, no, but when you are a high sea, a woman wine. Open the what scientific hospital. If you did the better, the army will say problem to one more. Yet, me and Juna, and Janny Bachelor, one day, Christian tea, a mock my war periphery, a seven crest of feet, two more money. Obey so, Hermit, not in the stroke, stroke, a come out to Pemo, your power, your bounce with me, Okasana, Pampai, Bonnie, the tree, a friend of halitosis. Yadia Bakua, eh, Yan, and where you will be a power so waiting your cardiacwa. I did the Junior, Okasabia will be acting, Okada, and you may hold down your son, then to ever come. For no, a 340, 50, 60 years, equanimono, or prostate, like a prostate enlargement, a basauda, or your son, ten to move your sober brands and adiachi, and my name Kerchi, and Yanko Fakatita, a month or two by memo. I wish you for be a brilliant tea, mania daje, and moya didia, and ya didia, send me what scientific hospital Ghana had yet. Oh, Paya Sabi, dear Belfin, dear Fidia, Eddie Chi and Ubana and Alpha, what the near from Habemo, Eddie Saw Yadiamawa, not any what scientific hospital. You will Kumase, Atonsu, Monaco Junction, Yadansura Bank, no, any deal in there, and Crown So, your Mass 7, your Ben Janet Conadino, 0244 08 7687.
9: in case you are watching us from any part of the world, whether you are in any African country or you are watching us from Europe, you can contact us on WhatsApp +233 244 0876 87, or on Google Map, just type Niwat Scientific Hospital and you'll be given the exact location.
1: Some of our crowd are about Kesben, Casafoni, and a Casafidio. So, Niwat and Crowd Tosima and Eco Fino. Ebedin Comaca Cramo, Sikasam, and who ain't here to so near my now quine and our quanso, and Unti and a Jabin Community Bank PLC, Abaoba, all over, yen branches no Ashetapa, Mr. Ricky Entry Ewaha, and a comfort and so a seated. Emma Macraba,
10: yeah,
1: and a den I'm different, I swear, de bray.
10: And your money be brave, but her name is a key ones. No, it's media.
1: A very important part.
10: Exactly.
1: You see, because some dear.
10: No.
1: Memphis Niagro.
10: Sanity.
1: What did Niagro and that? Dutch over sofa.
10: No, cray.
1: And to be about finance, dear. Yeah. And a very vital, very paramount to me. And all the ears, ETM.
10: Yeah, that must say. Now, my main friend, Chiak, I say, man. Ghana mining and Santa mine. And more especially. You are no Muslims here, and eh? Omo di umbrunya. The can say Allah, we shall na omakuma swadi nina enkosuye.
1: Amen.
10: And more especially umsikasem, because ye can Jabin Community Banker e is kasem ni ye can. To umsikasem di enosuhi here. Apart from say ye we say umpom di ene bibia be koso umsikasem so. Jobbing Community Bank or more than common. Na said ye na wusi kano. Community Bank a ye jobbing, a ye near my mean penny ye. The di kan ye be a sky at the tour, the atoson so ye say a suya bobbisia. Say near my case near ye. Minu kasemus a course nasha seba. Timigase ubia uti ye no. Ye free happy. Course be a bay follow up. Na ya attend you to your knees. Say, when sir, what TBBRI, Jabin Community Bank, Jabin Community Bank, and near my BBRI, na MAD, one dance here. Now, here 2023, 2024, moho, yenya, the best community bank, na amakwa, na, and near my BBRI, na tie actually. Your church and say, you may dear ye, you know, equenim. We are a bosso, kese dia, ye, Chamber of Commerce and Industry, edema. Jobbing Community Bank, because he a modern boy, a woman, he a and so Malaysia. A chess a dear, na ye man so a daddy. The di kind no, I mean, can be and can ye be sing a bona, ye bono. Se say, dear, say, be all cry no, ya to ye dean, jobbing no, or ya an asempa. Yes, asempa no ever bear household name, but ye cast asempa ne ye a product. A loan product. Now, because of say, the boy ni pa dominant, you know, any features ni benefit a woman, no. I'm say, yeah, she straight and you design product, no, just to meet the needs and expectation of the business community. A specific, so be a while, kwa jibisina, yes, a kofa collateral, na fabra. Collateral na ye kanin na ye, ABI building document, a lease, ne. Your friend is saying other document a wall or down when you know, say coffer bra. The toss will be so boon say scanner any panel agent or j 100,000 or j 200,000 or j 50,000 and so coffee or the less than that. O brony friend a commitment fee. I just will see can ye TNE kakra at all. And I won't so anna I didn't know about Bejano. Kawu here scanner and ne. Then so boon say AB could dinner or tree could be 3 days, it could be 4 days. And then a Jabin Community Bank, penny for tenants here, no, we say. Say, near my wing, na, na, you want to say your bottlenecks. I am my access to loan, and yet flexible. No, oh, my, you need everyone. Two bahwa, yeah, and send paluno. The attorney said, oh, your customer, and I said, when your customer, no, who drew her, no, and I just say, it is canoe, a day, at the mouth. A young shay, a crabby, and a walk, a home, a bring me terms and conditions, a canoe. Near maybe I hear requested from you, which me provide the ed my inquadia, and ya dear loan, a dear bachelor, and I want sucker. Said the commitment fee name, and now in TNE enim. A 100,000, 200,000. Says Kape Pepe man, what they had with the coffee. Yen TNE. We a man, yen a access to loan a year because yen sound so cry, we be able to say, own your customer cry now with me baho. And yes, we are developing this product purposely to meet the existing customers. But Obimpa only accounts a Jabin Community Bank. No, we do your branches, be a yenche, you're the better to draw over 1 month. You're the sir, be seeing your friend as Sempa Luno, you're the better man. Into your Sempa Luna, I am a canoe. And yes, that is the name of the bank, but that is the product of the bank because of the benefit and features now a meeting beyond the expectations of customers and it's in them say I'm a reasonable with the public or my friend is it is a business in kwana or yen kwana there the solution point a ye jobbing now by why jobbing so you better not your sample no yet the amount when your customer cry 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And until you buy your share or honor, also a sample. None don't want to sell also the opposite of the commaker. And that's all the two coin. Uba, you bet dear, now you created that account number. Now this canon so I then out to tunka crank a crank a crack. You bet the very day now, because I will call my canoe. Won't say Usikano neque nimpa. And ya omunquana, ye meet your omnis. Name will be on so a neighbor. A colony cressa, with your dinner, dachin tea. A colony, sir. Say that you obeko secondary school, akola iba be ye medical doctor, akola iba ye engineer, akola iba ye banker, and obeye teacher ni, obeye nurse ni. 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Bibi Bonnie BNC. Obi any hobby about Becas or Dinny Sika bet to her, Sebi, or Ban and Sanka. O call banks be over, who be ye sicker be inquire, as old man notice. Advance notice, a day or two before Sunny Ebia, almost say, yet me discuss as Kayama. But Metnak as a Jobbing Community Bank, irrespective of amount to be a wee, you know. Well, they're just a matter of walking to the branch and then tell them, say, who is Kano? On Sabeka, you're restricted. And you say, once a savings crowd here to Timra, you see, would this be an answer number of times I would be to me? Jobbing Community Bank, Obaho, anytime, be a savings, no to me. Now, what could do, Juma? Baby, or Honso cry, what you say? And she say, you know, Abia and Fever customers, no, then so. Jobbing Community Bank, ye the name of a bra, ye dear two, a jar, a bell bow, and a wire. Mammy, Cassem, wait, Sima. Wim say, do be been so, I say. Scan will be whole, yes, Sikana, Kainst, the sort of betor, no. The way dim Amanaka, another betor, and yes, I knew pretty account. The air can say, Scabia becomes an old fabetum. We hear Utimi Baby. Wait me, dear to me, or Chanakran, we hear what the other baby. And ma. Se wo this canon na difference SS na be canon de beto bank SA emwa e wo whole lot of challenges it is ka bia obenya bia fabra ma min ka bibi kito e bin fa shares no ho na me ma comfort and to say ya ka shares na bibri na em say ya 90 ase enim ya ka shares a I just say we owner or part owner of the bank. Bank needs to work as CSI, no, individuals need corporate institutions. And we do see crank. Omo na bank na eyo omo dia omo ne from shareholders na u decide scan be shemu a emfaso e waso bebre e de ma o hwe a ba bi o ho akoya emfaso ni so but jobbing community bank there say bre mint mean for rate no emfa to job but I can assure you say one of the bank and I investment I will be timi aya emfaso be ba amam any we busuan no eno ni jobbing community bank shares said the atadi shemi uba wait me out to be uto shares ukuta 100 Ghana cedis kra wait me out to be na let me abo uma uma akowanim your fixed deposit in so ho eno so ye biem uba your 3 months your 6 months your 1 year okko other banks na who rate na wo form pa by Jamaican Community Bank our fixed deposit no your rate no ye biem e do ba bi kra ye negotiate dia me patchen se wona obeka eboa opese wo ye den odije me fesika ento 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
11: 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Eh *389*984#.
1: Okay.
11: Okay.
1: Yeah, better. Yeah, better. Be comfort. Any Mr. Ricky Entry. And I told my Canada se ne. Ebesan suno mashia. 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moon and so and the same say dear you need final solutions and a dean como our kesben yen casa for so memo akwaba
12: yeah
1: and a dinamo de bray
12: and a dear near my day bad dear a deep na in fact one of the best season I ever remo a chunk remophone yes, me GDA is a season course year ma won. And now Frana Smart Solution. Your promo yeah currently. Now so what time kind promo no the baby yeah and sainti book can ho echo Frana Smart Solution. Ne kwa jewo de 054-175-0095. Na and no your tablet ye anti breakable. 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one send your best reward. We are who say a cramming. We neck is here 10.1 inches. Na ne storage in 1 terabyte and there was 16 gig RAM. Yes, we may say a show empire in painful to me. You so in crack me. You so ya install it learning content. It was so that and this a cran a use what when your internet cran now. O demu fuwa. Enampono, se penyi ne e yusu wa, we e yusu sim card. 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Get away, I won't say crammy. 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We o use electricity for 1 hour etwe 80 pesos per Frana Smart Solution. Bra ya so ye cedis a ne bra e beje wo de. 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Eye one of the best breakfast maker. ubehia enemre mu menko ha wo ho enko to aduane wa abonte anopa wa pon modern se obeye wo de 450 Ghana cedis pe e wo frana smart solution na de di chat wo ni ye 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life.
1: When it's ya in ninja on sasumu so cry and then bobo until wow her husband television and the one who is so dear and near me and near me wow Frana Smart Solutions so me and call na yenko baby and your man be boy ye papa papa
12: get to
1: that's a ne it sounds
12: well PNG as I be bought this Saturday
1: yeah
12: in fact may catch her for say send me me suffer cast me chere me we the eyes and come shit PNG edge cap no
1: and be more
12: wait. Oh, I'm the more the Mumra Frana Smart Solution. The more of a discount. With one goal difference.
1: Okay.
12: Yes. Ebe bom pepe pepe pepe.
1: Marty.
12: Nani po catch them in Oyo Diff Workers yet. Arsenal, the end of Okan in 2025 November.
1: Okay.
12: Pepe pepe nebe mo.
1: Marty. Into
12: your monshe
1: ni mo. Okay. One goal difference. Frana Life, Smart Frana Smart Solutions, and your call ye. Yeah, dying one banana, sir. Joe Nabija 4. Everyone's on Mukama. Yeah.

0: Okay, yeah, mamu, you know, Aqua Babium, Emra, Midfield, Action, Kesben Television, Kesben 93.3, Kesben 92.9, Accra, DSTV, Channel 364, Go TV, Channel 121. Oh, you know, no program, no, FAHO Live. Pamtonya Hong Kong, Cranning Potemon, you know, Kesben 92.9. We a holiday edition, Midfield, Action, Muslims. 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
1: What you say?
0: Man for bit ma faso na nyoma umbe yeno. 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
2: e ba cho han bibia
0: o ni ngo pass pa enra o so nima bi kemen so yo hwaduma na pay my okay ba ko kem ye your friend say
2: fizz game
0: yes fizz matches no
2: yeah.
0: Oh hear me pa yeah and then so no bi dia ba me na first message wa me kind later na o ka heart of oak our coaches our munso anya. My name is Free Samre. Free Mray T. Tim Mose. Okay, free time, Bay. 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What me, Akaka, coaches are how to fuck. Aba, they are Saki, Romundo, Omo Jai, Nin, some of the P. They are Branty and Debye, and so, and I don't know. Miss Row, remember what if you want Bobby Kaka? If I send some, no, and so, and who are sending me up, say, Ubusa BYTR. Men, you chess, Sukra Fabra.

0: 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So in terms of performance, I will struggle to accept. So Bibeka say Didi Dramani Najau what's the name of the Gazelle,
1: yeah, the one master, yeah.
0: Yes, Hasohoka put together a very solid technical team. We had the Dramani profile and a pedigree. Now, even Gazelle, after being an assistant at Asante Kotoko, acting head coach, going to Baseke as a head coach, and being an assistant to Didi, and Najao has gone to the stand of national team goalkeepers coach and all that. So they have a solid technical team. Into the least I expected, NSA has been dissolving this technical team and come out and assure the fans to say they will put together a solid technical team again. I'm not saying that is not possible, but oh, in football sense, padia. My GM said, "Come on, my technical team wait for
1: us.
0: One, omu ni team no. Two, omu ni problems no. Three, onu na abo the entire season. Until they will be in a better position. Se obeka say player we intina we inko. They will be in a better position to say scout season ni na abo na ye boy no. Akura we ye di ni share no ye feel so ya di we be boy inti yanko fa we na yanko fa we." Unim situation na abano. Anshe ya board members, management members will do recruitment.
1: Exactly.
0: Ye ba pam coach na.
1: Atai sipa.
0: Ye pam coach ni fufuro se ya.
1: Atai sipa.
0: O fufuro na obeba no. Minim time krompa fufuro ni beba. One way ya, Elijah Kambi mo ni Vincent so wo do team no ni CEO the same Julius mo ne be contact and recruitment.
1: So coach you know they say omo na say.
0: And it's a situation they shouldn't create. To be very honest with you, me name say be a technical team member, so no, omako kasa etia penyi bio, sense omano ako trebe bio, and I'm frustration, no, omako pawn out in a way which did not please anybody.
1: Guess it's in the baby.
0: Yes.
1: Yeah, guess it's dear,
0: because it's not performance.
1: Come to Germany.
0: It's not performance.
1: Me name so say performance as him. Off the pitch issues, me sure.
0: I was just trying. General, it should be an off the pitch issue. Maybe Obia can send be an any Obia ni any one na and now Obia could think of it. But you see, football.
1: And no could tear penny be. Okay, na make your story be a chess or say, or no, dear, minimum so much may you
0: hold. Ah, did he can say,
1: yes,
0: or no, on throw be a the assessor or cano or becker. But I send be a so or break only send ye see cano. I don't know, say be a or can send be na. Sebi, anyem penyifo bi de dia. But seriously, for me, it's not a good news for House of Oak.
1: Yeah.
0: Starting all over again, going to put together a new technical team. Are they going foreign or local? And no, yeah, another thing. And now many coach Ibiaka says he says so already, as usual, names are starting by one thing.
1: Yeah, yeah.
0: Omoka, Prosper Teogum. Omoka Masuo Konedu.
1: Yeah.
0: Coaches are more available, obviously, Omudi Bebiba. Prosper is the under-17 coach. Ni team na comment and they say Bikura will be free. I don't know about his contract. Say 2 years and I say Maswell is the U20 coach, but not attached to a club. At a point in time, Gold Stars wanted him. But no she baby a baby any baby a U20 for any company a bedding. I don't know if he would want to take up the House of Oak job. How Obe fit into the House of Oak system and the family is another thing. I'm not even too sure if Kotoko is also still interested in Maswell.
1: Mm-hmm.
0: Along the line, his name also came up.
1: Yeah.
0: It looks like Utieti and Komona, as a Prosper Nete Ogum thing, eye

0: all under consideration by Hasselhoek. But, General, why would Hasselhoek do this at this time? Asembe in Umuntu Minka. Because genuinely, Swenya metiti Nkomobi from a close confidant of Ouattara. Problems our Tara go through with the players. A drew baby, I saw no idea in the Sika toy, the animal Montis or Muntu may training. A drew baby, I saw no be cockas and ye free or Madriane.
1: Oh,
0: I'm telling you what Ouattara went through. I eventually, a cotton etchery.
1: Oh, no, because Cassama ye free or Madriane.
0: Telling you so,
1: because we all miss count with the
0: maybe boys, you are today. Oh, no, no, no, no,
1: if you are for bear 2-3 money in Pia Boys in the car.
2: Mammy, be war area our Tordian. Our list book our players in the baby decabo. And ask them good to all. Now, I will say, or more, eh, yeah, mammy, to be just say, oh, can a dozen on the other tea, trianum, it be a
1: blessing.
2: Ah, first, and ask them the aching.
1: And she said, about some years, I know. No,
0: that's the reality.
2: Or come at our ass.
1: Ouattara
2: sa han ti na o se Ouattara ka se o e bia e be ba ni ade ade enye players ni nyina eye just o se wiase de se e de ya ba bi o ha o be ko se
1: na
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1: yes ke o organize as we sa
2: o sa e o factors se bi o bi twia o ka bu o so bi e 2 months ko ntwia na kakra bi o ba bi o bi nya ni sika aha de factors bi bi ti ma me no so de em so bo o mo pa
1: o ve bi nka ho msa se mi ya se o tu mun chin ru na
2: de bi o se no ka se o se oko ka chire maami bi se
1: I'm shocked
2: eh o be bi other class ni nyere wo
1: team bi ase out of
2: other class ni nyere wo
1: wow and simpi but sa dog na se wo the coaches no fm bao
0: the coaches
1: bi be mi na no
0: the coaches go through a lot. I suspect say didi and adwen say obey din no wey season no into we no we in season on your chance with champagne for problem I'll go through problem players I'll go through it be our becker. I'm only suspecting and knowing Didi, he will tell you things that go against performance and name may affect performance negatively. He will tell you because open solutions you want to improve and to say open so the touch ma the arm went to me angel league. Na dan ye beya esesa asem no ye ka no se ni sitie emu bi ehu ntisa if somebody is not happy then it's something else. I still don't want to believe they dissolve the technical team because of poor performance. No way
1: because I in clubs are ebia o market ya baso so de bia ye ko to ku ya na de bia example then so mo to so say ngotwe ana
2: ya ngotwe
1: eif Usha kutoko, the players no go through, okay? Eduane, baby papa obeda, baby papa obeda, sika, bibia, chese, kama papa, bonuses, kama. Na players, he, team no na management, inya kwa in, register players, okay? Yeah. Unlike Heart of Fuka, onu wenya kwa because of really hitting. Nesi kama, so. Na still Heart of Fuka kotoso miyansa, na kotoso engochia. Hadrian, papa. Coaches now go through a lot.
0: They've gone through a lot.
1: Seriously, but yeah, I'm sure the other side is where they're going to be a coyote. So, Penmubi, as you are, yeah, guess, so just say,
0: yeah,
1: Penmubi, and you are, or how say, or Mama, one walk out with Tiano, quite just on trim out. On their boss or Tiaoka, you be here. Not because they be a frustration, be a who come to know, one over to my cockutiano. Penmubi, and over trim out.
0: Yeah, general. And also, it depends. And it also depends even the occasion.
1: Some of them kind of green tea.
0: Yes. Uh-huh. But
1: yeah, that's outside, Mr. Ray.
0: And it's another thing. But we'll be on what you'll be near then. To say, in fairness, a queer modif players in the far sooner, dear. Yanyan is our. We are player known to me more in TB and Nessa Ye Bissim. I'm like you are saying, we are all conjecturing.
1: Yes.
0: Yeah, drink. And no, yeah, I can next see season, and say,
1: yes, I didn't be ma. Mary's
0: let's assume, say, they are painful, crew, or threatening, and then I'll be
1: pump. Yes, yeah.
0: But general, in football, and what we call talent, people who are talented, are minimum adwuma pa no. Ya na mpimpi onsuru. Say obekan publicly, and no dear, I will never hold breath for the person.
1: Okay.
0: But emfan is an in caucus discussion. For example, assume it's a board of free head coach. So emfan report and I am missing in some. Send kwa no obekan and interbeyo ya osusu se nuntino. Ubijana kwa. Because I know Didi is professional, hardly. Ebeye mitibe mwa se, obe yusu we sa. Ebeye ya tini.
1: Okay.
0: Ede ama penyi biya.
1: Yeah.
0: But it's possible he can maybe threaten.
1: Yeah. Heated argument because so.
0: Of course.
1: Penyi biya ntrima. Yeah, guess you.
0: Yeah.
1: Him say, yeah,
0: but you know, sometimes.
1: You matter grab him and suck in the drabani.
0: But you know, let's assume say heated argument akoso. At the end of the day, the club is the most important thing. The progress of the club, the supporters.
1: My boss is saying, "I'm not tolerating this."
0: General, I'm saying, say, same fan say, discussion, board chairman, board members to all, coach a bit true, ni wait about, and now say, "I be canning some, utim sam, pam, pam, pam, pam, and some no can no create." Team ni ye DNN and can continue, or they will have Mutiaka Sasta.
1: Yeah.
0: You have to swallow your ego. As I say, would do personal, you know, tone check. I can now bring the broader picture.
1: That's what we hear about the service.
0: We hear the service. You need to look at it and look at the broader picture. Look, managing stars. I'm not saying Zedi Di Dramani a star or bro has a folk so. But generally, managing people who are performing, any easy. Any easy. And you know it more than I'm saying.
1: Yes.
0: Because you've managed a lot of guys with a lot of egos.
1: Yes.
0: You not get up and say, some, you not get up and say, leave.
1: Oh, make I can send P.
0: Ah, also some about him. You know, it will be a and yakuma.
1: Yeah.
0: Say football, ye pa, also the akuma. One way you get up one day, would you play a PR card, but then it's him. Nawako. For me, it's not a good news of House of Oak. Say, pa, sa abrupt ending. A him for, and Omubeja Omukwaino, whose recommendation? And our coach no mapam no. The recommendation say player in penum, and umbejina so dear just anchor for the coin. And our management members no ne be decide who stays or who leaves. And our coach for no bebano. No, how basis no de be winter winko. Has the third in last season, right?
2: Fourth.
0: Omu the fourth in the previous season. And at this season, Omu the third.
1: Yeah.
0: Two times now relegation are threatened on. And on Babedi fourth.
1: Before Didi.
0: And on Babedi fourth, they say Omadi third. At least there's some slight stability within the top four.
1: Yeah.
0: There's some stability within the top four. Especially in a season that Mago threw so many challenges. Until now, my dream is say they should have continued with this technical team.
1: Wow. No matter what.
0: They should have. Yeah. They should find a way to continue. Yeah. Because in the midst of all these frustrations.
1: Because we know for sure, say, Didi are resigned. Say,
0: No.
1: So, no, can say, be a onyeju mani biom dia. Any who wants to be a. Yes. But I'm paying for the dissolve technical team.
0: Dissolve. I spoke to one technical team member. Also, when I'm kwamu koni kromo, when I'm wano hu ye, a friend of both, Bistan was here, yampa, but onyante details. Maybe in the course of the program, we'll try to fish for more and then get back and understand.
1: Our platform is normally
0: better. Yeah, it's true.
1: Oh, guys. My name is the heart of folk. I'm supporters.
0: And general, can you imagine it? Look at the pedigree of these technical team guys. In TCFC, a non party company,
1: yeah.
0: We will be our contract.
1: Yeah.
0: Let's assume. For A or B reasons, as I see, no move did you make any benefit? Ubiya on the contract, and some fata see any move better than say, and any move didn't come back. I try to say we need to know, you need more. And one say you deserve it. No, the way it should be, Ibeka. Because that's what they were told. Say it's been dissolved. Any other issue be on Mobi Ibeka, and any other issue be on Ibeka. No, as I try to say the contract, this car can't move. You know, why you ready? Say I don't know the nature of the contract though. And I don't know the reasons that led to the dissolution of it. But when you unilaterally abrogate a contract in this manner, you are more likely to pay money.
1: Yes, exactly. And this and one also been part of message. Abba says here also been part. Also say parting ways with DD may not be a problem for Hartlepool, but paying all his contractual entitlement is where the challenge will be. I hope his settlement check was enclosed in the same envelope as his dismissal letter. Oh, who said time now? Yes, Saki did, you know. Letter, it is Saki, you know. Now, the settlement check. And so I ready. I can't let her know. I demand. And what's my boss? We had a back of we have.
0: Yes.
1: You see,
0: I don't want to say it has Sebi Omon learning lessons. Yet, you are a technical director. And I'm Kofano. And I unilaterally win a DC. And I do Muko FIFA. I never pim ne. A cow mudden no muntimin to aye. Nisenti, ye de transfer ban at Womuso. A cow be this a clubber or deny players cut 3 months season a ban away. Inti, it's not a club you say the money is not a problem. Untimin kasa money is not a problem. Inti sikapa would be dissolve this technical team in ya. Any the orders best I call put it different one together no. Inti kam wa recruitment. Sabi mpenyi for se ensio epokra ensio togum. Se sika na ho se den kra na. Ese se utu anamo a ebe ma sika se ye abafo.
1: Okay.
0: But sometimes maybe we would have to wait and get the truth of the story. Otherwise, me menti ase.
1: Okay. The officials of Accra Hartlepool are very ungrateful if what I'm hearing is true. Sheriff Edway Frisomanya and Abreyene Anopei. I'm extremely shocked to hear DD was sacked. It won't help the club as a whole. The management's ego is too harsh. Aro Nyankwasa Hinkro, meaning I always thank Hartlepool fans and the messages by the Afanwebia. Bibifu Frobi Koswa Damparo Samuel Kwasuna Adiwe and so Abreye and Anopei. Now before I say about Damparo, there may be issues and more messages, more videos for Hartlepool technical team now ya dissolve na gaminya hon sem kakran ka bebo aye papa. The Hartlepool management were seeing the two technical heads as full-blooded Santikotokos. Are you sure? Simple. If they are not ready to tell us, we'll give them something to defend. What if they are not ready to tell us, we'll give them something to defend.
0: To defend. Gazelia, or you so passionate to the stance or beko akotwa sha akras oni ne ku ne ni abri na adwuma wo den den no ono adwun asante kotoko
1: gazeli na gazeli ofri kotoko ko ofri kotoko hin okoy
0: e basake holy spirit
1: ma nje kotoko ni basake holy spirit
0: Oye
1: professional.
0: Yeah, that's right.
1: Time behind, baby, you're one and I'll fight for. Intino, me name at the country has said that by the way, ever. Yeah.
2: Kotoko board draw. And now Kotoko Besho.
1: No, me can
0: be at the touchline.
2: Hey, Kumasa, go to Accra.
1: No, me can, yeah. We must force that bad spirit of Accra Hartlepool sucking quality and performing coaches. They sacked Kudankan whilst he was performing. This is purely home bunny because sledge now was some way if I hope if you make a moon and send P so ever. Okay, maybe I'm sure maybe Hartlepool and send Semino Kakran Sana. Yeah, the Diakano asked us until later, maybe. Omo enye hatu fuk ni Black Stars issues ni na nebe yon discussions kakra and so ewa ha. Where in this world do you employ 13 coaches in a space of 10 years? In fact, I now agree with what Lawyer Safuduku said. We are entertaining ourselves with football in Ghana. Because if it's performance, Kodidi Dramani should have stayed at Kumasi Asante Kotoko and Hatu Fuk should have stayed, okay. Kumasi Asante Kotoko and Hartlepool are retrogressing. Good morning, Michael Ablekuma and Adiwe and so Abreye. Michael, na bodu send kura na mi feeling no. Good morning, sir. Joe, let Andy and Dr. Franco Naro help me. Okay, ude ebeba eno nsoso. Later ebeba na fi mabeshe de mudi eba. Nsema hudwa mudi eba betuja. Welcome back, Dr. Franco Naro. Usu bempa. Es your mom called Papa
0: Super Senior.
1: Yeah, Ghana Hanum. Okay. Yeah, but was so the mamma. All right.
0: Mekain, the second paragraph of Omo has released now, what they announce the dissolution of the technical team. Also, the club extends its sincere appreciation to Mr. Didi Dramani, Dramani, and his staff for their professionalism, commitment, and service. Under their guidance, Hasofolk secured a third place finish in the just ended season, and we acknowledge the discipline and effort they brought to the technical setup. Reconstruction.
1: Ah, well.
0: Now, do you fix it when it's not broken?
1: Yeah. Okay. And the other bar, so nafi, then also the baffi, the other heart of folk, technical team, you are more at dissolve. Andy?
3: Yeah.
1: For not to ask you, okay.
3: Your pettiness and a lack of respect. Yeah, name me.
1: Which him battery say?
3: Okay. You move your coach is so kruma.
1: You move omo.
3: Daddy.
1: Oh, sir.
3: Ah, you know. You move your coach and get him kobo match na team ni lose one. I call you coach tie. That's an easy way. And even a BSU football. See team a lose so much. Ni akodju you coach tie. And in football, even a BSU. Me kaya baby any go stars. The late Michael Osei, a bomb match, we not supporters are called yet. Presser, say, Omoa Pam coaching, and my coaching is training ground with you. Meanwhile, now management in taking decision.
4: Yeah.
3: Yen she coach some more board war house of folk, and Sema, Doctor Nahutamaku, a confano. And then your house of folk, almost as almost as I'm a board, and Oma. We don't respect the coaches. Said you, young father said, now we'll be question. We say, Didi Dramani, OPN, you are no matter how big you are, won't even could treat for the person or for what you man out.
1: Yeah.
3: But you know, I also had the back of saying, so yet, yes, and say, the fact that you also employ me in soon, that's a job.
1: I'm
3: expanding it
1: because of
3: Didi Dramani, you fed Didi Dramani as a coach in now. Said you, your league ya ye bo gana hanging na. On a coach, Basil Hayford Nkwan added 2 league titles.
1: Okay.
3: Into or a coach of a certain class. Oh dear, not to a chida. He has won the FA Cup as well. Osa dear, not to a chida. And J.B.A., he was the local Blasters coach. Osa dear, not to a. He was a second assistant coach for the Blasters. And he said, you also your coach, Bia, or a certain class. And he didn't also be Bia, and also be a car, or also be a Dean at all. All because, you know, you know. And he, sometimes, you know, I was saying, so you know, and say, the first time we were from a Juma, now me, you were a Juma, and interested in your Becca Bia, and what's up with you? Because Didi Dramani as a coach is one of the best that we have. Said, no, did he see it to her? Yes, here, consider any of the local coach for the Blasters. He qualified to coach the Blasters because of Eniyama Awaye. I don't want to go into the nitty gritties of what transpired this season because, you know, for a coach, for me, with less quality, she has to focus attack him. And you're very weak. So, for my team, not attacker. And you're very weak. But still, our team has stayed in the game, she position them and has to focus.
1: Yeah.
3: But you know, anything you know about BC, your coaches in the entire answer respect to Omano. And your administrators not being a tower or much as to how coaches never to win the titles and how coaches never to win the games. Into the BS, so I'm going to say, yeah, without here, you won't survive. Without here, you won't win the title. Without here, you'll be bolding. And you know, I'm going to respect the coaches. No. And yes, I do know, did you remind the idea was firm throughout the season? No? How many coaches will survive?
1: Yeah.
3: How many coaches in a betting media has to folk do that particular level? Into no matter the obey, no matter how egoistic I obey, no matter enema ekon be fast wa kire ne niamma ma tjo onti ase wa no. He's a professional.
1: Sure.
3: Ne expertise ne ye important. Adino betimi aye de aboa no. Mm. You know coach sabi sabi coach papa be ne ni ago. Me se ko bia ne moru no nya adwuma. Because unya Carlo Ancelotti mu ties up coach so mu ye din. Pep Guardiola o ye demanding. O hear resource nti o so o todi ba. But the Continental Club Masters said, oh, and the cross striker, justify your inclusion, I'm the first striker. And the coach at his level has accepted and said, San Yaman Eben, you know, Beijing won't make good use of the players available. Still, and Penny Force, and you're good enough for House of Folk. And so, what your precedence now from Coach Duncan, Coach Sambo Bodu change everything House of Folk. So he changed everything House of Folk.
1: Hmm.
3: Microphone, cost stadium, team the performance, and yet ball woman team more. I record at a point how to focus on work relegation. He said you try go more time. She can it as you ask more time. That was not enough for the House of Football. I also just a coach in our coin. Mekai the video say he was during some board with time and how charming the numbers he brought on board. Or the love when they sent back to House of Folk. Almost there be across the line into our soccer. Say you. Elsewhere, baby, I'll cross the line now. Back on your mount, everything we be a provided amount until you cross the line. Oh, Alia, you go. The reason is simple, they will replace you with top quality. Someone replace you with top quality. I said, yo, I'm prioritizing everything money, quality, and everything I'll be demanding. Be on the back,
1: okay.
3: So what is Abramovich, Jose Mourinho across the line, or Jan Akwanya, or the Philippe Scolari, beba, he's a World Cup winner. So Philippe Scolari and Timmy, or the Ancelotti, beba, he's a Champions League, one of the greats. Into who ni pana no one says this is Abramovich Muteki, you know. Oh, you're a bit disappointed, but the person who is coming on board, you know, said you, oh, you're big. Besides that, elsewhere, BBI, you provide it. But how's the player team Bobo 3 months in Diomka? How do we play to me bobo 2 months in your muka? Or mu pipe no or mu light in it me call off. Na players you na coach na managing all these things to make sure so be arrival at this particular juncture. The conclusion is that coach in go. I'm told say some of the technical members need to go on social media. They were not aware. Social media don't go who see apam. And you know, that is the lack of professionalism. A war a game nim. And he did it there, said you. No House of Folk board member will convince me, no matter the reason. I won't take issue of disrespect because I do. Did you a certain class? Into an answer, children are doing a ditre. Any coach be a level needed or a certain class. Into the answer, respect in some manner because I do. An answer, go through the ranks to be at that level. Into so an answer, children are doing a ditre. So, who be sending BB now on TSA and now you BB because I do. It is very difficult to work with a team. Without motivation, how do you motivate the heart of all players to play? Just last week, a day before, 2 days before our game against Medeama, players were coaching. Said, "Yo, your coach are there now." In all this, he was able to motivate the guys and beat Medeama Sporting Club by 4 goals. That is not enough for Didi Dramani. It is a yo, Bob Boku, your friend, heart of all, no one paying for. Me, yes, so sitting no one paying here. The supporters now do your own team near big, our team also competing for trophies. No, I don't think that is the mentality of the leaders. They just want the club to survive. I'm not saying that this is the best one that came to Ghana football. No, I took a few quiet, but he's one of the best. And again, what picky team, you know, not just last 2 seasons, now has a book. A ball league, a player, and also Dodgema has to stay in the league. No, that was just last 2 seasons. And then look at the level of our page, what the confidence as Saba. At least he was bringing supporters. Oh my, you imagine a free team so back. At least he was giving them the bragging rights. I'm not saying he's the only coach waiting in this Sahaba, but the circumstances, the stress, our firm would the team never be to this level. No, you know, you don't have to sack him. You don't have to part ways. No, no matter line or back cross. You know, then all the man or the cross line. And you might owe him materials are zero. Said, yo, your clubs no more the ball from heart and cross home the better 10 for not off. Your clubs no more the ball from we're leaking more. Ha! Now come on, and a man has to fuck it. Has a mob drunk one how many times? Nini na di define
1: 15.
3: Yes. Not team na say enough to be third. And you think Carlos Correa same person obo local player be anymore blaster. It is a joke. Say has to folk companion for anya sane ma we say be I coach with your ban omro yeso. Coach bi aba ye ne de ban, coach bi aba ye ne twa neka, coach bi aba onye big in chair. Into ombe koso asake saje no a. The team will become a middle table club. And this is a team from 2011 till now. How many years now, Sejo? Has of who got one league title? One. Because of sad decision way and inconsistencies. Has of who got one league title from 2011 at the Babisine? 15 years, has won one league title. The Continental Club Masters. And the Champions League, Ibana has it, Jane. Confederation Cup, Ibana has it, Jane. All because of this pettiness and lack of respect I Edema technical leaders and players on the field of play. Intina has to focus on today.
0: General, I'm going to brief in Kakrai as to what happened.
1: Mm.
0: Interestingly, and to my surprise, meeting Ankase and Tumi
1: Ambaso. Okay, so what happened?
0: The head coach went,
1: mm-hmm.
0: corner board members in Woho.
1: Okay.
0: And I was submitting a report. Until a person read the report, no. But now, opposite or PowerPoint presentation.
1: Okay.
0: Pick each point. Now we're explaining this animal. To hand over a report, no. Also, yes, I almost set it up for you for the PowerPoint presentation. No, I'm catching and say, "Who here?" Nah, they thank him very much for all he has done for them. Bra, bra, bra, bra, bra. They are catching and say, "Kasemne adi piano." I'm only becoming catching. For now, they are grateful for his efforts.
1: That is one Kasa or Hokra.
0: No!
1: Me was our fetch or Kuta Fund. I don't know. The man at Majasumi.
0: General.
1: Nigidi and Eddie.
0: Any mayor who break a cry.
1: No, mean Kasa.
0: Jimmy D. The thing is that they had sacked him before the end of the season.
1: Wow.
0: Yes.
1: It is just
0: an meeting.
1: No, no, no,
0: Debbie. Any meeting, no, and no, Muko, a meeting. Any be our Koka and Kasa Bina. Ubianye happy.
1: And our canoe, in the course of the season.
0: And our baby.
1: Such as it. Ebi awa kan. Adi e tia omo. Awa ki kan se mi di e tia omo. Aha omo.
0: Asha aha omo.
1: Namo se akwa wei. Yama season imi.
0: Imi.
1: Yama chen se, yene e fan e jume imo.
0: That's, that could be it.
1: Okay.
0: But se, enra di ene di e.
1: Okay.
0: There was no exchange.
1: Oma bona to ho.
0: No discussion.
1: Okay.
0: He presented a report. Wayne slides out there by a PowerPoint presentation. The various themes, subheadings. Nan kwache chima breaking yama down. Yes, a crutch here that was it. Ne waye na ye. They obey any win here because, wajuma no hane isi.
1: Yeah.
0: Inti ye da was it. Na utien komonon swa. Afena has pen yifo ni omubishi ya no mahe ekwanya. Unso almost signed 2 years.
1: Okay.
0: Into 2 seasons, into maybe 1 season, I can't 1 more season. Tafe no money or mobile betters, no more payment plan. I come back first with your payment plan at their mom. Now, if it's ever was a Tanya who's been back, if you go this way, dear, now see, can I read you? Why, any papa, on your own tier payment plan?
1: This is a letter, no, no, no, let me
0: check on one. It's actually. Ibia did you do any gazelle would do any Naja would do any we would do any natches ye dissolving. You know,
1: wow.
0: People are not
3: wrong woman yet.
0: People are not doing football.
3: Not as we might say
1: and you can say you're respected coaches.
3: Yes, wrong with your respected coaches.
0: Now him the maj the me fear and say umbe any say ya nancrophobia na say recruitment. Say say head coach no.
1: Yeah.
0: Trans ye we in tumba chance ye did go mono. Coach in Obebano, Nebby Cra, ye din komoni be a drechery. Then, ye are recruitment amount. Near be,
3: your coaches almost a count. So almost would there be Pedroma.
0: Nandi Nandi said, baby, you'll be a who goes to your coach and so be Pedroma.
3: But, and also that disrespect,
1: baby, and just a mobiango.
3: No, that's not what I'm saying. But, sir, crime, and one of us to Saba, and nothing on whom coaches. General, because the idea coaches are consistent to every club. And nothing on more respected coaches, no. And the moment our bears are said, you are just like referees as him, yeah. Ghana will be a more referee because yeah, the more can no more for zombie the match, no more lobby for games. The same thing applies to coaches. General, look at the disrespect. I gave you about 4 or 5 examples, even as for how many examples. Shensema, Dr. Nihota Makruka, a kafasa mobodo. Huge disrespect. But whatever been the case, it ended up most no being so say lobby for that particular job. And that disrespect will continue because a kwan am fa so kono enya kwan a deserve that respect no into kwa sa no be omo mu the same approach na been wa finally no more say that kwan o do hwe has of coaches in recent times ye hwe kwan am fa so job mu kwan said you hwe from some obodu hwe watara na hwe ko didi do amani am ko wachi nkoda kan kra ubun se won ti ase da tama no obi expect so omo beja watara kwan no manya na kwan sa time no tama no be e hu say gradually some of body need other addition to perform after here na we can we na we can no body and the same thing applies to Didi Dramani. Say you imagine say Didi team now we stay no one for about two quality strikers at the one winger account one because we team defend ye or kwa we perform or a very good midfield na onu mumu she go sa say you are you saying say house of folk yes, no, I'm a callback on winning the league. Didi cannot compete for the league title. Now, who your players can motivate you? Can't he compete for the league title? He can.
0: You see, okay, GFA yeah. President once said, sir, your major problem is about coaching and refereeing.
1: Yeah.
0: But the Ekukosi, me, my dream said the biggest problem of our game is administration. And paying for our dream. No. You see, in perform, Omudu Omadrin, a running football. Omupani a major problem. Until football, Unko Bebiano. Because they omne wo to me when him dear Omude be manipulating the various factors na Ebema football na Kosrun. Until I think, say, a purely administration. And from so I yen we game Numinina, near my yen fan, a administration. And it's a major problem. Look at Watara de Awoken. Team no nearly went to relegation. Who baby sacking in punk at that time no. Or the team now barfed or barbe the fourth. Clearly, who expected said there's an improvement, there's stability. Some way, somehow, you're sitting a few busumi be a bit to your car.
1: There's a man pusu.
0: Ah, pusu no yard, maybe what if you what if you on a coach did the man on your
1: board and advisor.
0: Uncle baby on your feet is our decision with a Watara and advice over our decision with. When him has it to your Watara, I can't read the dramatic. When your administration lapses, sir, who be put you in this situation? What it means is that, sir, this year, Diano. Say Didi Dramani Umutria, they will still be paying him. I'm not too sure when Watara's contract is ending. Say yeah, we can wa number cause why is Adiana. As a chance Utia Watara Sika, Utia Didi De, and Sana de Obeba no say Trianica, Nyesika na Utugu.
3: Ningina chosa the coach of Fufroka. And also ya ban wa won't mean to play.
0: You're just training man in a way.
1: Back at the salad to you and the crew. I want to make a prediction. Didi Dramani for Kumasi Asante Kotoko Samuel to Accra Hearts of Oak and the Derry. And also, Masala is a great young guest. Masala, I guess you. Then a mom was a kid, Didi. When you say, and you be over Cassatia or Mumu,
0: by the Cronianim,
1: I'll Cronianim.
0: Okay, Romuzo Mudanas.
1: Okay.
0: What I say? Now Samuel Bodu to has the Bay Mumapa. Because baby, our name is Edrian Edrun. Just on why you ten. Baby, as I'm aboard, you need Edrian Edrun. Omu we, Omu can do a chile ni njena asa. Just be as I'm aboard, you say has a better. Enti or call back under Doctor Nyahu Nyahu Tama close watch. A hona meji and the assembly dia bro so passe. How he was disrespected by the current key elements in the House of Board. Now under their jurisdiction. He will still agree and go back.
3: Unless you are saying that the management at that time is not the same management.
0: Same thing I can say.
3: Okay.
0: Dr. Nyautama is there. Odotoy is there. Elijah Akambi is there. Those the same people. Ah, Mukache is the league in Ukrobeji and then you're on the meanwhile, free one Muhammad as well on social league in the money. So he was the right factor.
1: Senor Bruni never had to fuka. Why not say Osoro be British?
0: Maybe Prosper Neti Ogu.
3: Yes,
0: Osoro Sin. Prosper, I
1: was Osoro Didi.
0: Debbie,
3: two questions. Ah, yeah,
1: it's a very bad.
3: Debbie.
0: The Osoro Sin Didi.
1: Didi, yes.
0: Currently.
1: Yeah. And the quality is Osoro. You said the work culture too. I'm up on Didi Akofa. Let me say, it's not Brunia.
3: It is, oh, per level, yeah. It is Tanku or Bashir.
1: Bashir Rifford, okay.
0: Also, a mono class, one level B. Bash, Tanku, maso kuna do didi me do mo to the same umbrella
1: okay
0: oh omo no sa omo level no maybe Karim Zito.
1: Oh yes,
3: nah, Karim Zito belong to
0: that, Zito, that class. Yes.
3: I don't think the circumstances in House of Folk coaches now born with you know maso will not accept the job unless things will change.
1: Maso do
3: yes, sir. Unless oh no, he's a good manager, he can manage certain things with him, but you know he needs
1: so all accept the job. No,
3: I'm saying unless say near master son, then you have your human idea. Won't you mean to place? You can't place, car place like to do almost water.
0: And the Juma, so he knows what to fear now. Say, Eja,
3: okay,
0: where we say, Cotoconia Villa Boa. Especially Wakra, who are under 20 in the house.
1: Of what in general, Nafi Yemfankada stories from football as a game is a very serious emotional game. But managerial decisions should be taken with our emotions. Showing a good coach where power lies will only go a long way to distract the progress of the team. But come to think of it, if as a football players went through all these situations and still outperformed Kumasi Asante Kotoko, then we need to line our players on a Babayara pitch and allow fans to whip them. They are a disgrace to their profession. My greetings to you all. We are from Quebec, Unisex, Baba Shop. All right. We just call us anyway. If we have problems, I have to go. That's why I say, Bomodin check Kotoko. We the third, we the eighth. I say Kotoko players. And yes, some of you now lie. No, be adding a foot to her, Babayara. Na ya di koboko map supporters no di gwa wa mo papa no me disagree me chira some no kana
3: sin general from quantity mo under perform ti yango bo play
1: say kotoko ne has ken ga na ne kotoko ne has onongu indianica uzu de de bia da ho
3: zike ga ka say Ghana born no other teams are taking over still me compare so mate wa asim na na me say still ya da soka kotoko ne has in the last 4 years yenye different team dominating the Ghana Premier League. I'm talking about House of Folk, who has won league title in 15 years. Into yeah.
1: Oh me, no one born league in go.
3: You know, NCSI.
0: Andy, NCSI. Or compare the two. To compare clubs. Just two clubs.
1: Yes.
0: Has Nekotoko. Mm. No, it's a problem. See, Abubosi. Has go through all this. Now, so much miss Abeda Soro. As compared to Kotoko,
3: but I'm contesting, say, the fact that Omar and Jesse and
0: Vomu. Oh, and they say it's a statement which means, say, Omu, like they say, but it's a statement telling us, say, the course or has in the room to me and Kotoko for near the powerful. Obit me are there's a day we are here there with Sema.
1: Say no mean you compare omo your clubs are amutia a winning bonus be bridge e kono half of. Eh? Ebitia away be 1,500, 2,000 cities away. Depending on the match ground we come. Kono ko matu 700 ne home 500. House away 500 home 500. Yes. O come dia ma o Gold Stars. Them one or two other clubs. Amutia ke se pa. In Tina, and also, I don't know. Say, say, and they said, Museum, you know, clubs and Ketua, no Musa, Mu, Muja, Muska, Muska, Scamutiama, Place, Musia, Sa Place, and Musomo. Say, say, say, Scassin at the Mamma,
0: and Nekoto, near we, which is a Biani Good Stars player. Bed, then Sekoto Kone has, Sumbako, Fami, Dema player or penalty. Semedema player or so penalty. Bed, then Sobako Fano, unto me. Who starts soon to me?
3: Ask why they are saving or me, they are two goalkeepers in the national team because they do. So, oh, yes, oh, share all quarters. Media man in this regime, any players in the blaster than every team in Ghana. In the idea, now a summer players a move to Kotoko and Hass. If it's not money, if it is not a platform, now at least a mouth that exposure move be a home and then titles, no, and the titles the Kotoko has in Timmy Bill. Again, the platform, no media mamu actually say, Omumu provided better platform in recent time than Kotoko and Hasufu.
1: Okay.
3: In the circumstances, my place move it to other clubs instead of Kotoko and Hasufu, no, General and also.
1: Oh, Andy, you've made my day. No kwa reka edin wa Ghana hapa. Coaching in Ghana Eya sebo Kofi Ntojan ene di message and so abre ye wa bra bra bra bra bra bra still kwa ni you know see no no na ni e din e na onen kofo no management yes I go fi won tell club yeah I know my right na do some o life mu do yes I won tell
3: but so we e on position on hu yi said you coach is dan kasa no because said you here from Paul Manson won the league last season and they got relegation. Kasim Mingle is the local Blasters coach. Just a game, he was nearly relegated. Into omo nso, omo position, omo huye, omo nya certain brand, omo nya certain class. How many coaches and how many teams now is omo team the coach maso kwandu? Any FM? All belong to a certain class or position huye. Into un timi mfana ni mu nya tisadi odi beyo biya. Into coaches nenso no. Eya omo position omo huye no omo nya certain brand.
1: Now we are by brave.
5: Now you can say from Paul Manso problem omo utia no ne say. I say, oh, Philip Big. To say, be a poor match, who is a small court, Cacheo, or Suro, Cochiano, Nisan, Umuyao, Uriano, supporter who be general betrend or Umuyao. Manson, you're one guy, and Miss Anna, who
3: consistently
5: on so on a class, won't you?
3: Or do you believe win?
5: You can't push him around easily.
3: Yes, Obiaka. Obi on any other day, I can say, when you push over
1: from the playing days now.
5: You can't push him around.
1: My younger.
3: Yes.
1: Oh my
3: son will be on the edge, maybe I can one of the coaches are the old can own tea. Matisse scout to be catching himself from point. Just what we play, no. Or did he mean? Just so much we play and then who say play and omope. Yes, I want to mean post to play on them. But you know, if their results, so I'm going to be in a bubble. Maybe another resource on one day.
1: Oh, chairman. Not only Ampia and a boss was as to buy no name. Na de obey a coach, I want to be management, but some land or Bershimo pay as an old coach.
5: Only teammates growing up.
1: Okay, then I'm going to say for my sister.
5: I'm going to say for my sister. A whole lot of stuff.
1: Okay. My mention way quickly also been passing the way Abrayan. While ambitious African clubs like Ali, Zamalek, Sundowns, Esperance, and others are being run with 22nd and 4th millennium ideas, Ghanaian clubs are run by quacks with 14th century feudal management ideas. I agree with Dr. Franco Nairo that management is the biggest challenge with Ghanaian football. Usu Bempa, may you also message, you know, everyone. Don Astral, I say, good morning, Godfather. Please mark my words somewhere, with all due respect. Crystal Palace will lift the trophy this evening. And by so doing, Arsenal, doing same, come this Saturday. Okay. All right, my buddy, I'm a kind of with
5: the three European titles and the three
1: England. Yeah. Okay. Andy is the guy. Sefako Naro is superb. Good work from you, Sergio, and the crew. I love to hear you guys always in the airwaves. Safo Skillful, and Eddie Message, we and so Abreye. Mamim Free Safo Skillful, one time national team coach, Didi Dramani, we have no respect for our local technicians, technical team, or the issue. About Abora, when his name was not on the team sheet, Didi explained to Togbe, but Togbe wasn't happy, and this led to Didi's situation now. Daddy K, the Kuwait City, Fahil, and Eddie Way, and so Abreye. The Watin will Kuwait for no, okay. All right. But anyway, and so in Fro, now I'm in call the next one. Also saying, in Ghana, we often seem to dislike people who are outspoken and principled, while preferring those who simply say, yes, sir, massa, to everything. Whether it's right or wrong, this is why he was sacked and nothing else. Leaders of Accra have to folk, with all due respect, should take the club and its supporters serious. A grosser Kojo UCC and so and a pigger way they are praying. Okay. I remember other stories and so now, my mission we and so also say, The people at the club just know how to run. The people at the club don't know how to run clubs, okay? The club is no more attractive. They just want means to sign new players for their personal interest. It's so disgusting looking at how the club is being run now. But you, there also the Abreye and the Anopei and so, All right. MC Opare, please ask MC Opare to mention the spirit which is causing her to folk to take that bad decision on Kojidi Dramani. Say Jemfi, Joshua Bankro, the also the Abreye and the Anopei, Said, I couldn't believe the story when I heard about the sacking of the coach, Didi Dramani, and the entire technical team. No one's ego should supersede the interest of the club. Didi and his men should collect every peso left in their contract. This behavior must come to an end. Very, very sad. Say yes, Udwe Efri Bokrom and so Ebreye and Anopei. You have other messages, no? So, Nafi, Michael McCann, message, from Ablekuma. I agree with Andy. There are football administrators. Don't respect coaches in Ghana. Frimpong Mansu won the league last season. Look at how he was sacked by Bibiani Gold Stars. Our coaches must position themselves well. But I'm the guy. Okay. Michael Ablekuma. Also, they are the Abreye. I don't know. Yeah, quite bad. Nafi, yeah, but your coaches are. How to folk asak no bidi hunsem ebai BYC bay hoj makakra and so de amaye na fi your other local stories I de ebebre mo videos na de nyina and so I ready wa ha ani nyina no yebekan e de amamo. All right, opaki mamenchi wa bia wo bia opaki kra wo club ya
5: Man City
1: mekan local club
5: has of folk
1: sa
5: has den den den
1: okay
5: has den den
1: Aziz dem nzo has ba
5: opaki so has den den den
1: cool sa okay
5: by say omunyi na matiada
1: matiada yeah
5: can has some cream challenge
1: okay
5: Man City ni here
1: sika penwa all right
6: na nka say ni pa bibri sa
1: okay
6: o camera fu ne bona na o no mo can have so omunyi say yeah yeah class teams they also omunyi na omu dey big no omun team
1: yeah yeah opaki abani say Eid al Adha or the Hubert Jimase or a Muslim. No more bay and no more moody are the other ground monies. Minims or Ben, I know Akasacha.
5: I know I mean, Michel.
1: Or Bessa, but the career such a you may be out in one just.
5: Catch him the Uno Uniano. Mumrent to us, Emun.
1: Oh, sir.
5: I'll catch him the Emrent to us,
1: Opaki.
5: Scanini Akasan, who's a.
1: Hey! I'm not saying it's got a.
5: What's the new whisker?
1: I Aziz whisker.
5: Okay.
6: Now we just be on camera.
5: Sir,
6: March 17, so you go here, Oko exploit kakra.
5: Unni nipa na yeka na se
1: unni. 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
5: ma na. 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
6: Say exploration.
1: Unni ba unni ba pakije.
6: Oh minimum. The American say exploration na Oko akoye no. Ene na se vanku peso Oka onka.
5: Put me ka chen ni ni maso oye oye course Oko University.
1: Na o tesim se sia wa bo bi din na nipa ko se me ni oni memre fi nti no o twen me ibi free at 3 o'clock pepe
5: pepe pepe bi jwa home
1: kinzio ah don go go me
5: nzio
1: we na be true say you are not a Muslim, make sure you don't celebrate more than the Muslims,
5: of course,
1: as we who here so be here no see here exam be baba adan okay Pacman but you fancy her na fee me ko di dwa kakra bi mrai ba your other stories are the everybody honorable Mustafa Yusuf former minister youth and sports also the Krata Bia Babontin seminar, a free auditor general ho abba a report no or the hunsem kakra abba. So or hear the moose ever friend no on the sans moment to no soon in ano and idea unim hoshi o hwe ni mo se pani fo be fre na no ye bia o wa o mo de e be ma no
5: and the ban na yo
1: e ban na yo
5: ti kan e be
1: shi kan ha e kwa ba na be hwe figures na o mo de ato o ni is it
5: doctor ofusu
1: ofusu asa yeah and one other person e ba e be hwe ni na
6: but you know I can hide it asema to obi se se e bia e sika ku di na wa mo ade atum se e wo be oda
1: no way
6: asema go and there
1: no way.
6: Intro no dey enye won wa so zi ni na.
1: Okay. You be sure Black Stars players no and so emu call am no ni mun sense. So see win a final, right?
6: No, you know
1: we World Cup squad na no no
6: 2018. So we had the dynamics
5: there. Two goalkeepers
1: me. Oh, but I'm just say young go for Obi in free bed bi bio. Yeah. Say na year tear say say omo ko bo Mexico no a bit me afa bear 2 or 3 bi aka won.
6: Na hairy as a man could read in Hano and I don't know where Conquana.
1: I sadly would
5: have tried some marriage or no in person,
6: but you know, our head dynamics in India, yeah, no, because okay. FIFA bear expected squad in a first. I was up by first to be out in a 26 sequel.
5: And the only way to match in the consequence
6: be our second FIFA bear release will be our squad. Teams in a bar woke up in a FIFA bear. In tea, so here the dynamics are a bear na yeah, co camp, we are part of the stars. Now coach a drop oh. The first game coach no more match the other the first game for the Blaster who is an integral member of the team no say who thing actually and you know it is not as if say we have the Copa Amas that we folding e we actually
5: obi o has what thing actually can say menyo and so into where we who be there
1: all right you know about Sergio one day I want you to descend heavily on doctor but heart to folk issue is also horrible and I want and Andy has really dealt with it. Okay, Nasir Hassan, Saudi Arabia. Mean descending heavily. Oh, Dr. Frank Gunaro. Are they? Why are they?
6: No. No.
1: Hey, let me say your friend.
5: What's your friend say?
1: Nasir. Nasir Hassan, Saudi Arabia.
5: We are my penny number.
1: Oh, okay.
5: The OEN was Saudi UBI. It be a very public interview.
1: Okay,
5: so, okay. Kind of last number. No okay, cramp okay. Bad.
1: Last year, 397. 3977.
5: Okay.
1: Yeah. By plus 999.
5: Plus 9. You know, we are my number. No.
1: Okay.
5: Meditigini panunzi minere beba.
1: Okay. Did he suck him? Cannot be justified by any shred of imagination. I'm highly disappointed in Togba Afeze as the bankroller and board chairman to allow all these bad decisions to take place. Chia, Sadiq, anyway, Ifri, Tamale, and Abreye, and Anopei. Good afternoon, sir. Please call Heart of Oak supporters, chairman, to seek his views on Didi's issue. Kenya Barogra, and Timmy, a show pass, and Mikin Bomodia. Sene hatu fuku mpeni funu bidin komo na. Omusu achiro machu nye bia yena. 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Onu ye cry more than they believed. I don't know.
6: Jinwa.
1: Bia yena ye cry more than they believed.
6: Sejo, reason be. Reason. 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Eya ye kan. 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
1: Good morning, Kesman Sports. Good morning, Sergio. Mpacho so bi ahwe ye die. Sometimes the way our sports presenters, you know, portray a league, you know. You know, say a league, you know, it's our standard, you know. But sometimes they are words be wo mo kan. Globally, you see. But I do what they are. You find it's any panaya de. Your final game will be any, you say, ka 4 or 5 games, the whole world. I told you, I know be a secure ni points and any BB area or bo matches ni bia sometimes on final concentration, especially I told you, I do use the bench players in our bono. Yeah, BB any striker and share 6 goals and 1 day is a 1 game, over share 6 goals. By uncle 2014, Tamana drew by Pelly Gaji, a pair goalkeeper Aji, or share 4 goals. You bet my cassette drew by league in or share 4 goals and a derby. Chelsea should be 8-0. 8-0 Wigan. Ono so no pe goals in the AG League. 8. And on ye ba and ebeka se Drogba yade and Chelsea yade. Sevilla boy in time ma game. Na mi nyini se bi a 2-3 goals kwa wa shebida. But on ye Villarreal bo huma Villarreal she ni 2-0 Sevilla. 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And Sevilla, Sevilla no match kwa no win bi. But Satan Villarreal ye di obeye wie. Enti Sevilla pa ne league age. Enti no be de. Na Andy ka has ne Medeama. Say yo, say ha she Medeama 4-2 e wo last game ma. Medeama no age league na wie. Enti say you see the bench players na ha she 4. Is there something wrong with it? Obi anim say, "Opa, and say ye enti min twa flash control. For 3-4 matches of every league. 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
3: good morning, Sergio. Sergio, Aroni, Nyankumaswe, Ahengru. Sergio, se squad we are near the World Cup on a dia, a better than the amai. Se even the group stage in the crown, you bet me a qualify for group stage. Because squad we are coaching in the bye against the Wales national team. No? In fact, Eden, sometimes on, Mama Yan Kanokre. Player be a friend of Derrick Cone, of a ball friendly match be Edemai. He was one of the outstanding players on mobile on the ball match in the Edemai. But unfortunately, young friend, because of interview of Congress I want the bill newspaper in the Ebanesa a hard journey the mind. Yep, the betterment of the blaster. Na Ghana for any idea. Your latras ning you know being who you good send the recon. And so young friend, young cano cre Brunia, nka ye be freno. A brofono mo yes an yo mayanka. Ni dear cran air first, I be friend. Ali di say do dear no why. In fact, me dear hammy. Blaster pa ye dear kumani ye bia dear chileno. Shady ye dear blaster. In fact, a hard unit, but only hard work. We are not football people. We are not football people. It's only hard work. Can be this is here, Kima. We have what some kura anyasa. Now, so no, you nim say the right thing ahead of yeka. You nim say the right thing ahead yeka. We free players are. We free goalkeepers. Marco five. How? Would be selfish interest. Would be selfish interest in it. I was say a free players be ni include players be a bro mo merit a higher bebre you knew obi obi to me standing on his or her toes what me aka say oh no ya pese a j Ghana football dey see ya club side in podium monyo kora but say oh say do a higher ya ni e come deep football e che no a higher na so high na koka high na okoka say do
4: me pese bi busa say blaster coach the list is out there bay. And the final list and I said, we there, yeah, the couple friendly match. Ubi wa ya three and sign Fredo. Ebia final you know, obitima bemuana. Players you to say kudus, the same pencil, and then some prayers be. Ah, me fi say ebia komuso bekam. Na me say ebia final list and I'll be on couple friendly match mo. Sa prayers yana. 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
5: 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I think said these three midfielders no would do very well. Especially Yakubo.
6: But you may say I'm here. It's my back at the sala. So you made a notch me cause a free witching. 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
7: Okay. All right, but my info videos no and see her later. 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No menu key na ye pija yemu. In Tiamwa, two cities. Powerful ana.
8: Power.
7: Okay.
8: Yes.
7: Hack healthcare.
8: Yes.
7: Omne de Hassa Mr. Hassa capsules aba ejaso. Also drew tatari.
8: Papa.
7: This is a pay munua chitrim. I recount ya. Also say the ubia ebudi and a hack Mr. and Hassa Mr. Hassa capsules. Hack. Healthcare and a day about say Dino HHH and they do be an confusion. Hack
8: healthcare Hassa Capsules. Mr. Kwabena Jemfi, Mamena was say, Yanko Ponsu in Shroud, Yanko Paya Wono, when you say,
7: Amen.
8: Yet the Emu Union, me and Koma, and I'm a boss at you.
7: Amen.
8: And I
7: do also, sir. I'm being cow.
8: Ami, sayo ya mi shaw.
7: Amen.
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7: 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And then Tiamwadi Abre Yen, Besani or at Transibium, Kanwe, also no, I say betu, crap, Hasa Mister, and Asa Hasa Capsules. All right, Kesben Television, Kesben 943, 92.9 Accra, Uninaminku. We say good afternoon, Vasa Koro, Amamunibu. All the clubs are not doing professional football. Look at the look at the administrative styles of other clubs. How to appoint coaches, how to manage players, and see how other countries do football. Ghana football, we every Nana Safo, Accra Westland, on any way, and so Abre, Kwame Miki Babe Transinafi, local stories, no, or the Atwaso de Amaye. Good morning to you and your wonderful crew. For the wonderful work done. We say Ayiko Joe, my name is Ken from Bordie in the Western region. I'm very disappointed with the decision by our board to sack Coach Didi Dramani. But let's be frank, Didi didn't help himself and the club. Some may argue that he didn't get the material, but it's the same materials that made him the best or one of the best away teams this season. So why didn't he replicate the same thing at home? If he had done that, he might be the league champion by now. Okay. In fact, and also NCI. Young Korea, a year Peter Drury, Kakrebi, Sima Kakrebi, a minute or so, or less than that. And a description of Mo Salah, as I call Mickey, at the official no Atwaso Amai.
9: Peter, Mohamed Salah is leaving the Premier League. Is he, without question, the greatest player this league has ever seen, or is that total and utter recency bias?
10: Piers, how can we look at the tapestry of modern football and deny its most brilliant golden thread? To see Mohamed Salah is to witness poetry in boots. He did not merely play in the Premier League, he reauthored it. He arrived not with a crown, but with a sword, conquering defences with a breathtaking, relentless majesty. Think of the numbers, yes, but feel the theatre. The dizzying drops of the shoulder, the Anfield roars, the sheer, unadulterated wizardry on the Mersey. He didn't just break records. He shattered the very concept of what a wide forward could achieve. Others have worn the crown, Piers, but Salah built an empire. King of Egypt? No. He became the undisputed king of the English game. Absolute greatness, beyond doubt.
7: Wow, Peter Drury. Josimi, Toronto, Canada. I'm in charge of the BIA and the FBA. All right.
4: So not king of Egypt, but king of English.
7: English football, yes. Ever since Subium, I said that made you know about it. Wow, Peter Drury. No challenger. Kwame, yen twice.
11: Do tibro for chan.
7: Na me me broni.
11: Debi se broni. 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Broni bi wo kra wo tibro for chan.
7: Ah, ba.
11: Unko ho a.
7: Enye ho sa me ka fiti e bi bi asa. 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
11: Obi kru. 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
7: obi. All right. Enti my enti we quickly da. Then I debre. Obi ko local stories. Mami, yen ko so asa later. E di da kra, right? That's the business.
11: Ai ai, am pa eno crepa na di aba no. But you know, Mami says, Parliament, where if the office of the member of Parliament for Yambaga constituency, Honorable Yusuf Mustafa, and all the crater babon thing, Obeke and Seme Betoja, and the Honorable Yusuf Mustafa, 2 days ago, says Abre, Nyema, free findings, I would do a free audited account, Ababeto Jafa, all African games in Honum. Waba ababe deny se or no when him was embia was it dabi one in yema yaki kaso or no you see Mustafa sika faniso sikasema faniso no was it debi and tisa nasabri krano sa aye comprehensive audit report 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
7: no de twa to kra no em so we ho frame o so therefore I look forward to the opportunity to respond to all the claims of impropriety in the said report. Di
11: let us all change. Say a beman a quenya. Na nyema yaki kanwo report in mono. Ono so ababi yi.
7: No, no, no.
11: Edia fahun.
7: Yes.
11: Yes. Okay. Into all train. Na general se committee international ko. Okay, how do
7: you say
11: report no omo no nsem beba yenko number 2 yenko senior national team the Black Stars of Ghana Black Stars any Wales ewa yenko fa akensi bo ebeba so on the 2nd of June and akensi no ebeba so we any match aye bo na World Cup ne yekwa enso anisa Black Stars of Ghana Wales for a name wo squad Omani Ghana, ebabono me Romania, and so bomu 2 games, and a womo airbo, and sana, womo ensom, epipresi no ewe peyo edia momo. And no kodan chenu, Black Stars, and so airbo sa friendly match on Tuesday. In Tienra, and a opportunity baye, edema coach Carlos Correz, or your coach no, one in technical team no ishiaye, our training grounds so meeting, a cosom, one in technical team no, when we are discussing Sawudom, and Sakran Mukosio training grounds so, one more Elko near where Carlos Correz, the first training, and our Oceano, our Black Stars camper, El Cosum, our Wilson, and no, any city, Tomoko Duyano, Jim Work et me, a coso, Jim Work, a coso, a day, and my team no, players no, echo Jim, the physical trainer. Our dinner bano and no place no echo gym, echo physicals, and so our home. We and an assistant coaches no, and so about pitch and so and no, and a Black Stars team no, a be training. Into after gym work no, or me a training our pitch and so, and no dear or no, and any technical backroom staffs no, and an year in charge, or more etimi a training no, and so I want to training no, and our share our TV so, coach Carlos Correz, they say them, Nijumedianum, Washasia, OD, and Nuanesam, Edema, the Black Stars. Of Ghana and num any city city and so ewo yon kukumasi asante koroko bobo kono and so asye kumasi asante koroko se se die break abam edema players no and masi se die ya breaky players no ayim sino 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Ebersan Swaba back already 7 players. Wamo contract a war. Wamo Majin some person may renew contract on a day ama club on and num any city cities. They said, yeah, Wamo GDS break a ba ama Wamo ma players and also Swako Jomome. Wamo Banti Feno, a ya Albert Amwa. Infant to the same medium sporting club. A show interest. A Wamo some penny will loan. Because of Africa, no Wamo El Quaco Bono. Wamo air requested a communia Albert Amwa for loan. 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Until next season, me dear ma, see a kind, wa Africa, me dear ma, see a kind, our Premier League, you know, THB 4, our most sponsor, Kumasi Asante Koroko, Bobo Kono, a sponsor, Karela Bobo Kono, Wamo, Ebekiti, a me dear ma, sporting club, and num, and they say, dear Abba, me dear ma, for Jessia, or me share for the season, you know. Next season, and yes, I Jesse no, and I want more Ebeshe, one more Ebeshe, a TH before Jesse, and no, any city, city, I was said a beer. Next season, no, Yama Ebetima Conkine, and so a day I'm a bobo ekuno. Young quack, cross the book, I say, yep. Has, young fan to jam, say, I said, yep, one more atom quanta pie, woman on my technical team, no, are led by a coach Masoud Didi Dramani. He said, yeah, woman in a party ways, including a year, assistant coaches, a year, Gazelli, and in a jaw, one more no more chinin nano. He said, Womu Jimmy Dinin nano, and some etimi abani we, yeah, Womu Kosiai, a quiet discussing Saudo, a defa, same pono papa betima 20 Jimmy Deso, and also intimi and to us, he said, yeah, abani we, no mum, a yas of general manager, Emunia, Julius Emunia, the 2 guys, as he say, no, woman in a place, no, edin come up, one more place in a court. Players are on be here for next season. No, on be communicating at the ma players. No, after the World Cup. Now, if we meet me as a preparation, I say for a year World Cup. No, now so say has coach Ben and Eko. In come did die Eko so. I'm a masokrendo. A DPM say on us meet me. Aku aku di jume di no. And yamasokrendo ko other local coaches. ensu din ababeto dwase dwumedie no wo mo so ensabetimi akwa e wo hasa so e bahas management no wo mo close your eyes and fan to say foreign coach ensu timi mba 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coach Aristica I can 1 year contractor. I also timi ejuma edema club no. Nenso so sabre management ni BGDS. Aristica modemono ewo form and it next season there. Also miti maniko. But eye timura nana do mahene so so GDS also miti ma coach Aristica opportunity no ko timi twaso next season. Ntese omo so mu hwe animu se obetimi eden report technical report e dia ba. Based on technical report, oh, they be banned. And no, because omo GDS league season, we must see ye papa league. You cannot come to me and be doom pempen so be no. Now, what the mono enkoye and unti based on the report, no, and no, who say other coaches, no, we must me a consider. But management, no, as I say, some coaches be a din koma. We mo air person, we mo answer. E be me akasa coaches, no, and so young ko Nations FC Bobo kona say Nations FC. We mo eko Division One. Division 1 nasi so mo kosi wo mo akan e wo ho nanso so Premier League no wo mo afrim wo mo ebobo eye FA Cup Sunday a ebin na enra ena ko afrim pom manson woni team no e resume eye training a wo mo prepare towards FA Cup wo mo ni dreams ebobo 3 p.m. wo UG Sports Stadium na management ni kiremu a eye Kennedy Boa chance a wo se match ni ba na wie ya after season no and no metena se no metimi aye 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Obiton uncompleted building. A dino a war a year faudi boom fat on a beer. A dino war faudi boom fat. 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And unti we your beer or war a year interest room a war faudi a war and a war. Number way and a bit my fre. Number near 0535 51 335 0535 51 335 and I said 0550 543398 0550 543398 Obetimi afre number way so pe uncompleted building and I saw pe dying atwa fre number way na yamwao na unsa entimi enka dino 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A Franco Trading Enterprise and what's so called your branch is out. Obey doom, Baku Ben Jabba, Obey doom, your Baku Ben Challenge Bookshop, Uwe doom, your Baku Ben Old Malcolm, New Kijetia, Obey home, and your son so, or Baku Benko for Clinic. Your number is 0245 3169690245 3169690245. 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
4: o de ya na o de ya so
12: mi ya no
4: mi o de ya so
7: so no ne noted for sanu
4: sa mo so no mo
12: na so na mi so mi nkotra
7: ne noted
1: for sanu de o akere ti de mi firi go o no mo na so mi de mi firi
4: go ne
7: noted me se Dr. Franco Naro

0: when God was revealed to the children of Israel, they began to speak the name of God, the name of God would kill them. So the rabbis and the leaders said, we will not mention of his name ever again until they called him what is called the tetragrammaton, the four-letter word. So according to the theologian Joseph Dunn, he looked at the etymology of the words and realized that inside the word metatron is the word tetra, which means there is the name of God inside the angel's name. Beware of the angel. Don't provoke him. He will not forgive you. For my name is in him. Whenever Metatron is released, he carries the same power with the one who sent him. Imagine an angel with the power to forego what God is saying, send with his own independence, that the living may know that the Most High ruleth in the kingdom of men. Shout Metatron!
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0: The Cross Herbal Clinic and Prayer Center. 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
0: 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Cross Herbal Clinic.
2: Yes.
0: And Prayer Center.
2: Yes sir.
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0: 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Say, a mood dawa, na ya re any problem anymore. 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
0: ana say obeka so be ye or try 50-50 ni nya no ba ba the crosser Ishaka Radi Sarah Dina Madum Sune, ye mammy binumwa, a womu wobe 52 years, 48 years, and your family so much on your by day. I saw him
1: waiting.
0: It is set a tear for says, Sansus and so I make any and I be war so. And so, and Susa Wako, a bit say, hey, Yako G service will be spam cry up Bremen Stee.
1: I want him, ma.
0: I didn't win yet. Chase him when you're dear, do I need ye?
1: Okay.
0: Chase him why if you did a new baby,
1: and
0: ye, just him, Rumo.
1: Okay. Okay. Doc, but to bona bobo numbers no emame. To bobo numbers no emame.
0: Impacho, maybe I ever know you were Brock Factory of Malam Kaswa Highways.
1: And to when you are to call Kaswa, would you draw your forever be Brock
0: Factory? Utra old burial pair, catch a meeting, and I say, catch a device, be see what Brock Factory. We see Penwa cross Ukwano. When you cross Ukwano, front a face you know. afi asese o fa so no wa frɛ yɛn no frɛ ni ye ba be sha yɛn ye chiri kra o frika so akwan no sunsun na wo ba wonya tra ACC pe ka che meet nu anase de ba ni se wo be si e wo block factory
1: okay
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0: 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Say in Sumo, we say Mark Mark 75. Then no bammy why, and you're saying to Abisami Bay.
1: Go Faba,
0: half one banner, the insure Guke, Mo, a big dear Guke, boo dear 20 bucks, a boy 15 bucks.
1: Omokonum,
0: Omokonum, Okonum, Unum, Sue Bia and Kaho. A yare beer infection, moa beer, typhoid fever, and moa, and answer that is me, moa, see ye, moa. And I say, Yarubi to say HIV virus in one, yet they want any equal or more. Yarubia and answer over urinary infection, gonorrhea, syphilis in one, Yarubia AM one, and I say, if you say, what could your test be? Nasa, what we yam with jaw, and yes, we are cancer more, oh, debra. Ye yamo no no more, and one in a bed, a big one time.
1: Wow, wow, wow. Wow, wow, wow, wow, wow, wow. Doc, my mimi phone lines on our fee. Many a tear for Ninko Mobacumi and Umiaza. 0550-922-929. 0550-922-929. Many the Asian doctor and the name in Asia. El Kesben 92.9. So, Uberfre. Na Yankoma ye di. Webusa. Ebi our bow would dear so. Ebi our more would dear so. 0550-922-929 Na ye muso fre ne busa doctor. Hello.
2: Hello.
1: Good afternoon.
2: Good afternoon.
1: Me pacho we did it baby okay so free. Okay, Martha from Dowenya. And that doctor, huh? As a man, I will be sano. Then I won't hear you. Okay. Doc, what in your car? Okay, me pacho udi ya no mano.
0: Me pacho bebre. Na why a family planning? Say a mutuin kakra, ebi an on peso, obe, ebi an on pese, ube ware, and son obe winti, uja, uni beme shia, but na on peso benyin say, why a family planning?
3: Hello.
1: On the way through to that.
0: We're free to
1: that. My young family. Hello, good afternoon.
3: Good afternoon, sir.
1: Maminti, we need a baby or cancer free. Okay. Maminti, where then observe with a dog?
0: I have come. This over your honey, your money, one touch, you be no nuna home, and you know who woman. Obey a pet, why that we be fresh, obey the dancy. Obey a pet, a month, the month sooner by on Fibu.
1: Okay.
0: 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Dan wo be fi ya ni ma na e ba e huru na e ba wa no ni nyina e bit kwat me fi fi sunsun kitin kitin nyina e ba sai twere ye den
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0: I'm a man. Messages never how many days?
4: 5 days.
0: 5 days, but in Asa Benny, yes, a back
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0: I'm patch our brokerage. 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
5: warrior prophet
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3: Uncabby,
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3: I have another berry. Jen and Jim Wapa, the Mabu would dead him. Was it was a
0: of one soon when they're showing in Amma.
2: Osia bounce the Ninia Mumakaya, what Doris Radia
0: be the Ninia Mumakaya, what Doris
2: Radia. What the Bemai?
0: What the Bemai?
2: The Radiani saw it, dear.
0: Radiani saw it, dear. Tia one dear, unto be one or so. Nyamia Sidan and Yamia Sidan. Because no, what yard do ye or buff for ye? And yet for the bonus, I would disagree, come as of what you are going to go with you. Ya wadia ye yemin yamin yamin yamin yamin yamin yamin yamin yamin yamin yamin yamin
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0: yamin yamin yamin
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2: yamin yamin yamin yamin yamin
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0: yamin yamin yamin yamin yamin yamin yamin yamin yamin yamin yes. So soon, I'm so your Christian here, dear. Now, what's off when you do and what in Yamania?
2: So, Jaffa, the Amofam Lemini,
0: oh, Jaffa, the Amofam Lemini,
2: and 19 me, you
0: know, and 19 me, you know,
2: I would be a fit,
0: I would be a fit,
2: I would dim,
0: would dim,
2: no one be
0: dumb, I would dim, no who be and try.
3: And Papa, where no, was I a specific?
0: Say,
3: in 19, I would be a
0: fit, and
2: I would dim,
0: no, would dim.
3: One day, Kratos was saying,
0: I say,
3: hey.
0: So direction is direction. So what is it?
2: What's the one for more that cura as Oshia for the
0: no one for more that coro or she afford the and ya for the and you mean the about that coro. Baku ya no pa and baku ya numere.
2: So gamma baku one for manopa.
0: Or two gamma baku one for manopa.
2: No for gamma baku when you mere.
0: No for baku when you mere.
2: And ya dash ya for the
0: and ya dash ya for the.
2: Ah, what's the show? What's the name? Because so many you are a rat.
0: Yeah. Do you know my name? Is Rana? What is your secret? There be a man in your way. You were your man, Yamin, wouldn't you be
1: my name?
0: Yes,
1: dear.
0: Meshi would join him a general bomb pie, sir. Yammy,
1: it's
0: you who saw on the mobile crab as
1: you could kill my fast.
0: I could kill my fast, you wouldn't you would die because we're brab one and your papa. Yes. So, who call Papa Hona? Why ye be a ma papa na no wa or bear the abo out? Oh, wow, da. Sanity, designing a missomotier, when you know your yaja. It is ya ni bibia mana manan doyenya. Well, Sam, Emrana Jacob will be shed up, yeah, if anything,
3: Isaac,
0: he be shed down a man, or catch them the same. 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
0: 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Yeah. 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
1: Sore.
0: Yeah.
1: Sore fri na kombiam.
0: Sa. Yeah, in a peer stadium, and so bon some nania.
1: And go for money,
0: Sika phone and swam and Sika or the dome of form, sir. Ah, or the GI, dear. So, yes, I say, a doctor be away, you could be sure to take your commodity, dear man, for Sika. Who would you? Sika.
2: Sanity. And twice you shall be a second Chronicles 2. Terreno. Or send a Solomon, Sumama, Woko, Tiro, Hini, who ran chance,
0: sir.
2: Said they wouldn't manage David year, yeah.
0: Said they wouldn't manage David year, yeah.
2: Now a brand of Trinidru and Nia.
0: Now a brand of Trinidru, dear.
2: Now what is sin if you are tenable?
0: Yet the same training. And not it's in medium, not you for only sit down.
1: Okay.
0: Because a Trinidru, dear, and a year, a year home, sir. And tear bear, what would be to mean sorry, tear.
1: Okay.
0: Yeah.
1: Now when I be a whole.
0: Yeah, Trinidru, yeah. Yeah, me will be crap. Wow. Put me the shoes soon, yes. O pese o te chakra si bia utimi di chiwo sumu yasin e bia won na me pese mi hunu bi bi fa ho a utimi da twini duro duya so e ma ne yi kire me
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1: But yeah, incense,
0: but I come a incense. Yes, you are free, Yami. I will use so for me, Koshi, BSF, yes, from my water. Black man with black sense.
1: Papa mi busa se Yesu Kristo sumu no aye sumu
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0: Ultimate fashion, man. Yes. What is our domain? Dimasha, dear sanity. 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
1: Papa Mammy Musa, secretly, a so funny be ye.
0: One way, yeah, oh my, yeah.
1: But save your neighbor. Public members,
0: I am. Or mine are your woman. Who ye genuine person? People will talk about you. Who ye genuine person? Or be beating up a sorry,
1: yet
0: me too, no mimic it as a bokuma. Mimi to a mummy, you don't need him. Siboni, O gang. Do baby, my brother, who tells me this Siboni a year while damn it, I your what? So the other, it will say, well, Ukaso, a dear me, ye nipa beca, a dear me, ye misro, na yes, you Christo de crampon, and all your home, nor buy your crampon, near so you so busy basperit. And ye had your mobile tongue, dear young coupon, or soon no bora, dear ne penno, and ye no home top, I had a beamacare. A confone, ye near my baby, a free Christo soon, or more ye into Christo ning, I had then said, dear no good
2: juice.
1: Akwaji afriwo.
0: Say power day. Yes.
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0: No ti ate yan. 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So, yes, ye. 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
0: 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One ye nipper any war grudge. Santi.
1: Baba or shell for the Obian was what ye be, and now you won't call for Kubia.
0: Yes, Obia bet me ye be, but you need a spiritual man to guide you.
1: Be doing him,
0: be doing him, or bet you know, because ye keys.
1: Okay,
0: I ye be, ma. But yes, you won't need the one's a Bible nature. Said ye won't yan,
1: okay,
0: and I say a soft one.
2: Yes.
0: It is all deep for me do with him here. But what you mean, Cassay, obey you, see, there be. It's all deep for me do with him. And nothing is in your meadow, this Saturday, ye be.
1: Okay,
0: I'm a pie bay, then you may I last one upon. Yeah, I told you, you mean, you know, you're being an apartment, you're a young man. Okay, dear, who be toying, and you're a gun of work. Damn it, Toshia for the end. I mean, you mentioned that you're in the back of a pepper, I hear.
1: sugar cane.
0: Ah, in a dear neighbor, copper, and yammy pepper, and yammy what do you appeal? So, the asin.
1: I should you, and what the manner? A quiet bed now for
0: Jim. You cannot be a good Jim, so how big war was so, and now my near be war was so. What is happening, dear grand? Said, will be one man. Now, perhaps will be Biancosman be assing. O patre die o si ahwe die o di nyenya fra any food that no dey dware no anom e very very powerful yeah until nya me die o ye nya me hu na kwan a o wasu mo jom me meto anu yi masu mo jome tot ya sin e me na mo free because no I be born in me, till me, and you be as I mean, you be born in the body guy be as you name it. Don't the idea. Sanity. Yamini pa, as only yamia paddy and yamia ye dear, and in a near man and near mantiminia dang, and done a mount. Sanity. And you know, what be a kind uncle?
2: As I 43:23. Was a one bremmy was here for the union.
0: Was a one bremmy was here for the union to one for me or dry and quire, so the ahredeco.
2: Now one fowl for the ansherman munyam,
0: one fowl for the ansherman munyam.
2: Mamma one fed the ania for the ansum,
0: my one fed the ania for the ansum.
2: Now mamma one bremmy do hammer,
0: one bremmy do hammer so. Ten year man yammer pepano, and all naturally yen ye see you did the chino. Said what confuo, the bosom of person apono, and the bosom of pay, you know, draw a nonny daughter, any a yinny, we know. Ain't you know as a sing? You and the bosom of penny, I am Fabra.
1: Papa, we go.
2: Oh,
0: the British. Nana, Nanta. Tia, see him.
2: Wase na wan fa jeta anto ahwede anso ama me.
0: Wan fa sika anto ahwede amre me.
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0: a. 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
0: 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Was sick a crow of fantasy, the amen. It's about the one for incense, one for Kendra, and you answer one farmer. It's a wood door born in our day by best swimming, and you are born in over for our day because old board dog in the old. I mean, you have been coming out with
1: me. 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
0: know, more
1: than a soft one, Miss Cassette.
0: I've only been here because who's a nice soft one or whom you were neat. Because so be when near when you bed that hole, obey you too spiritual. To a casse, untie beam, or casse row draws, I be you too spiritual, so natural say, Mammy, and Rome draws a mass of war into unkind mouth, unchid out. 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That the secret. 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And on that, when did there be our canoe? Yeah. You are better to a panting now from a shite. It's all for now, but from a shaita. 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
0: 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quan now. But will be your own country, so will be. You will definitely see yourself. So will be. Sanity.
1: Wow. Papa, you shared that Saturday. And then a course.
0: Yeah, Saturday, dear, you share for the year. I said, I can't catch them on. And one air course women in that way. And a women in that way, I'm paid. And one, yeah.
1: Okay.
0: And then one son of my yam, my bedroom pimpins will sing. And the end, yeah. 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Yes, Saturday. No party 10 o'clock.
1: Okay.
0: Now you we and you mere 4:30. Then as for the morning, you be boba ako anopa sharp. Ni a boba ako and you mere.
2: Tell
0: your children can. 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Ah. Ani ama woho. What is it? What's a moment? Sanity.
1: Wow. And Papa, obi per direction. No.
0: Yeah, you were teacher manti. Udu teacher manti also share nana and Kosoa Hini. I mean, teacher manti for Kosoa Hini. And I saw Kaso about Warrior City. Obia do by yede. Every Friday, be a maintenance year counseling from an opposite 6 o'clock to a year 2 o'clock. And a Saturday, we just now. I saw you change or share for the money here then.
1: Of course.
0: No. Sanity. It will be to me and frame your number with
2: 0248 0248 823 823 412 0248 823 823 412 Samson, I'll be to me and follow D4 all social media platform Warrior Prophet TV. One of D for Yan and Church, a brainy, a brainy.
1: Okay. 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Na a radia domo, a dummy minute. 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
0: Bonfire.
1: Bonfire near gentlemen. 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And here, no, Fresa say, I need direction.

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And King Council this year. 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

0: a day a year. 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Okay.
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0: 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Oye, broadcast journalist, I will you DJ, this jockey. 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
0: Oh, what to say?
1: Radiadum.
0: Oh, why if you?
1: That's it.
0: Hey, kaya di ndi kum.
1: Oh.
0: Na Doctor Prophet for the kind. What to say?
1: Radiadum no hoye. 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
0: Ochina di ane baso.
1: Program no.
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1: 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And a revival can summon. Yes, yes,
0: In Kenya, no.
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1: traffic no nti
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0: obetime simanimre ya
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1: There will be brave, oh,
0: sir.
1: There was so nasty now, a dying or ho.
0: A funny as you
1: know, I see, I was through. I was
0: ready, open a simwa da cobena,
1: ya fix the light, fan be bia.
0: This is a pretty sure to your face in the
1: way. Okay,
0: open a biada,
1: Ben Babyada.
0: Wow,
1: Ben Babyada.
0: Tapio, me, test message, I mean, yes, a sieno. Or say your friend, me original mobile.
1: Okay,
0: Papa, but watch me, cause I revive Vanibi. 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
1: bebe enipa dubra ba bia e wa dan wo ho
0: wow
1: because I said on that soon
0: okay
1: ti bebe ne bia da na me cause yesasi wo dan bi e wo soro
0: okay
1: yesasi bi wo e wo outside
0: okay
1: aha ti dan de bebre e wo ho
0: imagine me ade wei ogina ana juma bi ne hyase ana pause time ben
1: ana pa 8:30
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1: 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Obano, would you soon buy ye? Would I your home ne buy ye? Would the Mugasin ne buy ye? Would the cow ne buy ye? Would the yard ne buy ye? And before we fill back for 4 days, baby, you never fill up on them. Now would the NJ, now would the ILSA, now would the show ball, now would the NKI, and I would if you rather nasty that call. And Sarah Babana, dear, you whom Fimu, a radiant at the match, I revive, I know dear. So what's him in car, and you whom Fimu, Nabra. Now you're rather let you know sooner, you ain't sure. If you have such a free hair screening. Hair screening at the tattoo. Now, hair screening over to your 350 cities. 350 cities.
0: 350 Ghana cities.
1: Cities.
0: Hair screening, no?
1: Hair screening, no?
0: Wow.
1: 350 cities. I
0: see
1: a part of the house screening.
0: Sir,
1: hair screening, no? If I show emoji,
0: okay.
1: If I show Wunemu,
0: wow.
1: If I show Jusomu, if I show Jena,
0: okay.
1: Sir, then my Yalena, how, no? And Sunday, I feel you're the drone at the account.
0: Okay.
1: Now, move a drone, no? Yamu a drone in a year, so no. Ever passed by first soon sumo. Ebene yane soon sumi at Taichi. 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I feel a part of our soon sumo. I wish you more. I feel you are. I feel a son so I'm with Johnny. Eduana will pay ya at the back counter. Damo, take away. Now, Udia, Udia coffee. That's all best I want to know. So I'll be to me at Naho. But revival, no dear, over there free. 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Then when I am on my yard, no, I'm best I'm going to show you a mudia. 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
1: 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Since some peso obeko hospital ni se.
0: Dabi, me pese mche se obi wanu mu a.
1: Okay.
0: Oyade a so betu na mon se. 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A bad papa bomb and yes, a brand. Now you be our own trust in Pamano. O boy, what was said this is a what can an Ochemeco and Nemeco as once you hope,
1: sir.
0: I tell another catcher's half one.
1: Nemeca's honey panu say. A man in Tuni Yadani Shada. Because me and me, I dance it. Because I'm to media Shada.
0: Why day?
1: And send you to media Shada.
0: Why day?
1: And got by this time to buy a funua.
0: And Tiadia, your day.
1: Yadi and two Shada.
0: If it's all who's in your day,
1: you're who's in one car.
0: Then I'll be preparing you well to all. Who's Shada? Yadi, who's Shada? Who's Shada? Grammy, who's Shada? In a man, your day. And I'm in a day. Who's Shada? Yeah, wahoo, shada. Wahoo, one, two, shada.
1: One, two, shada.
0: Have a proper word. It is a new panel. The tip beer, the red deer, when you're here. On your two, who to a shada, no one, mono. On to the bay.
1: You ready at the Metsina, Etsina, Etsina, and Patitu. So we're three deer, and in Maria, Otimi Kenya, Sammy, Manisi Pet, unpacking a nomina, not for an inch or don't for her bar.
0: Revive now, what's their basso, as empty Benadaso.
1: All evil spirits will run away from your ways.
0: One of the brof went there. One of the brof went there. Yeah, what's the what's it?
1: Yeah, I'm bunny now.
0: Can a brof no?
1: All evil spirits will run away from your ways.
0: Hey, I don't want to tell you, kid. What's lang you?
1: I feel like I'm a beco. And I'm crawling away. I'm some mammy corners.
0: Mammy last one, brof beat you. A brof boy is legum swatch on the bow.
1: Okay.
0: Patch up, mammy brof in you.
1: All evil spirits. Run away from your ways.
0: Not one thing.
1: Now, Jiva Pana, my friend, says, yeah.
0: Trevor Papa.
1: 0248 Now, Pastor, make a choice. We'll
0: be
1: able to see you. Okay. Papa,
0: Ebisa. Well, sir, Matthew 7:7. What's a bomb of bed?
1: You better be you.
0: Bisa of bed, eh?
1: You better be who?
0: Wabi. And it will be a well, Miss Anno. One day.
1: Oh, hm.
0: Just a bibetail. Esau. What one went to? Yes, have a problem said. Did you ever trouble for his mommy? A problem said. I quit just school classes. A problem said. Oh, I original. A problem said. Mwawabe. Eti, a problem said is half the problem solved. Oh, so I guess I was super brave. Now, Esomu, do you have now, bonsom. So one peb one can be a day. Eti, obisa for your day.
1: And you're a coin.
0: Obisa from Fumuquin,
1: sir.
0: Eti, papa, your day.
1: Eti, Radia Duma, because Bible, mono.
0: Aha.
1: Now, Rebecca, and you say. Nani ni semuno won fa ni easy kra said o babi ni ma o tumi ni ton ade o traffic mu o babi ni ma o tumi ni kuna dimod ba no bra ka na nti sa because nani ni se na onni mu no de bia o ti se nkofo e ku won ye mu na bible say o say we can Genesis 25:21 e ko no a o say na bra Rebecca ni an onni se no o say na nkofo bi e di aku e won ye mu he said de bia na ya pempem ni ye mu ya pempem ni na say ya box box e won ye mu pa en say no na de bia na osun. They be no dear your ho. They be not in the needs and not the ha nukunu. Now, so no kunu and tinas here. Because near no feminu, nukunu and tinas here. And the Bible say, and Rebecca is a castle, I didn't meet her, eh, yet. I didn't mean to an amount could be, sir. The Bible say, Rebecca to an amount could be, say, Raddy. Nobody catch her.
0: Rebecca can't sing.
1: I say, I didn't mean, I said, meet her, eh, yet.
0: Not meet her, yet.
1: Meet her, eh, yet.
0: And not what
1: I
0: say.
1: I say, I didn't mean, could be, sir. I don't know. So we two on a more. I was a revival, Nasia. Messi, Michelle, Boy, Radimuse, Sadia, Ubayano, Unquasada.
0: Or say, a home money in a bed,
1: ever Johnny. Now, Bible say, I brought Rebecca two on a more. No quay, Radim, quay, Bissano. If I didn't catch them, say, am I me, no? And a dear, I want you from moon. And it's like when two on a more and quay, Bissa. Uncle Roddy, Uncle Own Hunya, Ecos, Owen, your frumo. And every year, I was to tear me. A German, I will, you know, a German in Quay Mount. I warn a woman, I warn in Quay Mount. Unity Joe, I warn mo, Unity Joe, where Jumemo, Unity Joe, or boss anymore. Say, be your piano, Unquadi, and ye mount. Just say, Coca, cry, lip a tone, or be a Yesicano, Uncle to go on,
0: Wabaka.
1: Just say, be your piano, no Wabaka. Is that what you bustle crack, no bustanashi?
0: Yeah,
1: because Unque be some messiah. Saint Tintia won't quite we are any year no. And to make catch yourself, whether I'm a china, Brabo have a prophetic professor. He not winning to us one on one. No more ye bisa. No unconscious, say, Jimana, we are not quite you know. Say any saint, saint in a German unquire you know. No unconscious, Jimana, we are not even any year with Juma. Every bell corner, there's a wood to be continued for being one. What corner would you shun a choir? I favor to be been on your main eye, bassa. Because when Missa. One quay bisa wo katine fie nimu adwuma na wo koye na gasa ka wo kwe adwuma no wo kwe bisa wo tumi koye adwuma bi adwuma na afi bia ne pawu afi bia ne pawu but wo kwe bisa wo bisa sa den afi bia ne 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
0: Because DJ Nat Bubu.
1: Ah, because me and Mitsim, you know, example.
0: Come shall buy at you.
1: Ah,
0: who's one two one among Kobusa?
1: Oh, I didn't know. Come shall you be because me and Mitsna, hey. Not, I shall me home come say. Maybe I bet some radio so.
0: Akasape. Swap.
1: That's not come shall you be moo.
0: Swap.
1: You'll be a sound common. That's not come shall you be moo.
0: Yes, some come one two one among any day.
1: M memo.
0: Because I've read your way, Papa. Yes, so bear for. Yeah, I'm putting this way for the two. What you say,
1: sir?
0: Send yourself, I did about to send this, sir. And the power born your man, I do a hip life. Who should know who you're not the gospel of him?
1: Oh,
0: but yes, I didn't know. Oh, boy, hip life, not the gospel of him. I don't know what I saw.
1: I don't know.
0: No, they wait, dear.
1: Oh,
0: plantate him by a yacht. So, but Papa was one.
1: And it's what would see him, you know. Every I was so, I don't know. Sa wo ye rade adwuma but won tumi MPA but sa wo betu anamo abepa pani mu a papa ye ebi samo na adum ne bepie e bia se na se dia Joseph hwe Joseph a na rade ka kia no se obo ya ohene ne nu anamo ne ebe koto no but amu sorry tia no but ni na chi no rade made ema ne bemu e bi se otu anamo en ti wo so nkom se na da wo so no ye de na da wo so no e bia wo ye kaseye e wa busuyo ni mu. 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
1: 0248 0248 49 49 99 97 87 0248 49 49 99 97 87 Okay. Okay. Okay.
0: Okay. Okay.
1: Okay. Okay. Okay. Okay. Okay.
0: Okay.
1: Okay. Okay. Okay. Okay. Okay. Okay. Okay. Okay. Okay. Okay. Okay. Okay. Okay. Okay. Okay. Okay. Okay. Okay. Okay. Okay. Okay. Okay. Okay. Okay. Okay. Okay. Okay. Okay. Okay. Okay. Okay. Okay. Okay. Okay. Okay. Okay. Okay. Okay. Okay. Okay. Okay. Okay. Okay.
0: Okay. se asem ti bere da so.
1: All evil spirits run away from your ways.
0: Na ahomane nyina beg
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0: 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What we tell a letter? No, no, I don't yet. No, I see. No, I see. No, I see. No, I saw that too. Oh, dear, we do that. Hallelujah. It's because I said, I brought your crown, my friend. Oh, Tom Swabber for a while, but when you're quite sitting for him. Hello, I'm your man, sir. Eh, what's the number? We are in Refi. You can call my bay. Yeah, we do him. A woman, a woman, a press was here to a country. A press was here to a country. What did I see a two? What did I say? I'm to call who meeting. I'm going to swim commander about who they are fem. On the crowd, this guy, sorry, hey, any pair cutting set and a premier mechanic. Auntie Papa, I don't say a banner, sir. Also, any panel quadian or quite a mutiny and your friend say
1: a bisa.
0: I want your mechanic.
1: Some call you bisa. Now, who should know who sent Cynthia? 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
0: he na no me kopa egebi Ghana for fanche me hallelujah kopa egebi ene me kemenu asem papa ene na me kemenu asem hallelujah di me kopa no no let me who in the first name si baby what's up era si adeo em si baby you know something like I'm interested in you no I say like how what dia say pa what say like how

0: na musa touch the verse this lady na bi awoko no me body in chere no say 250 and I'm say kai ya bakade ala ba popo na kai ti wala to amo and the embassy be say just say oh don't for her bus center papa bam tell me from papa papa and my short papa e munya kura o pe bende ni and papa say change through and through kura. 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Say, girl, no, can't certain time me can't even any Uber me friend, you know. Girl, catch him so go, oh, go, go, busy answer. Oh, go, busy, so go, busy why? Oh, so they maybe I should leave that for her. Oh, go, busy answer. What go, busy oh,
1: sir.
0: What go, busy? Come here, say me na, member me pen no. E be see me here, see me.
1: We are the right person, Anna.
0: My brother, we be see me here, see me here. Um, so go, so my.
1: Oh,
0: I'm so go, who, see me,
1: sir.
0: And see me. And papa, what's the idea in answer? I'm quite
1: bizarre.
0: Na, me bow. Revive an air bass one. Questia dado, a dear potabella because we see
1: any anointing service.
0: Hey, the other
1: one. Anointing service.
0: And what's that?
1: And what's that?
0: And what's that?
1: And what's that?
0: Ever flu.
1: Ever flu. 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But papa, may I be a quencher dam him? The papa may be near the coffee. Now, there's the coffee, but some to bet me a bonfire. But I'm one of them. 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
0: I leave me alone for no
1: sound call for no eradi aduma revive na mo fa mo hu hye mu bi o ma wo fo tie mu o mo fa sound call for no mbra because people na yan mark no sometimes no who say what chop pa na so na yetin
0: ampa sa no me ya visit no
1: sa ana santo who say result na bo say yetin kwa ese so bi de na ya da ma obi.
0: And so you know crap.
1: And so you know crap. And it's bra. From where she start revive anymore. And so when we meet, the children person when we go out here, Ebia Obi one if fear no, you pass the exams. Ebia fear we will never fear anymore. Never we will see anymore. Say you go school and create it. Never we fear anymore. Say you wedding we will fear anymore. Never we fear anymore. Say you die we will fear anymore. Never we fear anymore. Say Obi Enkwabu Oche will fear anymore. And it's man El Kutiao. And same way, so to an amona brass, I revive Anubi. Maybe I will be a to an amona bra. Never a bisa. Never to show with Shebremo. Say, I dent in a munqua, dear. Me qua penny, I refuse me.
0: Papa mean to an woo. A cosso a few one pow.
1: Ya cosso.
0: What sabbe seven prairie, sir? A month for a young cow, month for a year. A busianson fanchay. Yet we are by ya, O poor den, who are fair. Beverly. Ah, Nania. Well, we're free, me.
1: Oh.
0: Beverly Afaglo. Sister in some man in social media in IATB and say, Ebusia woman if ye, Nasab and Prairie Sako Cramia, dear cancer, Ebusian, or mame, or papa. Yes, na dear no go home. And Penny upon one Casacra grantee interview or Joy FM. Emo Kai. Emo so on one Casacra and she's at risk. And the same thing she had, you know, Fufi and Twata. Wajem, ain't he? Et bi bi bi wa busua ni mu etimi sian ba
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1: oh,
0: yeah, no traffic lighting. 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
1: Uncle Bisa. 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I said, who could be saying who sent in Tia? No, my Elkasama, because I wouldn't do so red light in the pet. Nam ran at you. 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
0: Hey,
1: your knee and chair, Busunimu. 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Ben Papa Prophet Freddy Kahi. 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
0: 87 87 0248
1: 49 49
0: 99
1: 87
0: 87
1: and the same you know, I saw them who are Papa F.

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1: Okay.
0: Now see ano, I mean namu ha tomwa. I mean namutum equa ba. I'm bia ni bibia. And since I was be a beer to my bedaho. Say ebe doctor catch yo say ye bet chow nine. Ebe we busy ni biwa ho. Ebi ayo my papa wunu bi. Nas yes ebe chan and nine ba kwa. And my and chan and nine on. But kafana for the bra. Or do for her bas, I will ban a nanny encha. So yes, ebe chow nine no. Because what 1 9 million power quo ban pretty sign. 1 9 million no. Ah, what so could you ban pretty sign? Nana ye chow na ba kwa. It was so be jaw hako. Encha we fimo. And to me catch yo say. So yes, that I say ebe chow nine. Am I in chow nine no? But to anamo, nabra, Prophet Frederick Ahinho, nabra, never papa show, or the whom and who name we now, a bit carbumo, now they are sawanana yare, yare be dosu biano, to anamo nabra, because me and Mittina here, a dance here, me the many and whom, and what dear, whatever passo, a ye, a was solid fear ho,
1: a piano and nanny bread can you be tea. Or take care of your phone number, your man 0248 0248 49 49 99 99 87 87. What phone number you know? Ebi a one tea wadansi nda. 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
0: Eni dasu yina asa. Because papa can be bitch, I say. I see nipper be as a ube wa. Who chan so 5?
1: Hey! I want diamond.
0: I see 7. What chan so 7? Whom spiritual?
1: Okay.
0: Who bet chan so 7?
1: Okay.
0: So what 7 in your dear? So who do 5 in a dear? No, I too late.
1: Oh, what you
0: be? Oh, what you be?
1: Now what I say?
0: To me, the name I started be a mutual. I hire at me from 2 jar.
1: I want what you do. No,
0: I'm the chubby.
1: Cha?
0: I may call. That's a radia dumity. What if I ever pass so? It's a Jimmy back.
1: Wow.
0: I'm a ne. Me why a din.
1: Ya dear baina, Ochna. Ube senko phone cry say. Say, Obi was bibisa to be any be near dear. On Twana one farmer.
0: Ya dear bia.
1: Oh, yeah, bia.
0: Ya dear bia.
1: Enti, enti. 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
1: 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I fed ye team, papa ne wubu wugu from stroke.
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1: ah fie
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0: 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See, some of the banner hot on.
1: Nippon and Nana Jimukani Mumono,
0: Nana Jimukana,
1: Papa, I said, Oma on Untafi,
0: the banner Tinafi,
1: Napa Pana, and the banner Papa Nemra,
0: and Raho.
1: Wow,
0: and now Minuka say, Papa, the banner hot on.
1: I don't know, Papa, say. I feel a panu confia, I can't say, a comadan, no. Obey Jalle,
0: Obey Jalle,
1: Obey him going itino,
0: sir.
1: Hey, not here, Papa Buana, a Buana,
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0: sir.
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0: sa
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1: 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Hey, any papa, any izo?
0: Yeah, a very funny so a young one, dear. And since they say an MP, a bamboo penny for no, they say, I want a mochuba papa. I'm more chuba pankas and casangas, I'm more chino.
1: And papa says, so much for when your time,
0: Cecilia, they say, time be an air dinner
1: quack.
0: Time be an air, look, it's an MP, I'm to quire. 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
1: okay
0: 0248 0248 49 49 99 97 87 0248 49 49 99 87 87
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1: Okay.
0: 0248 0248 49 49 99 97 87 0248 0248 49 49 99 87
1: Okay.
0: For person see ya.
1: Very well.
0: Papa ji so. 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
1: So fu imana matene kanu.
0: Hallelujah.
1: Hallelujah. 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Doctor Prophet Frederick are here. Doctor Prophet Frederick are here. Doctor, doctor. Doctor Prophet Frederick are here. Doctor, doctor, doctor. When you suffer, Mammy Priscilla are here. What don't forever and spiritual center? Yeah, Mama and Kebeden you.
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1: Hallelujah. Baby, I will be a faka. Tell me, Yapa. 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Roba qua, I did deny what we are singing. 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Baby, I will be a faka and a bracasua. 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Fa moto ana kabia, if you bet me so go to Liberia camp. 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Obisa form from kwai. Friend, what bed you so at? 0248 499987.
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0: amon be na metu bi nkoton I'm not going to do anything. 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
1: do anything. I'm not going to do anything. I'm not going to because I don't feel a test. No, so for I never quite my say, you are doing a drug
0: okay.
1: Because in contempt to say, we do see kind of question. No, but when did you?
0: We need
1: the atrophobia. And so tumpu, if you see, I can say, you're going to go down and ask. Auntie, who better now? Who could turn out? Oh, mocker.
0: Oh, mocker.
1: Are you getting me?
0: Yes.
1: Enti ni ese, uwa u muto onro ni ade pharmacy shop e ba so mu metu ni boom.
0: Sa.
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0: 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Aka Sima and Nine na no nine bo. And Chebia Sofi Ma. Ebe Swadin Kwemia Bunuso. Or don't for her bar and spiritual center penny four. 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Or then who can use for Mame Prislahi. 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
1: 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The mechanic say to an amount and Tinafi, now Blabumu by the new moon yam, and I didn't show Bibia, none of Bibia Kessie, our divinity. 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
0: Amen. 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
1: 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And I did my channel at 8:30, Papa Penny, I shall say 12:39 upon.
0: Wafuka anu amra hii.
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0: numbers ni yesen ya
1: 0248 0248 49 49 99 87 for the last time 0248 0248 49 49 99 97 87
0: Sofi ma
1: papa
0: and we Ghana force woman da was pa
1: amen
0: woman da doctor prophet Frederick here say woman da Sofi ma me priest line here say yeah that say
1: yes
0: yeah
1: the master
0: Adeshimaima Empeni se asem hia yemfa nya bad time. 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Na montuo no ane se lokwa abisa. Odomfo Herbal and Spiritual Center. Dr. Prophet Frederick Ahenedano. I'm penny for say. And I'm here at the mercy here. Many DJ Nat Bubu. And you may dear bro war. So for you, ma, if you are done for a buying spiritual center, say, yeah, and a buyer, and this empire betrayer. Tomorrow, if you're not enough for the tree war, now revival, all evil spirits will run away. No, for who could be. Your friend may catch you, Kwabna Bedu, Kobe Bebe. Original Milovan Vincent Doku International. Now we are you doing for some country or say be you what? Yeah, daya. 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You be doing naso. 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

0: 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Let anointing locate somebody right now. Catch the glory now. Catch the fire now. Experience the power of the Holy Ghost right now. In the name of Jesus Christ of Nazareth. Okay, this is Mitzvah with Reverend OB, brought to you by the Women's Glory Prayer Army, Mokpa, and supported by Borges Olive Oil, Free Falls Mineral Water, and the Mokpa Air Force. Today is Wednesday, 27th of May, 2026. The time in the house is 8 minutes past 4 p.m. You are already blessed for staying with me from 3 p.m. till now. Precious one, I speak over your life that as you stay with me till 6 p.m., you shall encounter the power of the Holy Ghost in your life like never before for your positive turnaround. Mano shaligo shalaza. I am led by the Spirit to pray for somebody right now, that let the heavens over your life open and let the blessings of God be released on your finances. Let my God release blessings on your finances right now. Liko shalaza. Whatever is preventing your money from increasing, let it be arrested now. Mano shali gosa, ego shalabadosa. I release divine favor. Oh, mano sasia, upon your job, your business, mano sali gedosa, and the other areas of your life for immediate growth. May your business grow immediately. May your finances increase right now. Mano sasa katosa. Somebody on this platform, I cancel your debts now. We can chum ever yes to kiss him. Imo shalabosha. Lego shalabada, ego sha. That debt that is trying to overwhelm you is cancelled now. Mano salo shali gadosa. The angels of God are bringing you money from unexpected quarters. Sobrado shalia, jago shalabadosa. Let your business be blessed. I command blessings upon your business right now. I bless your business with prosperity. I bless the work of your hands with abundance. In the name of Jesus Christ of Nazareth, Mano Salaswa, let the voice of God release supernatural increase in your finances. Manosa, Jigo Shalaba, your bills are paid by mercy. Unyankupe humobre chia ubi huaka. 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You are blessed with a financial breakthrough now. Right now you are blessed. You are blessed. You are blessed. The financial burden is lifted away. The loan that is oppressing you is paid. The debt is paid. Mano shali gadoza. 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Badagada badaga. Libra do shali kataza. May the God of Mokpa bless and prosper your business beyond expectations.
1: Heaven is moving.
0: It is done.
1: Power is falling.
0: It is done. It is done. Hallelujah. All right, it's time for the word of God. I'll be back in

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0: I'm here to testify of God's goodness in my life and my family. 2016 December, my husband and I were here, and we prayed to the God of Mokpa for a baby because we had a son who was 6, and it was delaying. One miscarriage after the other. So consecutively, there were about 6 miscarriages before the God of Mokpa stepped in and gave me this beautiful baby. Interestingly enough, I asked for a Christmas baby in 2016 when we came here. And I was also praying to do my master's degree. And in March 2017, God favored me and I got admission. Just when I started, then I got pregnant. So then I did the two at the same time. And interestingly enough, when it was time for me to write my first semester exams, I had to deliver my baby through CS. So I delivered the baby. I was thinking I would have to cut short the program, but God was good. I did the CS, and 5 days after, I went to write my papers. And I have my baby. I have 2 certificates, really. I have my baby as 1 certificate, and I'm graduating in November. Ablaze, Reverend Obi, God bless you so much. His word has made a difference in my life, in my marriage, in my home, in my finances, everything. Ablaze.
2: First of all, me den yankupo ansi, omo pempensua awoji mi eju. I've been searching for the fruit of the womb for 10 years. It hasn't been easy though, but by God's grace and intervention of Reverend Isaac Osaibos, I was able to conceive to a dream that Daddy revealed himself to me, giving me a baby boy, which I have no idea of.
1: Keep listening.
2: Lo and behold, I was pregnant and I knew not, almost 3 months. Daddy himself revealed himself to me and told me to go to the hospital for a pregnancy test, which I did. That confirms that indeed I'm pregnant. But during the scan and the antenatal and everything, they wasn't able to find and identify the kind of either female or male till the delivery. And it wasn't easy. I have to go through a cesarean session, and I was afraid of losing my life and the baby. It was Tuesday. I called Reverend, but unfortunately, he wasn't able to pick, so I have to pray and sign the form and go through the cesarean session. Whatever happened in there, it's only the doctor will be able to tell. And Auntie Bridget, we went through the cesarean session, and God grants me my life and this baby. Yesterday, 4 February, was exactly 1 year.
3: Amen.
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5: 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Ghana College is beer or Ghana, me chia coho, and so may ye be. I may join him up, and I'm yak chemi, about a few way. I may catch any amen when I'm say, me dana say. Now say, I catch that merely say, in Shiranka, yes, no four or no man noa. Now she may catch a reverend obi say, no four reverend no man no, in Shira and Cassa no form. Ah, one man and hope I am my yenum, or papa, you know, and you see. Amen.

0: for the word of God. You can still call it a daily meal. Let's go to James chapter 5, the verse number 16 and 17. James 5, 16 and 17. Confess your faults one to another and pray one for another that you may be healed. The effectual fervent prayer of a righteous man availeth much. Elijah was a man subject to like passions as we are, and he prayed earnestly that it might not rain, and it rained not on the earth but a space of 3 years and 6 months.
1: As your glory fills this place.
0: Confess to one another, therefore, your faults, your slips, your false steps, your offenses, your sins, and pray also for one another that you may be healed and restored to a spiritual tone of mind and heart. The earnest, heartfelt, continued prayer of a righteous man makes tremendous power available, dynamic in its working. Elijah was a human being with a nature such as we have, with feelings, affections, and a constitution like ours. And he prayed earnestly for it not to rain, and no rain fell on the earth for 3 years and 6 months. Okay, let's go to the New Living Translation Bible, James 5, 16 and 17. Confess your sins to each other and pray for each other so that you may be healed. The earnest prayer, manosasa, of a righteous person has great power and produces wonderful results. Elijah was as human as we are, and yet when he prayed earnestly that no rain would fall, none fell for 3.5 years. Manosasa katosa brado shaliki jegegege badosa braska liza jagosh kalabadosa braska lize jegege badosa braska laza. Child of God, you need to cultivate a lifestyle of prayer. Cultivate a prayerful lifestyle. You need to cultivate a prayerful lifestyle. Okay. There's something about prayer, dear child of God. Mano shaliga, bado shaliga dosha, bado saliko shalaba. Prayer is able to make power available for your profiting.
1: Activation.
0: If you want to see power, pray.
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0: This revelation should motivate you to pray more starting from this day. 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I was so bom paye bibri. 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Eye kakrebi.
1: Power is
0: when our person who to me, our one bremono, I will say, Mano Salia, Jego Shale Gatosa. I was all bought empire. Since it's all bought empire, who sunny when you uncle pun to me? Emma, 2 minutes, Juma Eddie Emma. When him say, O Kisunino, so would you kiss to the air? When you meet 2 minutes, Juma Womo. But you need to set that power in motion. And the way to do it is to pray. So what's your idea, Kakra? What is science, Kakra? Unse yewo, manosha, defeno, potential energy. And yewo, I sound to be corrected. So you can correct me. Yewo defeno, kinetic energy. Anamibwa. Yewo potential energy and kinetic energy. Potential energy, you know, the energy that is stored. The energy that is stored. Just say, manosa. I'm holding all the energy. Ya kura and shed on your jumasa, but kinetic energy, you know, manosa, the stored energy that is set in motion, that is activated into ultimate convert manosa leisure. This is science, ultimate convert different potential energy, you know, into what kinetic energy. Into the energy that is stored, you know, ultimate converting, you know. Now, I hear kinetic energy into potential energy, you know, than the kinetic energy. Now, I just say, I'm holding here, Juma. A kiss to for be brewing, I'm to meet you, but I stored and you activated because we don't pray. We don't benefit from the power that is resident in us because of prayerlessness. When you pray, Manosa,
1: right now,
0: you release power to benefit you.
1: Heaven is moving.
0: And so the Bible says from James 5, verse 16b, according to the Amplified Bible, the earnest, heartfelt, continued prayer of a righteous man. That's what it makes tremendous power available. Unipatini nino nempaye na wobono na watu asubo makache wose enye tiko tiko enye mebone na wachi mebone busume nemom nempaye ujinem woye consistent watu asubo osisa etu sampai bono edet to me dear bain. Eddie, just say energy now, yes, stored now. 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About your mawinye, your motivation to pray more from today. Ama wenye bibi Kenya omoni jim paibo ho na mpaibo ye titinia maso bompaye bebre jan kasa kasa okisuni also ompaibo dosu sin okasa. You need to pray manosa, pray more and talk less, pray more and talk less, pray more and talk less. Prayer is a spiritual weapon that enforces God's will in a person's life. If you want to enforce the will of God in your life, you've got to pray. Your boy empire, Manosa, Ego Shalabras Kalize, Unyankupon wa pedi bibri mawa brabo, said wa brabo kona wumpeno. Yes, ana nyamisi wumpeni sao, nyamin peni sa. Said the womb penis, I know your main penis, when your main can be. Now, a quamba qua will be to me a faso. ama wo nyankopon apedie eh wo nyame apedie manosa abem ewo brem ebejina ewo brem no ye frɛ no empire bible what does it I believe in prayer. And it's now we follow more programs now. It changes. So what is it? Sanity. For now, Sunday is not a power hour. They say a prayer Sunday. Divu from Bape and I'm a droppy. Bibi Antichirimi. A prayer Sunday. Oba meet mama bompa and your pony your co. And the Sunday, a what? Prayer Sunday. The house of God is a house of prayer. Jesus said the other day that my house shall be called the house of prayer. There's something about prayer. When you pray, you enforce the will of God in your life. Prayer is a spiritual weapon that enforces God's will in your life. It enforces God's will in your family. It enforces God's will in a nation.
1: Every limit breaks, right?
0: If you want to frustrate the plans of the enemy concerning your life, you've got to pray.
1: Back to life as your glory fills.
0: This should motivate you to pray. Prayer frustrates the schemes of darkness concerning a person's life and destiny. Say yo se wa brabo no awne na moza no okun bi eni so a na obwa na me re wa famu no nka wo sori ntema sanka su bi e chere wo ntema na wo sori ntema nka wo si bibra no kwan e sanete ye. Yeah, yeah, make a comma will be a never be one. Ya film, I be doing now.
1: Activation,
0: Ibianca, ya sorry in tema, ya sorry waka, I want pie woman tem. 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Na you two one a mon tema, Nanka yam film. That is the truth.
1: Jesus,
0: you sum ye juba will nipa braboso. The chitru to do on ye fear near me free in chi and near me free in chia a cassettia yeno.
1: Chains are breaking
0: a dorsal. So my church will say, we will soon yankopon, shasuna soon yankopon, a toda. Now we are distracted, we are diverted. My sacrat will say, the do a chino, and ye be the do be a chio. And you know. Woman for want to do be a one. That is the truth.
1: Signs and wonders.
0: And near my pamu a man for a turn and out to be a summer.
1: Signs and
0: wonders. Hey, hey, hey. Nesu meet my catcher, say. Empire ye quanya ye faso. 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Isumu shisha ye a itia ye na brabono. 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Yedi twitwam yedi edi sum kunim sa wa mon paye esumfo omutri mu pono omun hyehye na ekasetia abre ne abre enyina. This should motivate you to pray. This should motivate you to cultivate a prayerful lifestyle. Manosa, you pray to frustrate the schemes of darkness concerning your life. When you pray, strongholds are broken. When you pray, prison doors are opened. When you pray, the impossible becomes possible.
1: Activation of miracles.
0: Listen.
1: Right here.
0: Prayer brings deliverance.
1: Heaven is moving.
0: I'm still doing the introduction. Prayer brings deliverance.
1: Prayer
0: sends spiritual and supernatural help.
1: By the power in the name of Jesus.
0: Hun se usia Bible ya chi Peter de Peter ekotru efiasi.
1: What was dead is coming back to life.
0: According to Acts 12, the verse number 5. Take me there quickly. Take me there quickly. Manosa, Badosa, Braske, Shkelosha, Acts 12. You may want to read the whole chapter of Acts 12. But let's read verse 5. Peter, therefore, was kept in prison. Peter was kept in prison. He was kept in bondage. He was arrested. He was bound. He was limited. He was locked up. But prayer, manosaza. Prayer, my God, prayer was made. Prayer was made. So you need to make prayer. Others said, prayer was made. The manufactured prayer. Prayer was made. My God, this is powerful. Peter, therefore, was kept in prison, but prayer was made without ceasing of the church unto God for him. Prayer was made without ceasing. They were consistent prayer. They were committed to prayer. They were devoted to prayer. Prayer was made without ceasing of the church unto God for him. Now, Edeben is here. Peter was released from prison. And so prayer can break any prison door. And Manosa, release supernatural intervention into impossible situations. So come Bible now, baby, I need Peter question. Now so be pie part here. Now want to mean pie. You got no woman the kind Manosa and your James. Yeah, you can't see James. I hear James in Wajuma. And the Peter answer so be call. Then so a story waka. A bompire now, also more bompire or more toaso, Miss Woman, your name or more toaso bompire. Now, and even is here, when Yami release a buffo, a mamuko yini frio, Sanka, sorry, come on a tomb, and Capita Shoni Abachina Kuno, and Pembe Brenu, your kind of tomb, and my name may be CCTIA. Ne so inyamepe nyamininim ebacho mama I'm sorry na nyebibie na inyamepe sa

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When you pray, the impossible becomes possible.

a manufactured prayer. 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Peter therefore was kept in prison, but prayer was made without ceasing of the church unto God for him. Prayer was made without ceasing. They were consistent prayer. They were committed to prayer. They were devoted to prayer. Prayer was made without ceasing of the church unto God for him. Now, at the end of this year, Peter was released from prison. And so prayer can break any prison door. And Manosa, release supernatural intervention into impossible situations. So come Bible now, baby, I need the Peter question. Now so be pie part here. Now what you mean pie? You got no woman the guy, Manosa, and your James. Yeah, you can't see James. 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And the Peter answer so be call. Then so I sorry waka. A bompire now, or some bompire or more toaso, Miss Womay, or more toaso bompire. Now, I didn't see when Yami release a buffo, a mamuko yini frio, Sanka Sony come on a tomb, and Capita Sonia Bacino Kuno. 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
0: Listen. 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
0: 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A pharmacy on Magda. Because what they are many pa. 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And this is what Nyankopon ye adwuma wo fo ma just will be in a friend. 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
1: Blind eyes open, chains up.
0: Na ekwan ye fa so e invite God into our matters. 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
1: miracles are happening
0: ano pa me catch us urana yedi na chino ono no nem pai bo no fe ni agro o bomb

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That is the truth. My car says, "Is he a messer, Rebefi? 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Resource ebao maka sasemne ya chio na we enye sunsumu adie nkwa honam so adie se aduane bi na wudi so pe aduane bi a aduane bi so mfaso a enye se bi a wo mu anu akodi ba ko so unta de na beboa wa you need to continue to eat that food and to profit from it. Into inconsistency lies power. As your glory. So we'll see we are training. And yes, oh ha, bumwa. A bumwa. No akwaye. That's a boom sanity. A bumwa. 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No akwaye training. So yes, it's

o to asubo o so ni patini ni mpaibo a emu odin na o to asubo shenzo mame. And we read it from the tree Bible, and just on the tree Bible account. Mimi Anka said, I'm translating media. Said English in the canon, I'm translating. But I said, when you patin in Pibo, I am more day now or twice a boy. Now or twice a year, the ebono, or see a year Juma Bibri. A year Juma Bibri. And now amplified, and say, it makes tremendous power available. What was lost is being restored. My God. By the power. It can be a tremendous, just a huge, a soul. What is it? The earnest, heartfelt, continued prayer of a righteous man makes what tremendous power available. Dynamic in its working. And it be a no ma eddy may in Yanko Pono. Say, Unti me young wedge mamma, eh? A medudua, you bet twas a bomb pie in a yinjai. Until some pie bon, or twasso, or see a sorny twasso bomb pie, or my edamo twasso. Omo twaso, omo bompai ni sama impo. Tami release Peter no. Omo kra no no omo ni say Peter ni release. Satan ni ano omo bompai akopin si release Peter. Wana kajo se omo bompai na yejai. Ose me shedi e meye waha na meti midu rira other areas bi. 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Or see, or more bomb pioneers are Tama, you really see Pitano Krana, Yebebo Pumuse, you really see Pitano. They were still praying for Peter. Into more bomb pire copies of Moon results. Any friend say you need to push, you need to do what push, you pray until something happens. Every limit breaks, right? Or more bomb pioneer copies. 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Impo a bags. Omo so e sama. Yeah. Because na a something miraculous. And you see, I saw it twice so bomb pie. Emma day, Peter. Acts 12:5. Take me there again. Peter therefore was kept in prison. Right here, but right, I just said, I don't make it a difference. That was the turning point. Heaven is moving. Peter therefore was kept in prison, but prayer. Somebody shout prayer. Manosa. Peter therefore was kept in prison by prayer. Prayer. Prayer was made without season, of the church without season, or see or bompire abra wenjai. Bible say we must pray without season. Pray without season. 1 Thessalonians 5:17. Pray without season. Unim Bible verse biama country. Pray without season. Pray without season. Yes, 1 Peter 5:17. Pray without ceasing. To me, I just said, give me one quotation. It's a pray without ceasing. Well, and they see a back out. Pray without ceasing. And I said, take me back to Acts 12:5. Signs and wonders. Take me back quickly to Acts 12:5. No, no. Miracles, signs and
Mano Shalega. Peter therefore was kept in prison, but prayer was made without ceasing of the church unto God. Prayer was made without ceasing of the church unto God. Prayer was made without ceasing of the church unto God. Or the Peter kotu efiase die. Nenso asori no etwaso ye dey ebom paye emano ewo nyankopo nim ntutwaso kaya Peter free fiase ho ninyana se asori ye dey etwaso ebom paye etim paye bibia ye twaso ye dey ebo opese wunu muaye emawo mpaye otwaso ye dey ebo. If you want to see results for your prayer life, you need to continue to pray. You need to pray without ceasing. Praying without ceasing is the key to receiving amazing results for your prayers.

0: break.
1: That's sometimes a prayer. In the morning, I said to you that when you pray, you connect to the presence of God. You connect the presence of God. You pray to connect the presence of God. You pray to connect the presence of God. Listen. Prayer is the entry point. Is the entry point into God's throne room.
0: Heaven is moving.
1: Prayer is the believer's entry point, access point, gateway into God's throne room. And you know, say, umpire. And I say, umpire boy, yeah, tussy tussy. 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And now, a spiritual connection. I am re. Just say, I say, we are disconnected from God in a way. And so, without prayer, your spiritual connection weakens.
0: Signs and wonders
2: here and now.
0: No, no.
2: Miracles.
1: Prayer is your spiritual lifeline.
0: Here and now.
2: Miracles.
0: No.
1: God has it. Manosha, prayer is what to keep your relationship with God alive and active.
2: Miracle.
1: Ye nibi fufu bia. 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Ema enkwa ayede ebem. When we read from James 4, James 4 verse 8, it says that we need to draw near to God. We draw near to God. We must draw near to God. Eno prayer, draw nigh to God. And he will draw nigh to you. Or draw near to God, and he will draw near to you. Cleanse your hands, ye sinners, and purify your hearts, ye double-minded. Draw nigh to God, and he will draw nigh to you. And so when you pray, you maintain intimacy with God. You draw near to God through prayer. You strengthen your relationship with God through prayer.
0: Right here,
1: child of God,
0: right.
1: I am encouraging you to cultivate a prayerful lifestyle. Prayer strengthens your relationship with God. Yeah, we're kids, we lack direction in life. We lack direction. We're confused. Uhunu ni a wonye abraba no kra hefa no mfamfa or the far left and also the far right or the corner nim and also the banachi and in nan say your spiritual connection is weakened. Because when you are connected to God through the power of prayer, it brings divine direction. You don't lack direction when you know how to pray. You need to pray, dear child of God, for there's something about prayer. Don't forget, say my catch yourself. Prayer connects you to God's presence. If you want the presence of God to be evident in your life, you've got to pray.
3: Heaven is moving. Power.
1: Mano sale kadosha. May the presence of God be activated in your life right now as you seek His face this afternoon. From James 5:16b.
4: Activation.
1: Prayer releases Spirit. Divine power.
4: Right here.
1: Prayer. Prayer. Prayer. 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Ego shalaswa. 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Prayer. Prayer is Manosha Ligo Shaligadosha. Badosha. A channel. A channel or a pathway through which God's power flows into our circumstances.
4: What was dead is coming back to.
1: What does it? Was a todana a tibia built him say satibia we pa manosa. I was saying, Yami bem, obebem, obebem. Nessu, a quino, I didn't, Emma, Unami to me a bem. Na assisani, mano, a empire. The effectual fervent prayer of a righteous man makes tremendous power available. It availed much. It availed much. Or say, ye juma, timpaibo ye juma, ye juma. 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Ye juma be brave. And amplify and say, a debt to me, kesipa edi. 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A year juma like a dynamite. Yeah, the blasty mountains, rocks, papa papa papa. Now your papa, you know. Would you see a bomb by Edi Agro?
4: Chains are breaking.
1: Manosha, and you know, empire na ye bono, and as empire na wo bono. 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

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You must be born again. You must be born again now. Come to Jesus now. 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And your life will never ever be the same again. Jesus is calling you right now unto salvation. You must be born again now. Salvation is now, not tomorrow. And then nkwajida. And then adumbre. 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And ne. And then yakupon your mouth. And ne. And also mouth sasso. Now for Christ Jesus, so cra. Achingwa. Power is for. Makachi umfibi brini. 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Abraba ye bona. Yesu nimuno. 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Every limit breaks right now. E ya abrabu hunu. What was dead is coming back. Nye obo bra a Yesu nimuno. 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Abrabo ya abrabo papa. Ye born with Christum. Life on earth is meaningless except you live that life for Christ Jesus. Life without Christ right now is no life. Come to Jesus now. Be born again now. Accept Jesus today, and your life will never ever be the same again. Pray this simple prayer after me. If you want to give your life to Jesus Christ of Nazareth, say, Heavenly Father, I thank you for the opportunity given to me this day to be born again. Forgive me of all my sins and wash me clean with the blood of Jesus. Today, I accept the Lord Jesus Christ as my Savior and Lord. Thank you, Heavenly Father, for saving me this day and making me your child. In Jesus' name. Hallelujah. Hallelujah. Me who are both for our hurry now, obose, and my okrebi, our for Christmas is here. Many aji, Eddie Amau, above for any aji, Yina Yeni aji, Yena okrabako, Abba Hininim, ye dear Russie, Mamin Tia were dancing this year. Else I number whistle. So free sincere, ya, I dance and besame tea and say, what you Christo use with you? 059-618-1561. 059-618-1561. 059-618-1561. Best of all, any other testimony apart from your born again experience, and also be to me, am I in Saaka? On the praise reports, no effort. A horn hour dancing, we are busy with the boom who cram ever saw be the fray, nature cram ever saw be the wadancy. 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We are thanking God for the privilege of prayer. What a privilege to carry everything to God in prayer. 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

0: 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By the authority of Jesus Christ.
1: By the authority of Jesus Christ.
0: As I pray now.
1: As I pray now.
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0: 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I apply the blood of Jesus Christ of Nazareth afresh to wash and cover my realms afresh and speak louder afresh over my realms in Jesus' name. 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

0: In Jesus' name, we have prayed. 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By the authority of Jesus Christ.
1: By the authority of Jesus Christ.
0: I shall pray now.
1: As I pray now.
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1: Fill and empower me.
0: With the spirit of fervent and unceasing prayer.
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0: In Jesus' name. Manosha. Shagadagata. By the authority of Jesus Christ.
1: By the authority of Jesus Christ.
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1: As I pray now.
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1: My Father and my God.
0: Fill and empower me.
1: Fill and empower me.
0: With the spirit of fervent and unceasing prayer.
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0: In Jesus' name. 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By our one is a major name in Yangobo Manosha Sur Suma Yede Bom Paye Ah Yemre Nano Si Sur Sumo Fasheme Mana Fasheme D. Umpire win, I don't know. 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So Manosa and Timor ding. 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
0: 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It also be Peter, a PSCR. Also be Peter P. Peter, when I'm so Peter Namaker. Meka, what dear be, what Japa dear be, what deep be, ye Gadosha won't shire be, a dear be young, or Gadosha won't yin send be, what would dear be, ye Gadosha were going to send be, what require buoy be, ye Badosha, and ya dear be a papa, and once an amigay. What Brabony Fabia, a Badosha, a fiasse probi, a cry. 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A fiasse prono, emwe, ewo jaso. Ikadosha, by the authority of Jesus Christ, I shall pray now every satanic prison door holding any part of my life. 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

0: closer, I'm the closer. 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Live closer, live closer. In Jesus' name, we have prayed. Manosa, Igadaga Badaga, by the authority of Jesus Christ.
1: By the authority of Jesus Christ.
0: As I pray now,
1: as I pray now,
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1: Let the ministry of angels
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1: Be activated in my life.
0: For my deliverance from every bondage.
1: For my deliverance from every bondage.
0: In Jesus' name. 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Igedosia. By the authority of Jesus Christ.
1: By the authority of Jesus Christ.
0: I shall pray now.
1: As I pray now.
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1: My Father and my God.
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0: Be activated in my life.
1: Be activated in my life.
0: For my deliverance from every bondage.
1: For my deliverance from every bondage.
0: In Jesus',
1: in Jesus name.
0: Manosa. 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That is your prayer. 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By the authority of Jesus Christ, as I pray now, my Father and my God, let the ministry of angels be activated in my life for my deliverance from any form of bondage. In Jesus' name, come on!
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Our year or say a hunch say. Editia Sabra Bofana Wabweni Brem Pies is here. So Wabrena say, which your funny so we in every hole. Yesu Christu Dimo. By the authority of Jesus Christ, as I pray now, every power of the wicked plotting my destruction.

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1: Reflection on our collective effort as a people to build a region and a country where, regardless of one's faith, everyone enjoys peace and equal opportunities. A country where no one feels marginalized. In this regard, I call on everybody here to embrace peace and desist from activities and actions that can trigger insecurity. You will agree with me that without peace, we will not be here today. Peace is critical to the progress and development of our communities and the region at large. We must therefore employ dialogue in ironing out our disagreements and differences in order that we do not allow issues that have no substance to trigger communal violence and end up derailing the gains.
0: And you will see a cassia boy and some podres and pada mobile to call Bramai. New interquatra massabo disseminate you ready to turn up by Sammy Hanna Strad and Mamma Haya Kesben. 92.9 FM, moment you're sitting in the castle. Cassia boy dem, Cassima Fortier, La Passe Fortier, Ukopium with Newport Town, and dem young Dome Pillar 2, Quabena, and dem time for Tantra Hill, Cassia boy, a gin, Slepia, and Pataku. 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
1: So, has asked me to come and represent him. Most importantly, we want to encourage our brothers and sisters, the ones they are back home. 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Because I believe sincerely that sometimes God has different ways of opening new doors for us. And so, let's be very optimistic. As a nation, we shall always stand by our people, no matter where you find yourself. Be encouraged and believe that it shall all end well. Thank you so much. Thank you very much.
0: Ades mama, jumadiye ya siya suafu wa shama nane wansam so. Yewa Samuel okuja tuwa blakwa. Where the fans, where the fans, pa. 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
2: ceremony is fully packed. We are going to receive psychosocial support. We have psychologists, we have medical doctors, we have assistants to take care of you. That is not all. President Mahama says that all of you should be given two special allowances. One for transportation. So there will be a transportation allowance to wherever you live, wherever your homes are, whoever you are going to. And then there will be a reintegration allowance, a special package to help you put your lives back on track.
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2: Hey. This is your careful driver, the safe rider, the salt inspirer, the very car driver. 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Tell it loud.

0: 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It's Captain B.
1: Imagine, yes,
0: then it's now, I mean your stereo.
2: But they hear me, smoke stars in it. Keep listening to this, my
1: book,
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1: Bullet train.

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And of course, when I sit down behind the console right now, and behind your microphone, your Dr. Akuma.

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And so today being the first time tuning into KESBE 92.9 FM, Mr. Awunyera Kra, this is the best radio show. 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A lot of exciting moments. A lot of... Why? When your opportunity a chance on this particular radio station, KESBE 92.9 FM, and then when your opportunity, yeah, what chance on to this show? We want to make sure we say, "Mami, hono nyewe hi wai." Neti nkoma ebe ebe bua wa nkasa nkasa bua wada tia wadia woko ni adia adia. 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

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On fashion November 19. It is November and we are not Christopher's what you did December. Oh, my dear, December. We are in the New Year. My guy, pa. And Timmy and was Remy Funina, we change your manager. Now, Mamu called Jum Samo Quakotons, what do fear? 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

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I know say odo is so powerful, but I want you to understand say marriage is bigger than the emotions. 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You need to know, sir, there's dangerous ahead of you. And this thing you need to handle it with wisdom. Say, of any answer, handle a massa. We know, and then in coma, and a bit a work as a video. So, very, very fantastic. Convo tonight, very, very deep. Obi and you be Minkwa and me, yeah. Yes, we knew Minkwa Minkwa and I'll crack it to artists. Samia. 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I'm needing to move it. I'm just only another moon, yammy. 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

0: ebre bruta ba de urade sa won bibia be kawa. I want you to enjoy good music when I come out. I'm going to dive straight into what we have by way of our program lineup today. Na brabo mun komo no edu kwada ya na ya de yo do mun komo. 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But also the show what you say marriage is beyond odono. 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Ati awade no. 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Say say biti o miyem shi crash me. To be now, what is some bummy three man of you mashing? And I'm a dream opa because any mamma machine upon as a sebby man to me and yasa ba no be to me. I align it with whatever I've learned in marriage. Say, Radia Name yasa ba na. Yes, I'm a brewa what you mean because on tears your bedrooms a minimum too much. That is your bed and you could know or drinks on him too much. Man said, but happy, so I want somebody that on a swing idea to say, you're missing any Eddie Cabomia boy, but I eat. Be a missing idea every day in my life because I want to get something so that I can teach the people out there. Yeah, see, the radio man, no, no, say, our dear be Thomas Reswa was so banny in him before, and you say, be our co school, do a chibi brew that be. At least the minim kakra no nun sunun bi kakra. But as yet, said the unconqua yet, said ye as a beman unqua on him too much, Dabby. Dabby, Banisan and Mephia Ninja. Yep, we had him. Enjoy good music here, bar. Nothing come out, Hobie, dear bro. And we are going to talk about the dangers of marrying someone when the parents strongly reject the union. Wow. The danger of you marrying someone. Ne mama ne papa rejecte sa wade na eba so no wo mpɛ obi unim so obi wo ne mama ne papa empɛ empɛ wade no so ko fa obi mama ne papa o baabi be gyidam ne wade unim sa aman for ye na enzu so aso wo so na 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Happy birthday in advance, and come on, Mr. Raddy Bambos on Fantos. What? Oh, my winning my own room, me and son, as over fears as is over for it. I say, I would add my room, me, your mumma, and son, I will be fears as is over for it. Raddy Mark, what 10 winning and do 125. Would do 25 and I'm a young summer come to join my bombires ever than found. So when you do 125, you hey, open sample, on pool. 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At 125. 125 in a swan, a kasama kwa kwa ya country, ne radia fro. 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Enjoy good music when we come back again on the radio. Yes. We're going to talk about the danger of marrying someone when the parents reject the union. 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
1: Okay, so ladies and gentlemen, this is your radio man, Captain Bio. Yeah, your radio man, Captain Bio. Radio swing na nyansa for Captain Bio. A friend Kofi nyansa for. Yeah. 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I have a couple of radio presenters that call me to ask me, say, how do I get my messages? Yeah. They bring to me friend with some said, send quite soon I will hear your message. How do you get it? 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I'm from free swam from mawa. I'm from woman, your woman to a bass you. Oh, your to hospital. Oh, hospital, you call quite wide minimum. 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
0: 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Ojiriye na mu wura wadi ma now they discover that family rejection can create a battle. Wo mu nguru bi ta e wo mabrabom. And the first battle ne say constantly there is going to be a pressure from the family on you. Ati as here pressure bi ya na woni na kura say beba na beba wo hu say oba ne maami ya na onyi ntumu a say beba pema oba ne maami na onyi ntumu na say ne papa na onyi ntumu a what they do ne say they bia na yen ka sem pam for ma what they no they bia they say negative things about you people it when you be for
1: can we
0: na me
1: what say if a man seduces a virgin who is not engaged to anyone
0: aha oni obi ante na one ne dida
1: and has sex with her
0: one ne dida te bro for no can and have sex it one ne dida
1: and has sex with her
0: okay
1: he must pay the customary bride price and marry her.
0: Any pride price. Bride price. Any pride price.
1: Okay, 17.
0: There be some kind of kind of
1: people. Okay. Well, see, if a man seduces a virgin.
0: In Tibema, wouldn't you bad that?
1: Who is not engaged to anyone.
0: Oh dear. Ko,
1: and has sex with her.
0: Into wouldn't it da, baby? Wouldn't it da? Yeah,
1: he must pay the customary bride price and marry her.
0: Now what they know?
1: Seventeen
0: is it there?
1: But if her father refuses, but if her father refuses to let him marry her, the man must still pay him an amount equal to the bride price of a virgin.
0: Ain't he? 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

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together except they agree I mean can't show so one tiase ba and ya tiase na ko wade a me pa cho over time what you press and be to me drain you ma emotionally and spiritually you will go down I'm telling you almost three say can two work together except they agree and this ko wadu abusuam na na na say just want to ask abroad that dwane unamu odo no watu aka wa boka wa je wa hwege no oba wudu 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

0: 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Nobody will accept you. Nobody will accept you. 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I'm telling you. Say ye ya anji won tumu a ebetumi a hawa kuma forever. 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Say ekwabane say ye reject wa ewa busuye ni mua. 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But secretly. 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Because na diye nomu nshwe ni muse bebane na eba wu. Proverbs chapter 13 verse 12. Proverbs 13 verse 12. And so constant rejection can slowly break you. Emotionally, able to break you yet. Yam Pawasem Unamana would my ha obi. Open version Proverbs chapter the number 13, verse 12. Hope deferred.
1: Proverbs 13, verse 12. Was it hope deferred makes the heart sick?
0: Tenio, ain't he? No one need a so set, Tini, my transa. No one want to so when it does so, what ye ever far. But when you go to a bush anymore, ye catch us a yard, dear, ye pay when you must have a bush anymore. A banner sana macumania day, a yare, and yes, and a Bible account. Can he be
1: okay? Hope deferred makes the heart sick.
0: In Tima Kumaniari. But what?
1: But when the desire comes,
0: say desire ne ba.
1: It is a tree of life.
0: A tree of life. But in a constant rejection can slowly break a person emotionally. 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And one no, as you dream, you'll be out in the baby. And never wa pussy, I want tough for. And rap me tremor, Fadama. Me who's will be frame, will be frame. Send a nature. Ne shop can see me, Kura Honoma. Nature, I want tough for. I was so happy for her. You know, 10 years, not 10 years, mammy. Me pass me about a tears, yes, sir. Bible nature, sir. Who want to so when it does was and Kabema win and make a war? But I was shining tears and more come a bubu, ain't Miss Srow, Miss Srow, Miss Srow, and pray and Kugurum now commanding say. Adia Bakunun soon says, I was shining tears and none in tears, a young tears. When him say, one will be to me influencing or more banner against that marriage. Unimsa, on be to me a can send be a to Mutima, Massa, Oko Wadia Benu. What do you say? Inti, one dangerous thing that family rejection can do is a manipulation. Inti, be manipulate what they know they want tears and I call what they are. You be manipulate what they are. Mommy be to me, I a poison to the marriage. Papa be to me, a poison against the marriage. I be shock you. Who call what they are? Problems upon problems. Ubu say, Ebane Sahana, Gidia Nanka, Beman, the woman, and Nasa, Ban, woman, the Esote. you know, communication becomes weak. We so muntu mi nin komo wa wade because mami bi e say awade no, papa bi e poison awade no. So I'm telling you, me throw another dream. 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Me dear, come in and can only me request to but say Ghana, my one water and I know why I and I have a problem. 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You mean ye be a more power, dear. See, my fan is Anna G. The old TME ain't TM come away because I am very, very, very, very important. I'm telling you, the old TME ain't TM come away. 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
1: a perverse man
0: WWB.
1: Okay.
0: She should your car whisper.
1: Okay.
0: Should your car whisper. 16, 28. It's 28. So some there's voices that are negative. And so parents can be negative. Their voice can be negative influence on your children. It may cannot crack your so we are seeing TS and I won't what the ame patch or two four. Vicent it way. Ya rejecting sa and to me what it. Obekobia is a quanefi a vota region where no man 90 MP. Na pempem so apa ntiempe kan we na me hwa de
1: Proverbs 16:28 I say a troublemaker plants seed of strife.
0: What I say enti maami betumi aka betumi ayade bi obenu ho o de
1: I say gossip separate the best of friends.
0: What I say enti fane say me ko wade abusu ne maami ne influence ne ba papa ne influence ne ba tieni ye na tieni ye say there's going to be a negative voice that can separate ngofo mienu. 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Now, my friend, me mean him or tonight, Friday, Thursday, Friday, now, mu ye, I feel my friend say, oh, fe be a wuna, ye jiska. Missy mean to ya, me name of a crom, of a bag of woo, me name of bea. Inti, me mammy, and then papa, and then Babusia. I'm about what I say. It is Tiasia, not Tiasia, say. Secobani say, me mammy, Cassa, Missimbi Gumasum say, and I get with the Oko Wadena. Get with your co wadena. You see, Massa, who be no more so co wade. Mesro, Sacobane, sir, a behind dream. Miss Ropa, Mariana, media see. Mister Namedia see. Would him say, Abusian rejected wa ever to me at the division any or tiny about we are where? Tinipa. 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parental rejection is a warning. What you say? So kobane say yente wase a warning pa. Ebetumi abane say obane wo bad character. But wo de odo na fere wani. Na ase me kwako ware. What you say? Enti eto de bia say ye reject wo say yem ma wo yempene yem support ya wade wiya. Ba ma hunu no say de pani gina edua so obehunu no ya kwada. Na wo furu dua tententen say den ya wo hunu da. What is here? And so sometimes a today be a no woman who says you may be one man wow. They say go poku di oye. What is here? You may be one man em wow. Into today be a penny phone can send me a penny. Me wura ti. Na we no aye demon to say the more and one was same the more. Timisrao, and so sometimes some penny four anasa a wo for no and TSS be wadia. Sometimes na ya na a ye warning oo. Ye hunu bibi and ye pasi amao TSS. There's gonna be a bad character in that marriage. There's going to be disrespect. There's good maybe the man cannot be responsible so on in the war. That is here. Maybe the man cannot take care of the ma on in the war. Maybe that person oh, there's gonna be some kind of addiction be on more or no more sunny a day. What's your sam sa brabo hunu de biana or suma sratis and nadwin yajuma de bia well noons see and ti parenting hunu said debi I deal with that ya behame ba omuka ti mesro. Se kobanis are sometimes a warning. And ye de chro and a sign be a yetro say maybe the relationship is going to be controlling or a very, very toxic relationship. In ti mesro and idi quine so memma or do infra weni. Ah memma or do infra weni. Because maybe a counseling any no me pacho and crophony feely. And to would you walk in Proverbs chapter 11 verse 14. Or say where there's no counseling. And to ukwa kwa wade, nasa sebi sebi ma and nani a ja e catcher se say about wedi and fadia gunya tu wofo. And to Proverbs chapter 11 verse 14 say where there's no counseling, maybe
1: yeah, Proverbs 11:14.
0: 14 was
1: without wise leadership.
0: And to without wise leadership, two mammy who said there be where one or catch the
1: war. And
0: nation force. And to nation force, baby, or say where there's no counseling. Where there's no counseling, people force. What do I say? Into the Mr. Into say, a cobane say, oh, what they, nana, a ja, I said that be a whoopenny. Ya jeno na kaze mna muska mna mbe wade nyona ba me wo wado. What is it? Na jayo. And this verse be o sa.
1: Without good direction.
0: Ya treat no year.
1: People lose their way.
0: Inti hunhunu kwai no.
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0: Enti awade bia beko bia ne beboa wo. 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Proverbs chapter 14:15. 14:15.
1: I say, the gullible believe anything they are told. They've told. Sorry.
0: Uh huh.
1: The prudent sift and weigh every word.
0: Into muadi. She's a different version. We no be take gullible now. Can I say? Me kura gullible no me I say. But simple believe every word. Into your brain wants to know. Believe everywhere. But the prudent man.
1: Yeah.
0: Uh-huh. 14:15 was it then?
1: Or see, the simple believe anything.
0: Everything. Yeah.
1: But the prudent give thoughts to their steps.
0: To the beer. So when you know, son. So you can't say much. You can't say much. You want to do an amo ye. Inti, what ye? Or do I me do inti? What me can't you know what you to? Oh, my, me see ye ye. Me patcho. You know what to do. Me boy, me na me can't ye. And so wisdom is very necessary before entering into marriage. And so if you don't give a thought to whatever they are telling you, a brother, sister, ube nu, who saw kwa de ye. Huh? 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Misro, every purpose is established by counseling. And on our Proverbs chapter 20, verse 18. And then, maybe some abam trimu and then. Proverbs chapter 20, verse 18. Every purpose is established by counsel. And yes, I need to say.
1: Proverbs 20,
0: 18.
1: Uh-huh. I say, plans are established by seeking advice.
0: Uh-huh.
1: So if you wage war,
0: uh-huh.
1: Obtain guidance.
0: You, in this, what person you must see here? Me pa show, she. She should be not on tenet to the one I'm on my boy. And you mean I make a so every purpose is established by counseling. Into say say ready you what do man say? Ebi ya odi oku ebu shano ba ni say yentiasiya. Me pa cho ya bua o, nsro, anadui. 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Me ma me so on tiasi inti den. 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Me srao. Don't try that kind of marriage. Ube nuhon. Don't try that kind of marriage. Ube nuhon. Kwa shia. Ajua. Kwa si. Kwa ku. Ube nuhon. I will marry you. I will marry him. Whether they like it or not. I will marry him. I will marry her. Whether they like it or not. Mr. O. Our dear, your competition. Our dear, your competition. Unu obi kwa pamon kwa na nyinara. Na wo se pentena achi me akwa wadea. Hey, kwagu. 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We are what dreams about what the abuse of Sika Samo Kofum.
1: Yeah, sure.
0: And to open some nature, what here? Into you be one or cast me babble what it. Moons and name may be a babu boom, this is what to one yaka for to mean what it. Into me patcho pray before making the final decision. Bompire and Sana, when making decisions, I want to marry this person. Me patcho, trust the Lord with all your heart. And lean not onto your own understanding. And for one, kasa unyan samfa nantiu. Ne mum fa wakume nyene diye ura diye chi. 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Proverbs chapter 3 verse 5. What say? Trust in the Lord with all your thin heart. And lean not on your thin own understanding. Me pa cho. Me sra u. One kasa mfa unyan san nante. 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What you say? Proverbs chapter 14 verse 12, you know, or Kasem is also there's a way that seems right unto a man, but at the end, you know, you woo. But wrong.
1: Yeah, Proverbs 14:12. I see there is a way that appears to be right, but in the end it leads to death.
0: Inti kwan bi won ma tru ni pani so. Na so we ye no yowu. Inti so won siki counseling. Na won tie urade ne. Na wo kohye mu a, wo be bre wa wadi ni mu maame, ene nkrofo bebere tie mi bra mo bre wa wadi mu no. So this is my final word for you. Please seek counseling. Use wisdom. Pray into your marriage. Na me pa cho seek asumdwe, masumdwe mbra wadi ni mu, ente sa be nu ho daachi. Because marriage that begins with too much hatred. Awadia, a shah say with too much hatred. Awadia mpenform person metia say na conflict no me pa cho a years of struggling. Thank you for listening to my message tonight. Ebradin shraw on your case mewe medemano si 0550 922 929. You tea badwin semi one for money bra nebe buane pa 0550 922 929. Young Canis and I drew at the gym to say, Jim.
2: Jim, Captain.
0: Medicine, Benny, Cassa Free Energy.
2: Captain Pacho, where Isaac?
0: Isaac, what the idea?
2: Pacho, who are them now, swear?
0: What the pa? Isaac can command me to buy new, not the Anna Caffon.
2: Captain Gona. And why I buy Woods Collar? The way we divide one Gaza. ka ozi mu ka bi angu ponisa wadi
0: amen
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0: yeah any two
2: me me so one day I would like to meet Mr. Kumyampo Kaso na okafia me pende kuno mshano with the same problem captain think and that
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2: 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you dey engine into one day be na me be say what is the main reason honestly onu hun say game ombu me to ban be onu hun wono hun won so ombu me a captain need be say na me won komo na me din na person be say question ba ko bi wa do ehun e be tuma you be na shame tuma me be say
0: okay
2: captain how will you know say especially say oni pon pon onye o ro mada na ebi a wotene watene nche onye obusu ni mpo no akotene nche wa fene se umaame bo musu ni ni ho se na okan ne na se fene se that you are now on no kobo wa mo anya obusu aso ho de na what of say even cramp no how will you know and how will you be sure say oni pana asmo okan no ebi a na oba ni ne ni nyem bia nko do bebo obi na onpe na ne so amama oka sa how will you know say no the way it is like that
0: enunti na me be wie ma sem no me final asem na me kan no and they make catch you in and say pray before making a final decision.
2: Oh, okay.
0: So one mom pay and say make a final decision and you might be was said you mock and correct. But ne be an yes and a ready pa mom.
2: Oh, okay.
0: And
2: okay.
0: A bebo was
2: a captain but you in San Jose mini gain and say it's not me, I'm in tenas and I made no your hospital, your coach care blood group near. Menene blood group na according to doctor and file and click it. So right now I don't know how to even tell the girl no doctor came saying for but I don't know how to sit her down and tell all these issues because almost 99 so one way na na I want to speak
0: to the town na for na dream we na so one way na na ko wa na be no o sadin kwada be be wiase no kwada be break kwa
2: so
0: so you're very careful me nka say chiri why
2: Mbachu,
0: more fire, more fire. 0550922929. 0550922929. I was saying, why a Bible scholar? Because I know what scriptures by. I know what telling, I know what shit. And by say, be too gana for fool. And I'll be at that, James, say, you dream.
3: Mbachu,
0: you're more captain. My grace, now to say.
3: Mbachu, Japan, I do more. If you're off,
0: near, I didn't mean to. And to me. Yenti wede aba ide na kafa ho.
3: Yo, captain, e wade inshra. Senia odi kan kan ye no, a obewie no. Odi quotation no end ye. Ye fine. Na captain edu mi bi nso a won se. Gwambo ade hun paya. Na e wade eyi amawa. Captain. Before they were the kind of home pie, oh, then I know, come, eh, via my genitals, I say, a sound so a bone pie beam, and I ate the heading.
0: She, oh, mom pie beam, Yamia, you be a mouse, let's say, what you wait, Nancy, Bema ba, who not what's the wabon pie so many years, a radia don't bema be a catch or so, pal. Massa, so one more home pie, now I'm signal them in my bam bread, my air ya. Ubinu,
3: bedo. Yeah, we say first got no offer here, no. Because before they want to catch any match, no, no. What I say, say idea or you need blood group. Oh, I can't say you're planning into immigration. You're not going to find anybody. edia mamia. Like me bong pa yen ko se yen mo jem se edia me ni opositif. Edia no si ye den. Edia me so no me ye se ya. Ye wa. Ye mbre e wa po franu ana.
0: Ba wa se obi ati ase se e wa se ye church go for blood group and found and forward ye ho.
3: And forward
0: ye ho. That be blood group adia forward ye ho e ye genotype. Be a or sickle cells. What I say, blood group, some may be positive. Maybe two may be positive in your O. Now, O may yere and yet, sir, the same one and faho. The only thing a bear challenge and say, be a my yare. I was semi cunya ubia, maybe any to semi media and a dear baby kaho. Aha, and see, I know the unfawa dear home and same quada, there be blood group in same quada. But the same quada, a genotype. AS. And the Odin Kuala Bebe, we are Sabebre. Why?
3: Okay,
0: Patrick. Let me show. 0550922. That could be a message that I have a brabe. Young Queen.
4: Hello, good evening.
0: Good evening.
4: But you'll be to me for 7 minutes to go. Nyamin Shrow, a wo as empire with the Amaye. Na Miss Miha Kakra, you woman, say, Mene or baby woho. Ah, yes, me, Midono, no so dome. But make us a Oku school. Na make us a April CCM and a me Busano. They say your relationship no saying as if I echo. Yeah, or catch them say, they say no, one year ready. And see, met me a couple before. So, but hey, I said no, I said my comma so, the money I but, and then, you know, for so and so, a friend, and you know, I may fast so, I train you with you.
0: I say on your ready copo before fro.
4: Aye.
0: Now, that obey your ready, obey to me, I want to know. And still now on your ready, Nintendo.
4: What's on your ready? And skin copo before fro, at a more or can't share
0: me on. We know you're the young sunny year, no, until your friend later, and you won't come, what?
4: What's
0: your number, but to ya. You can't and then come on me by no come up on him to 0550 0552 9290 0552 9290.
3: My doom no that's
0: it. Let's say.
3: Yeah, me a doom now say.
0: And then my come as him no. Oh.
3: That's your wow.
0: You didn't come.
3: Amen. Oh, the beer is still beer. Yes, yeah. To the beer. Yes, sir. It's the beer.
0: Amen. Amen. Amen. Yeah, my uncle, I don't know. Now, I had the other night I was sending some what's happening. Oh, man, Bindi, who's sending some me fine day?
3: I want
0: to be with you, Mr. Kinky. Into sending my own castle. Oh, Sprinters, who said, Enfana, Sprinters, and boy. Into Sprinters, a delivery boat if you were about to your canoe, dear Dicker Canoe. And no, so means I'm to me come round me. Oh.
3: I'm
0: from a hookra. I'm from a hookra. And I joined the Jim to say you, Jim.
5: Captain in the view.
0: Yes, sir. Now, when you are dama.
5: Thank you, Captain.
0: Brian, then come by any, then I'll come found.
5: This is a car.
0: You, Brappany. Hey, you, you're not a matune catcher, sir.
5: Captain, Captain, Michelle, Captain. it is our captain. Let me see the whole of this year, Mr. Captain. Next year, every day, dear.
0: Wow. And then come by the Naka
5: phone.
0: So ni nyame ntina jojo metro pa yata fre why 0550 922 929 du kwada dia ya na ye kawa de sm first no na me ba ye beta fre ta fre ho sa na ye ko ba tse de oboa o and what thing and adjo atajim se jujem
6: nyame agbon jujem
0: yay grandma new birthday woman grandma happy birthday in advance. What if you are there? What are you?
6: I'm going to be 25.
0: Hello.
7: Hello, good evening.
0: Good evening, PSA Benny.
7: I'm a friend, Kennedy, because I make out this.
0: You can, and any dedicate to me, Anna?
7: Hey,
0: anyone from Choir 30, what?
7: I'm not. I saw no maintaining now by Kakamik material. I'm not. Because the same thing I made from. Because yeah, by all the way, you na mini ta sem pe sem ne ni na no si ba me kosla nu ni fi na papa mu no tan se e dia ni no su na da fu no on ta no pen che no na e ne papa no si o e ne boy ne me ba e dumbe bi no na aba mu o din ka ka nti no me so aya na me di jana a fe no wa beje no mu ye de o mo di ti nye bi dia na me dia ma na papa ni ba I also for Oyare. You did not have any expect to sound comedy. 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I say, man, I'm going to do more. I feel the papa na back and say, me need to move, shall me back. 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
0: na mo ti radi se e ja se on ti ase e very careful why
7: nti a wo ka sa mo no ama ma ye de me ni se de o kan de wo mpa ye ne pre you already ni me take me this thing that about no no no on ye de
0: one ni transing kan ye simple why
7: I'm
0: sure. I'm calling him nothing. I'm sorry. Nah, I'm copying. If you are the grammar's afraid, I'm afraid of him. Pa. Now, if I am waiting on baby grammar, yeah, he's on no problem. Hello.
8: Hello. Good evening.
0: Good evening. I'm from Tshwane.
8: Okay.
0: Open your floor, sir. Can't see.
8: Inspector,
0: na. As a police, you need to see enemy. Kaze.
8: I'm back to the view.
0: Aye. Nana, I didn't sweat at home, so.
8: Ah. I'm okay. Yes, I'm okay. I'm
0: okay.
8: I'm okay.
0: Yeah, Bible, and telephone, and it's not in a joy. Oh, my,

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This is the Music Zone. Let go.

Okado, Obisi Olu Move, Kwame Kofi Kenata, Mirte DJ Nat Bubu, Kile Biani wo. 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

0: Yo, more town, I don't call them. 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